0: And treatments make me a little bit swim-headed.
1: Her roots are celebrated at the Dollywood theme park, which opened in Tennessee in 1986.
2: Dolly, I'm begging of you, please don't take my man.
3: At Dolly Parton's request, a small private funeral service will be held for her immediate family. Elsewhere, the dad of one of five young men killed in a crash on the A66 on Teesside is understood to have had his home rammed by another car shortly beforehand. 17 people have now been arrested, with detectives investigating suspected offences in the build-up to Saturday's collision, including links to organised crime. Hundreds of American products, including cheese, steel and clothing, are facing new import taxes in Canada. Ottawa's announced retaliatory tariffs as its trade dispute with the US escalates. In sport, Celtic threw away a four-goal lead as they were knocked out of their Champions League playoff at LASK in extra time. The Premiership champions lost 5-1 in Austria. And a yellow weather alert for thunderstorms is due to come into force for parts of England. The Met Office is warning of flash flooding for central and eastern parts from 3 a.m. From Sky News, I'm AJ Walsh.
4: 1 a.m. is here, which means it's Mary Manderfield back with you. Let's lock in. Phoebe Rexham, Faithless Now.

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1: And oh my word, has this song taken me back? We are in the year 2000. Christina Aguilera's on the radio. They're playing her videos on the TV. What a time. Oh, my millennial heart is very happy to be playing that one. Right, it's Mary Manderfield back with you. It is a new, well, it's not a new day. It's not a new dawn. It's early in the morning. But we have each other and I'm going to keep you company over the next few hours. When I say big tunes, I'm not messing around. Big, big tunes, loads of throwbacks for you as well. And Ariana Grande, she's been playing her London shows at the O2, the amount of people I've seen going along. And it's like their reviews afterwards are, oh my word, that was the best night ever. Vocals, incredible. Costumes, fantastic. Dancers, amazing. I've not seen a single kind of negative thing said about those shows. So shout out to you if you're going to go see her, if you've seen her already. This is Hate That Made You Love Me. It's Ariana Grande.

0: Joe. Before that, Ariana Grande. It's Mary keeping you company. And just to let you know, I have got someone on the way who has made a trend so unique and so interesting that only she could have done it. Zara Larsson and the dolphins. Have you seen everyone being lifted up in the air like dolphins at her live shows? It is incredible. We're playing Midnight Sun in her honour after this.
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That's Alex Warren. I'm obsessed with Love is Blind UK. I've gotten into it. It is so binge-worthy. That's the thing with these reality shows and Netflix, all those kinds of streamers. Back in the day, we used to have to wait for episodes. Do you remember watching Friends in real time? And it was like, oh, left on a cliffhanger on a Friday evening. You'd have a whole week to wait. And now, why am I there on episode 6 just mindlessly like, oh, I didn't even realise the time has passed. But yeah, it's quite intense because it's one of those shows where you've got people dating each other and they're separated by a wall. They cannot see each other. They have to fall in love based just off of chatting in the pods, and they have to propose to get out of the pods and move on to the next stage. I'm like, the stakes are pretty high. It's quite extreme. I'd like to get to know them first, but hey, here we are. Makes great TV.

0: DJ Sammy taking us all the way to heaven, hopefully dropping us back down on earth again, because we've got stuff to do. We've got music to listen to. Sabrina Carpenter on the way. I've got a new one from Sienna Spyro, and Miles Smith plays after this.
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is a big summer tune. I know the temperature has cooled down over the past couple of days, but I do feel like I really resonate with the point I saw from Duane. He says, the problem with picnics and all the picnics that have been happening over the summer is that I don't know how to sit on the ground properly. I have to adjust my position every 7 minutes. That is so valid. And I don't know whether it's an age thing, but it does get to a point where I think, I need a little back support. I need a little camping chair here. The picnic blanket in the ground is actually not enough for me right now. And I'd like an elevated place to put my food. And I don't want ants walking all over my hummus. It's the little things. It's the little things. Right, I've got new music for you from the lovely Sienna Spyro. Her voice is huge and her songwriting is incredible. This is Great Expectation, brand new from Sienna Spyro. In my head.

0: one takes us nicely towards 2 a.m. It's Mary keeping you company early on your Wednesday. Stick around, I've got more music to come from the likes of Pitbull and Neo. I've got James Blunt, the new one from him. A little throwback from Vanessa Carlton. And the latest news on the way.
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12: The top stories this hour. Dolly Parton has died at the age of 80 following a brief battle with cancer. Born into poverty in Tennessee, the country music icon known for hits like 9 to 5 went on to make almost 50 studio albums. She had a film and business career too. Speaking to ABC in 1978, she was keen to challenge stereotypes about her roots.
13: We were very proud people. People with a lot of class. It was country class, but it was a great deal of class. And most of my people were not that educated, but they are very, very intelligent. Good common sense, horse sense, we called it.
12: Inducted into the Country Music Hall of Fame in 1999, music journalist Matt Charlton explains why she was such a legend.
14: She is one of the main players of country music and popular culture. Over the last 50 years, it's easy to slip into hyperbole whenever any artist in the public eye passes away. But she was an icon. You don't get a theme park without being an icon.
12: Donald Trump says flags are being lowered in America in her honor. Meanwhile, pop star Sabrina Carpenter has said, "I will cherish our laughter and conversations." Elsewhere, it's emerged a dad's home was rammed by a car shortly before his son died in a crash on Teesside. 17-year-old Cole Worthy was one of seven people killed when a Volkswagen hit a police car on the A66 on Saturday. Millions of people aren't protected.

0: A66 on Saturday. Millions of people aren't protecting their brain health because they're unaware of habits that can increase their risk of dementia. The Alzheimer's Society says high blood pressure, obesity, smoking and alcohol can heighten the chances. In sport, Celtic threw away a 4-goal lead as they were knocked out of their Champions League playoff at LASK in extra time. The Premiership champions lost 5-1 in Austria. And the government's praised Sainsbury's for offering around 10,000 work experience opportunities to young people in deprived areas. The supermarket's launching a programme from October. From Sky News, I'm AJ Walsh.
1: Let's go. It's 2 a.m. Let's have more big, big tunes for your early morning. Right now, Taylor Swift.

And that's Rosé and Bruno Mars. Do you know what? I've been on this like juice cleanse and I've just been drinking loads of green juice recently. And I'll tell you what, I don't know if my body feels any better, but I feel quite smug for it. I kind of look around and I'm like, wow, I'm better than everyone else. I've had a green juice today. It shouldn't be that easy to make me feel that smug, but hey, it works. It works. I've got a throwback from Vanessa Carlton coming up. Right now, Cat's Eye, this is new from them, and you've got to learn the dance routine that goes along with it. You'll be looking like a little animal yourself.

0: actually remember the music video, her playing the piano down every street. And that was real, you know. She was actually kind of hooked onto the back of a truck and they were dragging that piano around LA. Commitment to the art. Right, we are looking for our husbands with Ray after this. And I've got a throwback from Justin Bieber on the way.
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And that one's Calvin Harris on your radio. Listen, I've seen this weird, like, robot Olympics thing going on in China at the moment. They're really trying to get these human-like robots to be dancing and spinning on their head and interacting with people. And sometimes they kind of freak out if they have a wobble and they end up freaking out and then breaking down in front of everyone. They have to be, like, ushered off into a corner. They're now saying there's a robot called Tiangong Ultra that's run 100 metres in 9.39 seconds, beating Usain Bolt's 9.58 world record set in 2009. The thing is, it's a robot. So let's not compare a human and a robot, because my car could also go that fast. An aeroplane would go even faster. I'm a bit lost with it all. Do I have to just sit back and wait and see how they advance? Once they start putting faces on them, then I'll freak out. Right, I've got new music from The Script. Got

0: Miley Cyrus, not quite midnight, but the midnight sky does make sense. It's Mary with you early in the morning, and shout out to James, who is working hard on the overnight shift. Keep pushing on, and you've got a long weekend coming up. Olivia Dean on the way, and I've got throwback from Mary J. Blige. Don't go anywhere.
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Mary J. Blige. Do you know what? What is a dancery? Some would say a made-up word that Mary J. Blige brought to the masses. We love it. Listen, I've got more throwbacks like that on the way. You know how we go. From 3 a.m, the whole throwback hour, well, the whole hour is for you, and it is filled with throwbacks. We take a trip down memory lane and we go to the 90s, the noughties, and the 10s. It is going to be a whole lot of fun. Right now, let's go.

0: Grazie. I'm Mary. And your throwback hour is on the other side of this. Think big, big tunes from the 90s, the noughties and the 10s. All kicking off with a bit of James Hype and Kelly Lee. Stick around.
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11: Top stories this hour. US country music icon Dolly Parton has died at the age of 80 after a short battle with cancer. Known for hits like 9 to 5, Jolene and I Will Always Love You, the singer was one of the most honoured female country performers of all time. She'd postponed shows in October for health reasons. Her nephew, Brian Seaver, announced the news on Instagram.
12: Dolly called me and said she wants to rest in a beautiful bed of plush cotton because after a life wearing heavy rhinestones, she finally deserves to be comfortable and have some rest. Rest in peace, Aunt Dolly. May God bless Dolly Parton, and may God bless you all. She will always love you.
11: Jeanne Jordan from the British Country Music Association says she leaves a lasting legacy.
13: Every song that she wrote, it just resonated with everybody. And she's just this larger than life woman, and she will never, ever be matched with.
11: Sir Paul McCartney paid tribute, describing Parton as a magnificent star and a wonderful woman. Elsewhere, an assistant head teacher in Milton Keynes, who was caught sending explicit pictures of himself to a teenage boy on Snapchat, told a tribunal he craved attention. Ross Bullen, who's 38, has been banned from teaching for at least 2 years. Experts are warning certain baby pouches are equivalent to fruit smoothies, and they're not helping babies learn to eat properly. Academics have looked at all wet commercial infant food available at 6 UK supermarkets, comparing sugar, protein and energy levels on products. It's calling on regulators to review its labelling. In sport, Celtic threw away a 4-goal lead as they were knocked out of their Champions League playoff at LASK in extra time. The Premiership champions lost 5-1 in Austria. And a yellow weather alert for thunderstorms has come into force for parts of England. The Met Office is warning of flash flooding for central and eastern parts until 10 o'clock tonight. Another yellow alert for storms covering Wales and central England has been issued for Thursday. From Sky News, I'm AJ Walsh.

you're part of the overnight crew on Hits Radio. And you know what? That song and that music video were just giving energy from 1995. That's Bobby Brown on your throwback hour. Before that, Pink. Listen, we

0: That's Dua Lipa. Do you think she gets to listen to those kinds of songs around the house now that she's married to Callum Turner? She's like, hey, I don't care, I do my own thing. He's like, hello, I'm here. Do you know what? I'd love to be a fly on the wall in that relationship. Let's keep the throwbacks coming your way. Nelly from 2001, and I've got some Clean Bandit for you as well. Don't go anywhere. Hey!
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1: And do you remember that album, Songs About Jane, from Maroon 5? It was so good. Adam Levine said that that song, She Will Be Loved, was one of the fastest songs they ever composed. Took them about an hour, and he called it lightning in a bottle. Hey, you've got to catch it when it works, and it definitely works. It's Mary keeping you company early this morning with loads of throwbacks, including this one from 2014. Coldplay know how to write a beautiful song. This is A Sky Full of Stars on your throwback hour.

0: You know, the song was used in the film The Hangover. Now, every time I hear it, I feel like we need to go and have a wild night out in Vegas. Even though that might be far from your reality, let's recreate a bit of that magic. I've got Black Eyed Peas on the way. We can have a good dance too. And Sonique as well. Plus, plenty more throwbacks on the other side of this.
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tea on your early Wednesday morning. This is Mary with you with the Throwback Hour. Just making sure you've got a good amount of energy, either for the rest of your night shift, like Lucy, who's working for the NHS, or maybe for your day ahead. We need you to just feel good and refreshed and revived. That's our job. Right, coming up, I have got some Katy Perry. And right now, a tune which ended up being the third best-selling single of the year 2000. This is Sonique. It feels so good on your Throwback Hour.

0: with Human. That is your final one from your throwback hour. 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I know that we had that communal nostalgia dance party trip down memory lane. We all went together. 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
10: Top stories this hour. Country music icon Dolly Parton has died at the age of 80 following a short battle with cancer. Anna Bates looks back at her career.
11: Many may have sung it, but she was the first. I Will Always Love You, among a back catalogue spanning almost 50 studio albums. Working 9 to 5. 9 to 5, the song that saw a crossover into film.
12: I need this job, but this is the last straw.
11: The star had an iconic style and was one of the most honoured female country performers of all time, winning 11 Grammys and 3 Emmys. She cancelled performances in October for health reasons and updated fans in May.
13: Some of the meds and treatments make me a little bit swim-headed.
11: Her roots are celebrated at the Dollywood theme park, which opened in Tennessee in 1986. Dolly,
10: at Dolly Parton's request, a small private funeral service will be held for immediate family. Sir Paul McCartney has paid tribute to her, describing her as a magnificent star and a wonderful woman. It's understood the father of a teenager who died in Saturday's deadly crash on Teesside had his property rammed shortly beforehand. Police investigating the circumstances have made a further 5 arrests. One person's been charged with possession of a firearm. Millions of people aren't protecting their brain health because they're unaware of habits that can increase their risk of dementia. The Alzheimer's Society says high blood pressure, obesity, smoking and alcohol can heighten the chances. The government's praised Sainsbury's for offering around 10,000 work experience opportunities to young people in deprived areas. The supermarket's launching a programme from October, including workplace visits and career sessions across England, Scotland and Wales. From Sky News, I'm AJ Walsh.
14: And it's 4 a.m. now on your Wednesday morning. Mary's still with you. I've got Nicki Minaj on the way. Right now, though, let's have some Mark Smith.

Kygo and Ava Max. It's Mary Manfield looking after you on Hits Radio this morning. Our Wednesday is in full swing. It's the 26th of August. 0333 2020 800 on WhatsApp. Go ahead and drop me a little message. And let's find out what your midweek mood is. Mine is organisation. I got into a bit of a frenzy last night. I was like, I must spring clean everything. If you're listening earlier in the week, you'll know I did a big old IKEA order. Well, it arrived yesterday. Everything in my home should have a place and have a hook and have a box that is dedicated to it. No excuses, okay? If you see a single thing in my house out of place, you have permission to come and tell me off. Right, drop me a WhatsApp right now. It's new from John Newman. This is Throw Me a Line on Hits Radio.

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0: 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Mm-hmm. Should we talk cash? 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One day closer to giving away that massive chunk of cash. If you feel like your summer has kind of flown by and you haven't done anything substantial, maybe no big trips, you haven't done those things that you thought you'd do at the start of the summer because, quite frankly, it was too hot most of the time. Look, now is your chance to redeem yourself. You could throw those plans out of the water. 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The lines close at 5pm on Friday. Just answer your phone and you'll win that cash. £700,000 paid straight into your account after the call. Make sure you enter and good luck. You know how we like a throwback over here? Rihanna on the way. Don't go anywhere.
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mundane, a masterpiece. Oh my, my, oh my, my love. I take one look at you, you're taking me out.

Good morning to Jennifer, who's listening to Hits Radio. That's Bebe Rexha and Faithless. I asked for your midweek mood. Jennifer says mine is caffeinated. I've been awake since 1 a.m. I'm working until just a little bit later on this morning. And then I'll sleep later on today. She's got the right idea. Good morning to Teddy, who said, my mood is exhausted. Working nights and my neighbours are putting a new roof tile on. New roof tiles, plural. And the banging and clanging is horrendous. Oh, I can imagine. It sounds like you've got similar neighbours to me. Sometimes I think, is it their profession to just make noise all day long? And if it's not DIY, they're doing the garden. I'm like, the garden's done. You've trimmed the hedges 3 times this week. Make it stop. Keep your WhatsApps coming in, though. Let's uplift your mood. New music from December 10. This is Us Against the World on Hits Radio. Secret.

0: that's Post Malone and Morgan Wallen. Wednesday morning, it's 20 to 5. Coming up, Taylor Swift, Eminem, and a little anecdote and story about an unlikely fan of Eminem. That's on the way.
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0: and go on the ultimate road trip after winning £700,000 this Friday. 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

Eminem on Hits Radio this morning. And you know what? Eminem had an unlikely fan in the form of the lovely Dolly Parton. Of course, yesterday we heard the really sad news that she passed away at the age of 80, leaving such an amazing legacy, whether it was her music or her philanthropy or some of those funny little moments that she had in music videos. But she also was a big fan of Eminem. And she sent him a letter when he was inducted into the Rock and Roll Hall of Fame. Says, even though I don't know a lot about rap music, I've come to know you and that you're the very best of it. And she says, I've always felt some unexplained connection to you, as if I know you. Eminem shared that to his social media and shared how much he was a fan of hers as well. It's all very sweet. I'm kind of watching all of these tributes come in and people just reminiscing on great memories they had of her. All reasons just why they love Dolly Parton so much. What a legend. Gaga and Bruno Mars coming up. Right now, Somber on Hits Radio. This is Homewrecker.

0: We are coming up to 5 a.m. Of course, loads of good stuff on the way, including music from Harry Styles, Justin Timberlake and Zara Larsson, and the latest news and weather next.
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15: Top stories this hour. Dolly Parton has died at the age of 80 following a brief battle with cancer. Born into poverty in Tennessee, the country music icon, known for hits like 9 to 5, went on to make almost 50 studio albums. She had a film and business career too. Speaking to ABC in 1978, she was keen to challenge stereotypes about her roots.
16: We were very proud people. People with a lot of class. It was country class, but it was a great deal of class. And most of my people were not that educated, but they are very, very intelligent. Good common sense, horse sense, we called it.
15: Announcing her death on Instagram, her nephew Brian Seaver described her legacy.
17: By her example, we believed that anything was possible. She never saw a door she couldn't open, and the door she opened made and changed history. She has always been on your television, your record player, and on your phone playlist, becoming an extended part of your family, whether you liked it or not.
15: Beyonce, who worked with Dolly on her 2024 album Cowboy Carter, has described her as bold and brilliant. While Glastonbury Festival organisers have remembered Dolly Parton's 2014 performance, calling her an untouchable legend. Elsewhere, an inquest into the death of Professor Jason Arday is expected to open later. He was found dead earlier this month, days after resigning from the University of Cambridge in a plagiarism row. Ofgem's expected to raise the energy price cap to a three-year high. Experts predict the regulator will announce a 4% increase for bills from October to December. They say it's driven by the Middle East conflict and heat waves across Europe. In sport, Celtic threw away a 4-goal lead as they were knocked out of their Champions League playoff at LASK in extra time. The Premiership champions lost 5-1 in Austria. And a yellow weather alert for thunderstorms has come into force for parts of England. The Met Office is warning of flash flooding for central and eastern parts until 10 o'clock tonight.

0: flooding for central and eastern parts until 10 o'clock tonight. Another yellow alert for storms covering Wales and central England has been issued for Thursday. From Sky News, I'm AJ Walsh.
1: Your Wednesday morning continues right here. It's Mary with you for the next hour. I've got Zara Larsson for you now.

Justin Timberlake. It's an important question. Are you ready for the day ahead? Is Mary keeping you company on Hits Radio? It's 5:15 in the morning. We have established we've got a whole range of midweek moods from you. From exhausted to excited to motivated and everything in between. I'm just saying, I think we can have a good day. I think we've got enough going on that we can have a really good day. I've got Dasher on the way. And right now, Miss Ariana Grande, who is working hard on tour at the moment. This is Hate That I Made You Love Me on Hits Radio.

0: That's Dasha on Hits Radio. Merry keeping you company. And how good would it be to receive a whole load of cash in just a couple of days?
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0: £700,000 could be yours. I mean, that is enough cash to completely transform your life. And that could be all yours this Friday. Jane won last week, and she's been spending already.
2: I've paid the mortgage off. I can't even believe I can say that out loud. And then we went and bought a car yesterday. So we've got all the rubbish stuff out the way, and it's now on to the fun stuff. Paid for my tickets for the British Superbikes in October in Donington as well.
0: See, this is what I like. 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It is £700,000 we're giving away on Friday. And that could be yours. 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It's for over 18s only. 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The lines close at 5pm on Friday. 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I'm wishing you loads and loads of luck. I've got a throwback from Panic at the Disco, which will be sure to wake you up. And Olivia Dean after this.
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Do you know what? That song really wakes me up. K-pop Demon Hunters, early on your Wednesday morning. It's Mary Mandefield keeping you company. It's just gone 5:35. I'm asking, what is your midweek mood? On 0333 2020 800. Ali says mine is hunger. I have a packed lunch bag full of food, but I'm not allowed to eat it until at least 6 a.m. That is my lunch break on the shift that I'm working. I'm an NHS nurse. Shout out to you. Do you know what? I know what it's like. When you feel really organised and you bring in like a lunchbox and you bring in food instead of buying it from the shops, then all day it's just like on your mind. Like, by the way, there's food in your bag. There's food in the fridge. You don't want to eat it right now. No, I can't do it. I don't have the strength. I don't have the willpower. Right, I've got throwback from the Fugees on the way, which you're going to love. Right now, Olivia Rodrigo on Hits Radio. All right.

0: On Hits Radio this morning, shout out to Steph, who's dropped a message to say the moon was looking incredible on her drive earlier this evening. It was like orange, wasn't it? It was crazy. Right, Taylor Swift on the way. Don't go anywhere.
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You're listening to Hits Radio, and just because the weather has turned a little bit, it doesn't mean that autumn is here just yet, right? It's August. It's the 26th of August. But look, you know Foxes, the biscuit company, I think they've got other ideas. They've launched this pumpkin spice cream biscuit, which I know some of you are going to be all over. And then you're going to say, oh, we're getting into cozy season. And you're going to start talking about Halloween and other pumpkin flavoured things. And I'm just trying to tell you, I'm not there yet. I'm not there yet. And I won't be there for a while. Summer's still here. This is another feature in 54 Ultra.

0: Mr. Lewis Capaldi. Feels like a little farewell tune from me. Listen, the tunes are going nowhere. You have got Fleur and Will keeping you company. And remember, the Wheel of Truth returns today after 8 a.m. It's the bit where they have to answer one killer question 100% honestly. I'll be listening into that. And of course, I'll be back with you tomorrow from 1 a.m. Plus details of Make Me a Winner coming your way.
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15: Top stories this hour. Tributes are being paid to singer Dolly Parton, who's died at the age of 80. Sir Paul McCartney's described her as a magnificent star, while Beyoncé says she was bold and brilliant. Speaking to us back in 2023, Dolly explained why she's always worked so hard.
16: I always believed that if you wanted your dreams to come true and you are lucky enough to have that happen, then you've got to be responsible because you got to keep the dream alive.
15: Elsewhere today, over 350 workers at one of Greater Manchester's largest hospital trusts marking a second day of strikes. It's after the Northern Care Alliance declared a critical incident on Monday. Staff from Salford Royal, the Royal Oldham, Rochdale Infirmary and Fairfield Hospital are all walking out in a dispute over pay. Katie Robinson is the Deputy Chief Nursing Officer of the NCA.
17: One of the things I want to get out to the public is if your operation is to be cancelled, we will let you know, so you don't need to worry. Attend as planned unless you are notified otherwise.
15: Ofgem is expected to announce a significant increase in the amount we'll pay for energy from October. Experts predict the regulator will raise bills by 4% to their highest level in 3 years. Now, we've been going behind the scenes at the PFA Awards in Manchester as stars from the red and blue sides of the city were recognised. Our senior reporter Stan Tomkinson has been on the red carpet.
14: All night, the atmosphere at the Opera House has been electric, with huge crowds of fans trying to get their shirts and posters signed and climbing fences to try and catch a glimpse of their heroes. Players and football legends packed the venue, with Manchester's own here front and centre. City's Nico O'Reilly and Bunny Shaw winning Best Young Player and Best Women's Player, as well as United's Bruno Fernandes winning Men's Player of the Year.
18: No, it's a very proud moment. Obviously, I'm very thankful for all of those that voted for me. Something very that I'm very, very grateful for.
14: With the amount of awards staying here in Manchester, the city remains at the heart of English football.
15: And Johnny Marr's been speaking about the PM's performance of a Smith song in Ukraine. The Manchester music legends called it a victory for the guitar.
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15: Light rain today across Manchester and the northwest, with highs of 23 degrees Celsius. That's the latest. I'm Alex Courts.

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1: Morning.
0: It's Hits Radio Breakfast. It's Fleur and Will here to wake you up.
1: Yeah, get up. Get up. After 8 a.m., you're going to be getting the next chance to win VIP tickets to see Jay-Z live in London next week.
0: So exciting. A little less exciting for us. The Wheel of Truth is back for yet another week.
1: Oh, no.
0: Please tell us if you don't like it. Because then maybe we could get the producers to stop doing it.
1: They keep making
0: they
1: us
0: won't.
1: Do it.
0: They won't stop.
1: I'm going to complain. And somebody in 2 days' time is going to be winning £700,000. And it could be you. We're going to tell you how to enter in 20 minutes.
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0: stronger. What doesn't kill you on Hits Radio. Good morning.
1: Good morning. Flo, you're looking very chipper. There's something different about you today.
0: I've got a bit more energy, haven't
1: you've
0: I, today?
1: You've got a spring in your little step there.
0: So I woke up at 4 a.m.
1: What?
0: And decided to work out and do some exercise at 4 a.m.
1: You've gone mad.
0: I think I might have gone crazy.
1: You finally... We've broken Fleur East.
0: I think you've broken me, guys.
1: What the heck?
0: I know. I was just like... For ages, right, while doing breakfast hours, I've always said, I'd love to experiment and see if I can get up before my actual alarm and do a workout.
1: Yeah.
0: And so I've put it to the test. And I have to say that I do feel great.
1: So did you... You set an alarm.
0: Yeah.
1: You set an early alarm.
0: Mm-hmm.
1: And then what you got into your running clobber.
0: Yep.
1: And out, you're pounding those pavements.
0: Well, I wasn't pounding the pavement. I was doing an indoor run.
1: Oh, you're on a running machine?
0: Yes.
1: Sorry, I
0: have a treadmill.
1: I forget.
0: I have a treadmill.
1: When you've reached the echelons that East has reached, you have it at home gym.
0: I have an indoor treadmill.
1: Right.
0: Yeah. I don't think I could take to the streets yet. That's a whole other level of dedication.
1: So is this the new you every day?
0: I think it might be.
1: A 4 a.m. run.
0: Mm. Yeah, I had Nova on the baby monitor. And I was just looking at her to see in case she woke up. And yeah, I went for a run. And I was sweating. Then I got in the shower, showered, and I felt like I'd already started my day officially.
1: Yeah.
0: Before I even made tracks to get here.
1: Because that is the hardest thing about this job, I find, is you get up early. And a lot of people get up early to work out, to meditate, whatever. We get up early, get here as quickly as possible, and then just start talking nonsense.
0: It's a 6 a.m. start. Is anyone else with me? Is anyone doing exercise at 4 a.m.? Maybe you can beat me. Maybe you're doing it at 3 or 2.
1: You know what? We actually got a message yesterday, right, from, I think they were called Melissa, and I wanted to read it out at the beginning of the show, and I didn't have time, saying there was a picture of their feet on a workout thing, being like, I've been getting up at like 5 every day to work out, and they've since April, and they do it 5 days a week.
0: Dedication.
1: So Melissa is on board.
0: Okay. Are you part of the early morning workout crew? 0333 20 20 800. Let us know. Here's Shaboozy, It's a Bar Song on Hits Radio.

0: Rihanna Disturbia on Hits Radio. Think about it right now. How would you react if £700,000 arrived in your bank account this Friday? That could be a reality. If you win, make me a winner.
1: Yeah, it's a lot of money. 700 grand. Can you have a setting where you're phone, your banking app makes like a cha-ching noise when money gets paid into it.
0: Oh,
1: I reckon you
0: that'd
1: can.
0: That'd be good, wouldn't it?
1: Imagine how loud that would be with £700,000. You'd have to throw your phone away.
0: You would.
1: Because it would just be ringing off the hook with all of that money. 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
15: Buses replace trams between Oldham Mumps and Rochdale Town Centre due to engineering works. Meanwhile, the A628 Wadhead Pass remains closed between Tintwistle and Flouch for drainage works. Also expect delays on Wigshaw Lane between Warrington and Colcheth with temporary lights, whilst over in Urmston, Davy Hume Road is shut between Hayswater Road and Bedford Road for electricity work. That's the latest. There's more on our website.
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17: 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Beat the traffic and be quids in on the train.

0: 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Good morning.
1: Good morning.
0: Maybe you're planning to have a little midweek takeaway tonight.
1: Oh, that's fun. I'm going to do that.
0: Do it.
1: Toby's away.
0: Oh.
2: It's midweek takeaway for me.
0: Toby's away. Will gets the takeaway. Yay. I know, it's the same word. Well, the UK's favourite takeaway is no longer chicken tikka masala.
1: Really?
0: That was the reigning champ for quite a while.
1: Many a year.
0: Mm-hmm. But right now it's been revealed that the UK's favourite takeaway is the chicken shawarma wrap.
1: Ooh!
0: Mm-hmm. Takeaway of the summer.
1: Yeah, well, it's practical, isn't it? And it's not too heavy. It's been very hot.
0: Seasoned meat.
1: It's from a Middle Eastern dish. Mm. It's hot there. So maybe we're just importing a bit of that vibe.
0: Do you think you could order that tonight? Does that tickle your fancy?
1: I do like a shawarma. Mm. I do really like it. I actually prefer a pita shawarma than a...
0: It's controversial, isn't it?
1: Wrap.
0: Yeah. It's very controversial.
1: Yeah, shawarma. don't mind if I shawarma. No, I'm trying to think of a pun. I can't think of one.
0: Just let it go, bro.
1: Oh, God.
0: Just let it go. But if we've inspired you tonight, there you go. There's your takeaway order done.
1: A shawarma.
0: Get it on order,
1: mate.
0: Yeah, no. Just let it go, bro. Just let it go. Here's Alex Warren. It's Fever Dream on Hits Radio.

0: Teddy Swims, Lose Control on a Hits Radio. Good morning.
1: Good morning.
0: Shout out to Nairi. She's also like me and is part of the early morning workout club. She's already been out to walk the dog and has done some exercise.
1: Crazy stuff.
0: Wait, it's not even 7 a.m.
1: What is everyone doing? Mike's messaging as well. Not the workout crew, but I wake up at 4 a.m. every morning and walk my dog. We do 4 to 5 kilometres without fail.
0: Sorry, Mike. That is the workout
1: crew.
0: That
1: is a huge workout.
0: You don't need to be running or on a treadmill lifting weights.
1: Yeah.
0: You're moving.
1: Exactly.
0: That's part of it, Mike.
1: Also, Mike has just shamed me because Toby's away. She normally does the morning sandwich walk.
0: Yeah.
1: And I sort of forgot to set my alarm earlier. So this morning, sandwich got once round the block.
0: Just, oh, that's terrible.
1: Just a very quick wee-wee.
0: You need to start doing 4 to 5K, Will.
1: Now I've got to do 5K with Mike. I'll
0: You're
1: see
0: about
1: you
0: to
1: tomorrow,
0: shake your
1: Mike.
0: Thing on the Strictly Ballroom floor, mate.
1: That's
0: Get
1: true.
0: That 5K in, bruv. After today, the sun won't set after 8 p.m. again until April next year. The dark mornings have arrived, friends. Yeah.
1: April. That's why it's called April. April. It was originally called April. Huh? That's so depressing.
0: Wow. That joke was depressing, bro. That joke was rough. Okay. Shout out to the early morning crew. 0333-2020-800 is our number to get in touch. On the way, we're going to play Shakira, Pink, and we have a Dolly Parton special on our update on your timeline. RIP to one of the greatest. She deserves it. Stay right there for all Dolly news next.
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10: Class, it's been reported that if we keep using water like we are now, by 2055 we could be short by 5 billion litres a day.
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1: My beans have been to Mexico. 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My beans, they flew to Portugal, then went to Tuvalu. My beans were with me in Italy, then came with me to Greece. I slurped their sauce on Spanish shores. I nibbled them in Nice. My Heinz beans have seen the world. They've travelled far and wide because they are, as we all know, too good to leave behind.
4: 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You still have to check them into the hold.
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23: Drainage works have closed the A628 Woodhead Pass between Tintwistle and Flouch, whilst over in Urmston, electricity work has shut Davy Hume Road between Hayeswater Road and Bedford Road. Meanwhile, in Bolton, Blenheim Road is closed between the A58 and Long Lane until Sunday, also for electricity work. Look out for temporary lights on Ashton Road at Dove Street in Goulbourne because of roadworks. That's the latest. There's more on our website.
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0: It's Wednesday, the 26th of August. It's that time of day. 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
0: I mean, all there really is to talk about this morning is Dolly Parton. Let's face it, 80 years old, an icon, trailblazer, queen of country. I was at home yesterday on a FaceTime to my nan, and she just randomly went, Dolly Parton. And I was like, sorry? And then she said, yeah, she's passed away. And I was like, what? Mm. And then my mom immediately was like, turn on the news, turn on the news. And it was like, everyone was like, whoa, whoa, whoa. And then I just saw all of these posts popping up on socials. And it was almost like, no matter who you are, what music you listen to, everyone was a fan of Dolly Parton. Everyone.
1: And that's really true and interesting about, you know, no matter what music you listen to, it kind of, her music transcends genres, really. And it means so much to people because it we've been talking about this in the studio before. It's that thing of you just feel like a kind of legend like Dolly Parton, an icon like Dolly Parton, who touches so many people's lives with their music, will just be around forever.
0: But you just think they're invincible,
1: don't
0: you?
1: Yeah. But I guess in a way she will, because the music is, you know,
0: the music
1: is, lives on.
0: There were so many tributes from around the world pouring in, so many celebs, Beyonce, Taylor Swift, Sabrina Carpenter. Eminem shared a note that Dolly wrote to him. And Eminem like hardly posts anything. So this is how you know it had an impact on him. He said, even for a kid who mostly listened to rap music, she was an icon, a superstar in every sense. And she sent him a letter after he was inducted into the Rock and Roll Hall of Fame. And she said, I don't know a lot about rap music. I've come to know that you are the very best at it. So nice. And she said, aside from the hope, she said that she'd never met him, but she said she felt some unexplained connection to him. Like she knew him somehow. Imagine having that letter.
1: But then, and how poetic is that? Because in a way, I think so many people feel like they had that connection with her and have that kind of unexplained. Did you ever see her live?
0: No, never.
1: Mate, I saw it at Glastonbury 2014,
0: Legend slot.
1: It was unbelievable. It was so good. And you just... those indestructible songs. I mean, 9 to 5, Jolene. Like Jolene at Glastonbury with like 100,000 people singing along. Unreal.
0: And to have like Beyonce covering that on her last album. Like her career. I mean, it's just ridiculous. It wasn't only our lives that she touched though. She was always an inspiration to others.
4: You are enough, and anyone who tells you otherwise isn't worth your time. You got this. Yes, I'm talking to you. Other people didn't always believe in me. And in those times, I had to believe in myself. Plus, nothing's better than proving people wrong. Make a list of the things you love about yourself. They can be big or small. Like, I cook a mean chicken pot pie. Or, I'm a great mom. And if you tell yourself enough nice things, eventually, you'll believe them too.
0: Oh,
1: so good. When did she record that?
0: What a lovely message.
1: Long time ago. Yeah, way before Instagram was a place for people to say these things.
0: This is it. Way before trends and hashtags. Dolly also left us all with something very special.
5: You have a secret song locked away in Dollywood that will be released in 2045.
4: That's the truth. We do a lot of things at Dollywood. They ask me if I would write a song that nobody would ever hear. I'll be dead, gone. I even put, there was CD player and the ways and saying what we were doing with our music at that time. I hope you enjoy my song.
5: There you go.
0: I mean, that is wild. So her final song is in her dream vault in Dollywood, and it can only be opened on her 100th birthday. Wow. So we've got to wait 20 years.
1: We've got to wait 20. It'll be worth the wait.
0: The song is called My Place in History.
1: Oh, it's very emotional.
0: I love that she did that for the world. That's amazing. Diane sent us a message. I actually shed a few tears hearing about Dolly. I'm 53 and I've grew up listening to her music. What a legend. R.I.P. Dolly.
1: R.I.P. Dolly. Oh,
0: we'll be playing Dolly for you after 8 this morning because it's only right.
1: Of course.
0: It makes sense. Here's Walk the Moon, Shut Up and Dance.

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1: Morning.
0: After seven, we're talking about kids and lying. I'm sure you've heard plenty of those this summer holiday.
1: Bibbers.
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11: The top stories this hour. Tributes are pouring in from across the music world for country legend Dolly Parton, who's died at the age of 80.
12: There's a lot of things you could say, but quite simply, I think just look at all the love that she left in this world.
11: Absolute Radio country presenter Baylen Leonard speaking to us there about the star. She's been described by Sir Paul McCartney as a wonderful woman, while Sabrina Carpenter has said she'll cherish their laughter and conversations. Speaking in 2019, Dolly reflected on her achievements.
13: I won't mind being known as the book lady, but I want to be known for my music as well, and to have left something great in the world that wasn't there before I came along.
11: Elsewhere today, hundreds of staff members at a major Greater Manchester Hospital Trust are on strike for the second time this week. It's over a dispute over pay for staff at Salford Royal, the Royal Oldham, Rochdale Infirmary and Fairfield Hospital. The Northern Care Alliance declared a critical incident ahead of Monday's walkout. Deputy Chief Nursing Officer Katie Robinson says patients should attend hospital unless told otherwise.
14: There are some operations that we've either had to cancel, delay or reschedule, which obviously has an impact on our patients.
11: Our energy bills are expected to rise from October. Regulator Ofgem expected to increase the price gap by 4%, driven by continued uncertainty in the Middle East. There were reasons to celebrate for both sides of Manchester last night as footballing stars gathered for the PFA Awards at the Opera House. City's Nico O'Reilly picked up Young Player of the Year.
15: To help them out and help this team out to win trophies or win games, it's an amazing feeling. And yeah, obviously I came through the academy, I've been here all my life, so it means even more.
11: While United captain Bruno Fernandes took home the top men's prize, beating the likes of Erling Haaland and Declan Rice of Arsenal for Player of the Year.
16: It's very special, you know. I've been voted by the ones that stand out every week against me in the football pitch. It's very special, and I think it makes this award making even having a different meaning for us.
11: Meanwhile, City's Bunny Shaw won the Women's Award. And Johnny Marr has voiced his approval for the PM's performance of a Smiths song in Ukraine. He's described Andy Burnham's rendition of Rush Home Ruffians as a victory for the guitar.
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11: Light rain today across Manchester and the northwest, with highs of 23 degrees Celsius. That's the latest. I'm Alex Courts.
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9: Wednesday, the 26th of August. It's just gone 7 a.m. and £700,000 could be yours on Friday. Jane won last week and she's been spending already.
10: I've paid the mortgage off. I can't even believe I can say that out loud. And then we went and bought a car yesterday. So we've got all the rubbish stuff out the way and it's now on to the fun stuff. Paid for my tickets for the British Superbikes in October in Donington as well.
9: Wow, she's going to a superbike convention. Yeah. She bought a new car and she's paid off her mortgage.
17: And then she said, now the fun stuff starts.
9: See, and she won 50 grand less than what someone will win on Friday.
17: But don't, that's so, because she spent all that money and now the fun starts. And she's still got loads of money left.
9: How exciting.
17: If James was here, he'd ask her what car she bought.
9: He would.
17: Because he is obsessed with
9: loves
17: what car.
9: To know what car people drive.
17: I bet it's a big one. 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
1: 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Good luck. On the way, we're talking kids and lying. And it turns out me and Robert Patterson shared a childhood lie. It's really weird. Yeah, stay right there.
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0: 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Good morning.
1: Morning.
0: So today we want to talk about childhood lies. Mm. Robert Pattinson recently came out and said, I said my dad was Michael Jackson at Show and Tell. Yeah. I got in loads of trouble for that. Said that on Jimmy Kimmel.
1: Yeah.
0: That he lied and said his dad was Michael Jackson.
1: It's a good lie. If you're going to lie, go. The weird
0: go
1: thing
0: hard.
1: Is, yeah, but he did it. He did it like in 2014, he said that. That's the weird thing about Pattinson.
0: So funny. But we have a shared lie. So I, in school, lied and said that Michael Jackson was my uncle because I was obsessed with his nephews, 3T. And so I said, oh yeah, they're my cousins, like 3T are my cousins. And all my friends were like, what? And I was like, yeah, but we don't really talk about it because, you know, like, we don't want everyone to know.
1: Wow.
0: They were probably looking at me like, yeah, whatever. I had a period in school, I talk about this with my best friend a lot, where I was about 10, 11, where I would lie a lot.
1: Mm.
0: And one of the most ridiculous lies I told was one morning I came into school and pretended that I was my American twin.
1: Oh my God.
0: So I walked into school and I was like, hey guys. And they were like, Fleur, why are you talking in that accent?
1: No.
0: I was like, oh no, it's not Fleur, I'm Faye. Fleur's twin.
1: Faye.
0: And they were like, what? And I was like, yeah, we've swapped lives. Clearly influenced by Parent Trap, clearly influenced by Sister, if anyone knows these shows.
1: Wait, hang on, how old were you?
0: I was 10.
1: You were 10?
0: Yeah.
1: And how old was Faye?
0: We were twins, duh.
1: Oh, yeah, sorry, yeah.
0: And it was so funny, though, because they were like, are you? But you look the same. I was like, because we're identical. And everyone was kind of looking at me like, we want to believe you, but we don't know, because you look exactly the same, and why would you be here? And then I got caught out when my teacher did the register in the morning.
1: Of course.
0: And I was like, what am I going to do? And everyone was staring at me. And she was like, Fleur? And then I just said, and I just went, yes, miss, here. And then they all looked at me and went, but you just said here. And you were in an English accent. And I was like, well, they can't know that I'm the twin.
1: Oh,
0: I can't give it away. The whole day,
1: wow,
0: I stuck to this.
1: Yeah.
0: This act.
1: And then the next day, were you like, did you guys like Fleur?
0: Yeah.
1: Faye?
0: Like, did you like Faye? Yeah, she's gone back now.
1: What
0: she's gone back to America.
1: So do you think is there any chance that there's anyone that went to school with you at that age and is saying, do you know Fleurice actually has an American twin? I met her.
0: I manifested my twin.
1: Yeah.
0: My younger sister, Kesha. Because everyone thinks we're twins, and I think I've put that out there.
1: Yeah.
0: I was so desperate to have a twin.
1: Can Faye come in and do a whole show?
0: Yeah, she's
1: like
0: here right now.
1: Oh my God, she's amazing. I love
0: that. So we want to know, what did you or someone you know lie about as kids? Or maybe it's your child that's been telling the fibs. Tell us what you lied about as a child. 0333 2020 800.
1: I actually lied to my dad's friends once about my dad.
0: Oh.
1: Yeah, I'll tell you all about that after Beyonce.
0: Oh, that's interesting. Yeah, she is. It's Texas Hold'em on Hits Radio. Do you know she's my cousin? They were cousins.

0: take it to the flow now, ooh.
1: Hoops, spurs, boots. Sonogenic, photogenic, shoot.
2: Beyonce, Texas Hold'em on Hits Radio. We are outing the liars this morning. Mm. We're talking about childhood lies. What lies did you tell as a kid?
3: Well, I remember, so my dad always used to go on about how fast his car was. He had a Volvo hatchback.
2: Oh, and my dad had a Volvo.
3: A little black one. And it had a spoiler on the back. My dad's a bit of a boy racer. And he was like, this is actually like one of the fastest cars you can get, right? And I think I always kind of knew he was just a bit exaggerating for fun. Mm. But I remember he had a load of friends round once, and I started holding court and I was saying to them, guys, you know, my dad's car is actually the fastest car in the UK. It's the fastest car in the UK.
2: In the UK.
3: Yeah. And then, but I kind of knew that this wasn't necessarily true and that it only went up to 120 on the speedo. So I was old enough to know, like, clearly that is not the fastest car. Right, yeah. And then I was like, oh my God, what if they're in the car with him one day and they see that it's only got 120 on the speedo, and they'll know that I was lying. So I had to quickly add, but on the speedo, it only says 120, but there's no stopper at the end, so it actually goes round twice, and it can do 240. Quick maths.
2: That's hilarious.
3: Foolproof lie.
2: Also, side note, I've never heard the word speedo used in this context outside of swimming, so that's quite fun.
3: Oh, no, my dad would only drive in speedos. Some people put on driving gloves. My dad had to put on his driving speedos.
2: Amazing. We've had so many messages come in, including this from Sarah. My son came home once and said that his best friend at school was claiming that Mr. Beast, the famous YouTuber, was his cousin. Apparently, he was going to get them all autographs. This is a thing, isn't it? This is a thing as kids. It's almost like you discover what lying
3: exactly.
2: is.
3: Exactly. And if you're the first person to discover in your friendship group, it's a superpower.
2: Exactly. We've got Kelsey on the line. Good morning, Kelsey.
4: Hi, good morning.
2: Hi. So what lies were you telling as a kid?
4: So when I was a kid, I used to lie about having a middle name. I don't have a middle name, but all my friends did, and I felt left out. So I used to pretend that I had a middle name. But I didn't.
2: So cute.
3: Kelsey, what was the middle name you went with?
4: The middle name I went with was Jane.
2: Very nice. Kelsey, of all the names.
4: I know.
2: Kelsey Jane.
3: Yeah, you wanted to make it believable.
4: People, yeah, exactly.
3: People think I'm lying, Kelsey, when I say that my middle name is Trevorian.
2: I love that name.
3: Which is actually true.
4: That's a good name.
2: It's a
3: Trevorian.
2: Name.
3: Imagine, it's Trevor and Ian combined. Trevorian. and I've not made it up. It's bizarre.
2: Such a good name. I love that you went with Jane, though, Kelsey. That's so funny.
4: Yeah, I love it. I still say it now.
2: Pick up yourself, KJ. Have a great day.
4: Thanks. Bye.
2: Keep these coming. These are amazing. 0333 2020 800. What lies were you telling as a child? On the way, we've got Ray and the Script.
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23: There are usual delays on the M61 heading south at Junction 1. The Swinton interchange taking 10 minutes to get through. Meanwhile, queues are building on the A57 Regent Road and M602 heading inbound into Manchester with current travel times of 10 minutes. Also busy is the M67 going west at Denton Island, whilst buses replace trams between Oldham Mumps and Rochdale Town Centre due to engineering works.
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0: Script, The Man Who Can't Be Moved. Great song. It's Hits Radio, 7:29. And we are outing the liars this morning. What lies were you telling as a child? Angela says, morning, guys. I told my friends I was the girl out of Black Beauty. I didn't look anything like her.
1: Shame.
0: Such a
1: shame,
0: random lie.
1: Angela. Like, good film, though. 1994,
0: yeah,
1: Sean
0: yeah,
1: B.
0: Yeah, good film.
1: Love the beanie. Louise says, my daughter tried to claim she'd seen Toy Story 5 before anyone else. After a couple of questions, we realised that she meant she'd seen the trailer.
0: Oh, okay.
1: Well, maybe. I'll tell you what, these days, trailers are so long, you feel like you haven't seen the whole film.
0: You actually do. Stacey says, I told all the kids in my school that my dad worked for the Queen. But that's my dad's fault, as that's the lie he told me. He worked for Royal Mail.
1: Oh, in a way he did.
0: Well, yeah.
1: In a way he did. And Lee says, I used to tell everyone and anyone that Inter Milan were trying to get me to sign with them. The only reason I wouldn't was because I didn't like Italian food. That is a good lie. That actually is a good lie.
0: That's so good. And we've got a voice note in from a cheeky girl called Lara.
2: One day, I told a lie in P3. I didn't like the bolognese from the Scabelli in school dinners, so I told the school I had a severe allergy to tomatoes, because I knew they were an ingredient. They rang my mummy, and I near collapsed because I made it up.
0: She lied that
1: oh
0: she was allergic
1: goodness.
0: To tomatoes.
1: Lara, tomatoes are amazing. They're my favourites.
0: They're delicious. Do you know what? We've tracked down Lara's mother, Kiva. And she joins us on the phone right now. Hello, Kiva.
3: Hello.
0: So, do you kind of secretly rate your daughter for being quite a genius with this lie? Well, or were you disappointed?
3: I just panicked when I saw the school phone in and I thought immediately, oh no, what's wrong? And they said to me, that's a bit irresponsible. You know, she's got a severe allergy. That's what it is. And I was like, well, unless she's a P3 general practitioner that's diagnosed herself. No, she hasn't. She's absolutely fine.
0: Oh, my goodness.
1: Wow.
0: It's so smart,
1: yeah,
0: though.
1: That's clever. Very clever.
3: You
1: should be proud.
3: Quite clever.
1: Yeah.
0: I would never have thought to make that lie up.
1: No.
0: Ever.
1: No, me neither. I think we were all allergic to school dinners.
0: Yeah, we were all allergic at some point.
3: Told me and I would have given her in a lunch, but there we go, dramatic.
0: It would have been that easy. Thank you so much, Kiva.
3: No bother. Bye. See you later.
0: Bye. See ya. So many liars living amongst us. The younger generation, too.
1: I
0: look
1: blame
0: at
1: the
0: it.
1: Parents.
0: It's Taylor Swift on Hits Radio.

0: Dancing on my own on Hits Radio. What a throwback. Good morning.
1: Yes, morning.
0: Thank you for all of your lies that you sent in this morning. We have been thoroughly entertained.
1: I'm appalled. Some absolute wrong-uns out there.
0: Some wrong-uns.
1: You should be ashamed of yourselves.
0: We've got Useless coming up. The game we're being wrong is right. Producer Harvey is filling in for James as loser cater while James is off.
1: Yeah.
0: Kat, remarkably, is still at the top of the loser board. With a time of 51.7 seconds. That's not even a fast time.
1: That is, I mean, it's incredibly slow. I mean, we had somebody at the top of the loser board with 27 seconds for ages,
0: yeah,
1: didn't we?
0: Come on, guys.
1: What is going on?
0: Come
1: on. Even Kat can't believe it. She messaged in yesterday saying she hadn't listened to the show for a few days, tuned back in, and then was like, how am I still top of the loser board?
0: I know. Come on. Someone must be able to beat that time. 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Take advantage of the fact that James, yes, the loser cater, is off.
1: And Harvey's an idiot. You need, now's your time.
0: 0333 20 20 800. 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
15: Stop start queues are building on the M61 southbound at Junction 1, the Swinton interchange, adding 20 minutes to journeys. Meanwhile, you may want to allow a bit of extra time because there's usual congestion in Worsley on Walkden Road and A572 Lee Road at M60 Junction 13. Also, heavy traffic's affecting the M67 westbound at Denton Island, whilst over in Salford, the usual queues on a 57 Regent Road are adding 5 minutes. That's the latest. There's more on our website.
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0: Joe, end of beginning on Hits Radio. We've got more VIP Jay-Z tickets to come after 8. But right now at 7:50, it's time for a game of Useless. This is the game where you have to answer 10 questions incorrectly in the fastest time. And playing this morning, we have Gemma. Good morning, Gemma.
1: Good morning.
0: Gemma, we believe in you. Okay, we've got Kat at the top of the loser board with a time of 51.7 seconds. Surely you can beat that.
1: Oh, I hope so.
2: Yeah.
0: Come on.
1: Let's have a go.
0: In Gemma we trust.
2: Yeah.
0: Okay, the rules are go off topic, repeat an answer, pass or get the question right, and a time penalty of 10 seconds will be added to your time by producer Harvey.
2: Morning.
1: Oh, God. Morning, Harvey.
2: Morning. Don't worry, you don't have to be scared of producer Harvey. He's a pussycat, aren't you, Harvey?
1: Oh, okay.
3: What do you want me to say to that?
2: I know he's a wink at me. Why did you do that?
1: That's weird. I was to keep it clean.
0: Okay, Gemma. You ready to do this?
1: Yep, so wrong answers only, yeah?
0: Yeah, let's go. Your 10 questions Perfect. Start in 3, 2, 1. In total, how many fingers are on one hand?
1: 18.
0: What's the opposite of fast?
1: Pasta.
0: Finish the lyric, twinkle, twinkle, little.
1: Pumpkin.
0: What do chickens lay?
1: Leaf.
0: Which planet is known as the red planet?
1: Jupiter.
0: In total, how many months in a year?
1: 18.
0: What animal is known for having a long trunk?
1: Leopard.
0: What do you use to brush your teeth?
1: Spatula.
0: Which season comes directly after summer?
1: Spring.
0: Which fruit is often used to make orange juice?
1: Lemon.
0: Stop the clock! Some good answers.
1: It was.
0: Oh, it was a thrill. Let's go over to our loser cager, producer Harvey.
3: There were some good answers there, but there's also 2 time penalties.
0: No,
3: so you said 18 twice as an answer. So you repeated an answer there. That's 1 time penalty. And you also said what season comes after summer?
0: She said directly after summer.
2: She said directly after. No, you're fine.
1: Yeah,
0: that's
1: sorry.
0: Fine.
3: All right, it's fine. 1 time penalty then. So it was 36.4. Now it's 46.4.
2: That's
0: Gemma!
2: Gemma! Gemma!
0: Come on, Gemma! We believed in you. Congratulations. Have a great day, Gemma.
1: And you, thank you.
2: Well done, Gemma, yes!
0: What a star. What a star.
2: Yes.
0: Let's get this on. It's Eminem Stan on Hits Radio.

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0: Eminem and Dido Stan on Hits Radio. Eminem posted a beautiful note that Dolly Parton wrote to him. We'll be paying our respects to the legend herself in the next 30 minutes and playing an absolute classic from her too. Now, if you fancy winning £700,000 on Friday, then stay right there. We'll get you in the draw next.
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1: It's top stories this hour. Tributes are being paid across the world to singer Dolly Parton, who's died at the age of 80.
14: She was bigger than country music itself. She superseded the genre and she took it to the world.
1: Absolute Radio Country presenter Baylen Leonard there. Sir Paul McCartney's described Dolly as a magnificent star, while Beyonce says she was bold and brilliant. Speaking to us back in 2023, she explained why she's always worked so hard.
16: I always believed that if you wanted your dreams to come true and you are lucky enough to have that happen, you got to keep the dream alive.
17: I'm begging of you, please don't take my man.
1: Elsewhere today, over 350 workers at one of Greater Manchester's largest hospital trusts are marking a second day of strikes. The Northern Care Alliance declared a critical incident on Monday. Staff from Salford Royal, the Royal Oldham, Rochdale Infirmary and Fairfield Hospital are all walking out in a dispute over pay. Katie Robinson is the Deputy Chief Nursing Officer of the NCA.
18: One of the things I want to get out to the public is if your operation is to be cancelled, we will let you know, so you don't need to worry. Attend as planned unless you are notified otherwise.
1: Our energy prices are going up by 4% from October. Ofgem says it amounts to an extra £5 a month for the typical home. We've been going behind the scenes at the PFA Awards as stars from the red and blue sides of Manchester were recognised. Our senior reporter Stan Tomkinson's been on the red carpet.
19: All night, the atmosphere at the Opera House has been electric, with huge crowds of fans trying to get their shirts and posters signed. Players and football legends packed the venue, with Manchester's own here front and centre. City's Nico O'Reilly and Bunny Shaw winning Best Young Player and Best Women's Player, as well as United's Bruno Fernandes winning Men's Player of the Year.
20: No, it's a very proud moment. Obviously, I'm very thankful for all of those that voted for me, that I'm very, very grateful.
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1: And Johnny Marr's been speaking about Tandy Burnham's performance of a Smith song in Ukraine. 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
1: Light rain today across Manchester and the northwest, with highs of 23 degrees Celsius. That's the latest. I'm Alex Courts.
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22: Morning.
0: It's Wednesday. It's just gone 8 a.m. And in a couple of days, on Friday to be exact, £700,000 will be won. It's going to happen. So get yourself in the draw. You need to be in with the chance. Mm. That is life-changing money. Our last winner, Jane, has paid off her mortgage.
22: Mm.
0: She's bought a new car.
22: Yeah.
0: And she's still got money left over.
22: She's got loads of money. She's done all that. And then she said, and now the fun starts.
0: I mean,
22: now the fun stuff.
0: Your life will never be the same again.
22: Yeah. That, well, you heard it. It's popping bottles of champagne, it's jumping in swimming pools, and it's regularly just going, woo!
0: Yes.
22: That's your new noise.
0: You're just waking up and going, woo!
22: Woo! Exactly. That noise could be your life, but only if you get in the draw. 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
0: 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Good luck. It's time for us to mentally prepare ourselves. The Wheel of Truth is on the way.
22: Oh, no.

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0: Producer Problemato's got the biggest smile on his face.
2: It's about time this is back.
0: Oh, God.
3: What do you mean? We did it last. We do it every week.
2: Yeah, it can't come quick enough.
0: It's about time. He's got a calendar at home, hasn't he? He's counting it down.
2: Counting down, crossing them off.
0: Producer Problemato has chosen three hard-hitting questions and put them on the Wheel of Truth. Whatever question the wheel lands on, we must answer completely truthfully. Zero excuses.
2: Mm-hmm.
0: So, Problemato, what have you got for us today?
2: First question on the wheel. How much do you each earn?
0: Oh, why is that always on the wheel?
3: You're obsessed.
2: No, I'm not obsessed. The wheel's obsessed. The wheel chooses these questions, right?
3: Okay.
2: Well, I mean, actually, technically, anyway. Second question. What's the most awkward rejection you've experienced?
0: Oh, God.
4: Oh. I wouldn't know what that feels like.
2: Yeah, I like that one. Question three. What's the closest you've come to walking off air?
0: Oh,
3: until walking out of the studio.
2: Yeah,
0: that's a great question.
2: Yeah, and I can think of a few times in my mind.
3: Really?
0: Oh my goodness.
2: So,
0: wow. You
2: two, shall we spin the wheel and find out what the question will be?
0: Let's do it then.
3: I hate that noise.
0: Love
2: it.
0: Annoying.
2: I love it. Dream of it.
0: Look at his face.
2: Oh, okay. All right.
0: What?
2: Look, I was hoping it would land on question one, because I really want to find out how much you each earn, but it's gone with, what's the most awkward rejection you've ever experienced?
0: Ooh. Awkward rejection?
3: Ooh.
0: That's such an interesting question. An awkward rejection. Okay, well, I guess something that comes to mind immediately is when... It's such a funny story. I actually tell this quite often. So I remember being in Covent Garden Station, for anyone who knows it, in London.
3: Yeah.
0: There's a stairwell, and I think it's like 300 steps or something.
3: It's a lot of steps. It's
0: too
3: many steps.
0: There's a warning. There's a sign that says, before you even step on it, it's 300 plus steps. Please be warned. So I was like, you know what? I'm going to challenge myself today. I'm going to take the stairwell. Why not? So I did it. I'm marching up. People are dropping like flies along the way because it is hard, right?
3: And you're also pushing them out of the way.
0: Yeah, I'm just like knocking them down.
3: Yeah,
0: there.
3: Yeah.
0: But I could see people every few steps just like holding onto the wall and just just huffing and puffing. And then I got to another part along the stairwell and there was a woman standing right in the center. So I couldn't really go around her and I thought it'd be quite rude. So I decided to encourage her.
3: Oh, no.
0: So I was like, yeah, you got this. Come on, we can do this. It's tough, but together we can make it. And then she just turned around and she went, I don't need a cheerleader.
3: Oh! Oh, my.
2: Wow.
0: And it's like my encouragement was rejected in the most awkward way.
2: Were there other people on the steps who witnessed this?
0: Yeah.
2: Oh, my God.
0: It was
3: so
0: embarrassing.
3: And they were probably all agreeing with her.
0: Yeah, they're probably like, sharp, mate.
3: Sharp.
0: Just get on the stairs. We're all finding this hard.
3: Yeah. Oh, no.
0: But I was trying to be nice. I was trying to encourage her and be like, yeah, we can do it.
3: Yeah. So what did you then have to push her out of the way?
0: Yeah, after that, she fired me up because I was trying to be nice, actually.
3: Yeah.
0: But whatever then. Went around her and just ran up just to get on her nerves.
3: And then waited at the top with a stopwatch. You call that a tie?
0: But yeah, that's probably one of the most awkward rejections I've ever had.
3: A public rejection by a stranger.
0: Yeah, it was embarrassing.
3: Oh, it was embarrassing. You're no Mr. Motivator, are you?
0: I know.
3: You know, she sounded a bit like your identical twin American cousin.
0: Yeah, they all sound the same. My accent is the same for everyone. But Will, you have to answer the question too.
3: Rejection?
0: So don't be sitting there laughing.
3: I don't know what you're talking about.
0: It's Taylor Swift on Hits Radio.

0: Taylor Swift, Shake It Off on Hits Radio. I wish we could shake this off. The Wheel of Truth, but unfortunately, it's not going anywhere. So here we are. The question it's landed on this morning that we have to answer completely, honestly, and truthfully is, what's the most awkward rejection you've experienced?
1: Yeah.
0: Okay. Will, it's over to you.
1: I suppose one thing that springs to mind, because I'm taking part in a dance show at the moment.
0: Yes.
1: Strictly. And it's not the first dance show I've ever worked on. So, obviously in our line of work, there are lots of ups and downs, you know, but you're always aiming for that, what feels like a big break, aren't you?
0: Yeah.
1: And I thought my big break came in 2016 when I landed a role co-hosting an ITV primetime, sort of Sunday night primetime, talent show. And it was a celebrity dance competition show called Dance, Dance, Dance.
0: I remember that show.
1: Yeah, you came to watch an episode. We filmed it in Amsterdam.
0: I came to watch it.
1: Yeah, I knew you were in the audience, but we didn't know each other.
0: No.
1: We could have had an eye out in Amsterdam.
0: We could have had an eye out.
1: Unbelievable. And that's my rejection. Fleur didn't want to go. No. And anyway, this show came out. And I remember when I landed this show, everyone was like, this is it. This is it, Will.
0: You've made it.
1: This is big. You're ITV now. You're the next Dermot, right? And my agent at the time was like, congratulations, you've arrived.
0: Oh.
1: And I thought, wow, like this all kicking off. Anyway, the show came out. I was terrible. So was the show. One series. Never came back. Didn't work for ITV again for 7 years.
0: No, actually, can I say, I didn't think the show was terrible.
1: I didn't think the show was terrible either.
0: Amazing. It was a recreation of popular music videos.
1: Yes.
0: It was so cool. It was like your favourite celebs, seeing them dance. I mean, I loved it.
1: It was a good show. It genuinely was a good show. I think if it had a second series, it would have, there were a few things might have been changed out, maybe the presenters. I remember watching the first episode and just my heart sinking.
0: No.
1: Because like, I thought I'd done a good job, and the like producer was like, no, you were really good. And then I watched the first episode, and so my job was the backstage host, right? So people would come off stage, the celebrities would come off stage, and every single time the celebrities came off stage for my chat, I said, as they came off, I said, bring it in, guys, for a sort of hug or whatever. But I said it, and they didn't edit round it. I didn't know that that bit would be filmed. That was just me calling them over.
0: Oh, every time.
1: And every single time. And people, and I went on Twitter, and people were tweeting, why does this guy keep saying, bring it in?
0: Oh, no!
1: Oh! Anyway, so, and then I didn't do anything for ITV again until 2023.
0: Oh, that's sad.
1: So, yeah.
0: Well, do you know what? I had a show with Ashley Banjo called The Void, and no one knows what it was.
1: The Void?
0: Yeah, exactly. Everyone
1: avoided that one.
0: They really did avoid it, yeah. So I feel you, bro.
1: I don't know. I'm going to look this up.
0: Well done for speaking your truth.
1: Thank you. Yeah, big rejection.
0: Coming up, we're going to play you Miles Smith. We've got a big tune on the way from Sabrina Carpenter. And we are paying tribute to the legend, Dolly Parton. Stay right there.
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17: There's a breakdown on the M61 heading south after Junction 3, the Kersley roundabout turn-off, causing slow traffic. Meanwhile, stop-start queues at Junction 1. The Swinton interchange are adding 15 minutes to journeys. Also delays on the M67 heading west at Denton Island mean 10 minutes to get through. A bit further away, Trinity Way congestion from Cheetham Hill Road to the A6 Chapel Street takes 10 minutes. Look out for temporary lights on Wigshaw Lane between Warrington and Colchester.
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20: with Northern Trains. Beat the traffic and be quids in on the train.

0: Sabrina Carpenter, Espresso on Hits Radio. Dolly Parton collabed with Sabrina on Please, Please, Please last year. And in case you've missed it, sadly, Dolly Parton passed away just yesterday at the age of 80. And it's time to show her some love.
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2: with Fleur East, Will and James.
0: I mean, it's the only thing to really talk about this morning. Yes, Dolly Parton, 80 years old, an icon, trailblazer, queen of country.
3: Yeah.
0: Had a career that spanned 60 years.
3: Incredible.
0: Can you imagine? Over 100 million records sold.
3: Oh,
0: 11 wow. Grammys.
3: Oh.
0: Academy Awards.
3: Yeah.
0: A Tony. Oh. I mean, it's just what a career, what a decorated artist. Tributes from around the world are pouring in, including Beyonce, Taylor Swift, Sabrina Carpenter, of course. Eminem also shared a note that Dolly Parton wrote to him after he got inducted into the Rock and Roll Hall of Fame. And he just said, even for a kid who mostly listened to rap music, she was an icon, a superstar in every sense.
3: Oh, yeah. It's so lovely. Yeah, and he shared the letter that she'd sent him when he got his rock and roll, inducted to the Rock and Roll Hall of Fame. And it's such a beautiful, it's so, so classy to just unprompted send somebody anything saying congratulations. But she said that she, in this letter, she said she felt this connection with him. And she ended the letter by saying, keep doing what you're doing. You do it so well. And no matter how complex your world may be, just know you are very special and touch people in ways you don't even know.
0: Oh.
3: What a beautiful thing to say to somebody. And that's so true of Dolly as well.
0: This is the thing. It wasn't only our life she touched. She always was an inspiration to so many.
4: You are enough, and anyone who tells you otherwise isn't worth your time. You got this. Yes, I'm talking to you. Other people didn't always believe in me, and in those times, I had to believe in myself. Plus, nothing's better than proving people wrong. Make a list of the things you love about yourself. They can be big or small, like, I cook a mean chicken pot pie, or I'm a great mom. If you tell yourself enough nice things, eventually you'll believe them too.
0: Oh, what a lovely woman.
3: Amazing.
0: Her energy was just so amazing. And her final song is in her dream vault in Dollywood, which can only be opened on her 100th birthday. So we've got 20 years to wait to hear this. The song is called My Place in History. What a gift she left to all of us. And guys, the Empire State Building has just lit up for her in pink.
3: Oh, amazing.
0: What a lovely tribute. Let's celebrate Dolly right now. Turn this up. It's 9 to 5 on Hits Radio.

0: What an incredible song. What an incredible woman. Dolly Parton, 9 to 5 on Hits Radio. Me and Will were line dancing.
1: Yes.
0: Just now.
1: Yes, yes. And thanks for all the messages coming in as a response to that. Kel saying, having a little cry here listening to 9 to 5. Beth saying, Dolly was my absolute idol. I listened to her every morning when I was in school on tape with my grandma. I mean...
0: We should play that song every day.
1: Yes, at 9.
0: What are we doing?
1: That should
0: at
1: be
0: 9
1: our 9 a.m. song.
0: Let's do it. Let's make it happen. Let's speak to the powers that be.
1: You can do that, Fleur.
0: Okay.
1: You've got the power.
0: Here's Alex Warren on Hits Radio.

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1: So crazy right now.
0: So crazy. 100 Days of Summer is almost over. And in this final week, we have VIP tickets for you to see Jay-Z in London.
4: Come on.
0: That is crazy.
4: That is, it is. That's wild. He's playing two nights, only two nights, at Tottenham Stadium in London. He's going to be celebrating 30 years of his music. And you could be there to celebrate with him. You're going to get early access to the venue. You're going to get access to a VIP bar. You're going to get a keepsake. Ooh. Don't know what it is, but it sounds fun. And you'll be watching the show right up front in either the East or West Pit. So this is like, I mean, this is a once-in-a-lifetime gig experience.
0: Major.
4: And it's Beyoncé's birthday weekend.
0: Oh.
4: So surely she's going to be in town.
0: You know,
4: she'll be in the East or West Pit next to you, probably.
0: Oh, my goodness. How exciting. Okay, so all you need to do to win is play Hits Radio, Give Me the Tickets. You know how this works by now. Today, all you need to do is shout out those words when you hear Will read out a song by or that features Jay-Z. 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
4: Yes, you've got to be over 18. The lines are going to close in 2 minutes and someone's going to be chosen at random. 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
22: The vehicle that broke down earlier has been moved out of the way on M61 southbound after junction 3 at the Kersley roundabout. Meanwhile, you may want to allow a bit of extra time because there's usual delays at junction 1, taking 10 minutes through the Swinton interchange. Also expect 10-minute delays on M67 westbound at Denton Island, whilst over in Mottram, there's queues on a 57 Hyde Road. Look out for temporary lights on Wigshaw Lane between Warrington and Colchester. That's the latest. There's more on our website.
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0: 100 Days of Summer is almost over. And for the final week, we are giving away VIP tickets for you to see an actual legend play music from 30 years of his career. The one and only Jay-Z. On the line and ready to play is Claire. Good morning, Claire.
4: Good morning, Claire. You okay?
0: I'm good, thanks. How are you?
4: I'm good, thank you. I'm good.
5: So you're a huge Jay-Z fan, I'm hoping, Claire?
4: I am. Obviously, I'm not going to check because you can hear the crackle in my voice.
5: Yeah.
0: Yeah.
5: You need to save that voice for when you're singing along if you win these tickets, okay?
0: Yes.
5: When you're in the East or West pit with your VIP tickets. Okay, let's get straight into it then, Claire. We're going to save your voice because you're going to have to shout in a second. So here are the rules. I'm going to read out some song titles. One of them will be a song by or featuring Jay-Z. When you hear that, you need to shout, Hits Radio, give me the tickets, okay? I'm not going to ask you to practice. You're going to be fine, okay?
4: That's fine.
5: Okay, Claire, here we go. Deep breath.
4: Ooh.
5: Dancing on my own. Crazy in love.
4: Hits Radio, give me the ticket.
5: Yes! Yes!
0: You nearly forgot it, didn't you?
4: I think what to say.
0: Congratulations, Claire. You're going to lose your voice all over again. Amazing. Have the best time. How'd you feel?
4: Oh, that's amazing. I can't wait to tell everyone at work now.
5: Oh, brilliant.
0: Yeah, go and show off and make everyone jealous. Have the best time, Claire.
4: Thank you very much, Claire. Thank you, Will.
5: Bye, mate. Bye.
0: Don't worry if you missed out on winning tickets today. We're giving them away all week. Let's get on this. Absolute banger.
6: Yeah,
0: Beyonce and Jay-Z, Crazy in Love on Hits Radio. If you're going to see Jay-Z, she could come out. Oh. It's her birthday weekend and they could be doing this live on stage.
5: It's your boy.
0: Oh, it's so good.
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0: 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Shout out to Claire, who won tickets to see Jay-Z live. He's only playing 2 dates and Claire's going to be there. Amazing. On the way, we're going to tell you how you can get £700,000 in your bank account on Friday. And we've got a pun down dedicated to Dolly Parton. Stay there.
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14: 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Tributes are pouring in from across the music world for country legend Dolly Parton, who's died at the age of 80.
15: There's a lot of things you could say, but quite simply, I think just look at all the love that she left in this world.
14: Absolute Radio Country presenter. Absolute Radio Country presenter Baylin Leonard speaking to us there about the star. She's been described by Sir Paul McCartney as a wonderful woman, while Sabrina Carpenter has said she'll cherish their laughter and conversations. Speaking in 2019, Dolly reflected on her achievements.
15: I won't mind being known as the book lady, but I want to be known for my music as well, and to have left something great in the world that wasn't there before I came along.
14: Elsewhere today, hundreds of staff members at a major Greater Manchester Hospital Trust are on strike for the second time this week. It's over a dispute over pay for staff at Salford Royal, the Royal Oldham, Rochdale Infirmary and Fairfield Hospital. The Northern Care Alliance declared a critical incident ahead of Monday's walkout. Deputy Chief Nursing Officer Katie Robinson says patients should attend hospital unless told otherwise.
16: There are some operations that we've either had to cancel, delay or reschedule, which obviously has an impact on our patients.
14: Our energy bills are going up by an average of £60 a year from October. The regulator Ofgem has increased the price cap by 4%. There were reasons to celebrate for both sides of Manchester last night as footballing stars gathered for the PFA Awards at the Opera House. City's Nico O'Reilly picked up Young Player of the Year.
17: To win trophies or win games, it's an amazing feeling. And yeah, obviously, I came through the academy, I've been here all my life, so it means even more.
14: While United captain Bruno Fernandes took home the top men's prize, beating the likes of Erling Haaland and Declan Rice of Arsenal.
18: It's very special, you know. I've been voted by the ones that stand out every week against me, and I think it makes this award making even having a different meaning for us.
14: And Johnny Marr has voiced his approval for the PM's performance of a Smith song in Ukraine. He's described Andy Benham's rendition of Rush Home Ruffians as a victory for the guitar.
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14: Light rain today across Manchester in the northwest with highs of 23 degrees Celsius. That's the latest. I'm Alex Cords.
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19: Happy Weds.
0: It's just gone 9 a.m. and £700,000 is enough cash to transform your life and the lives of your family, friends, everyone around you.
19: Yeah.
0: That could all be yours on Friday. Jane won last week and she's been spending already.
20: I've paid the mortgage off. I can't even believe I can say that out loud. And then we went and bought a car yesterday. So we've got all the rubbish stuff out of the way and it's now on to the fun stuff. Paid for my tickets for the British Superbikes in October and Donington as well.
0: I mean,
19: VIP, I'd imagine.
0: Pay off the mortgage.
19: Yeah.
0: Buy a car. Go on holiday. Do whatever you want.
19: Yeah, it's life-changing. We had somebody on who won and they were buying a house for their kids.
0: Yeah.
19: Do you know what I mean?
0: Oh.
19: It's not just for you. You can change the lives of your friends and family as well. So get involved. 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
0: 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Good luck. In honour of Dolly Parton, we are going to pay tribute to her in today's Pun Down. It's on the way next.
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2: I bring her coffee in the morning. She brings me in a piece. I take her out to fancy restaurants. She takes the sadness out of me. I'll make a

0: Lewis Capaldi, Pointless on Hits Radio. It's 12 minutes past nine. It's time for the pun down. Yeah. We have woken up to the sad news that Dolly Parton passed away yesterday at the age of 80, but we've been celebrating her all morning. And so it's only right that for the pun down, we honour her in the same way. What an absolute legend. So I think for the pun down, we should do icons and songs. For instance, Dolly Partition. Great Beyonce song.
1: Yes, okay, that's very good. Yes, and you've got Dolly in there. Okay, what about Fry Dame Judi Dench?
0: Very good, what an icon.
1: Yeah, what an icon. Thank you. Yeah.
0: It's okay. Wednesday. Yeah. It's Wednesday. Oh, okay. So icons and songs. Send your puns in. 0333 2020 800. Extra points for Dolly Parton puns as well. Send them in right now. Here's Calvin Harris and Clementine Douglas. Blessings on Hits Radio.

0: Post Malone and Morgan Wallen, I had some help on Hits Radio. Back to the Pond Down. Yeah. We are celebrating the legend that is Dolly Parton on the show today. So for the Pond Down, we're combining icons and songs. What have we got so far?
1: Well, we've got Pablo Picasso.
0: Okay.
1: It's not great. We've got Muhammad Ali, The Door Open, Silk Sonic.
0: Great song.
1: Great song. Never quite sure what it was about.
0: Leave I think we all know open. What it was about.
1: And I did have another one that was in my head. And, oh yeah, under my Nelson Mandela,
0: Ella.
1: Again, it's not. Move on.
0: Anta sent in Umbrelliana.
1: That's brilliant.
0: Umbrelliana. He's done it with our own song as well. I like song, it. Yeah. Tony has sent in Bruce Force, Sign of the Times. What a legend. What a guy. We've had from Nicola, Michael Jack, Son of a Preacher Man. Great song.
1: That's good.
0: Great song. Sean has sent in Rag Dolly Parton.
1: Oh.
0: Aerosmith song.
1: Oh, right.
0: This is great. And Carrie has sent in Dolly Part of Me. Very good. Keep them coming. Icons and songs. Send your puns in 0333 2020 800. Bonus points for a Dolly Parton pun. We'll crown
1: really?
0: The winner.
1: Yeah. Did you say that at the beginning?
0: I did.
1: I'd zoned out.
0: Okay.
1: Okay, I'm gonna.
0: We'll crown the winning pun after K-pop Demon Hunters and Bruno Mars. Another icon.
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17: There are queues on the A57 Hyde Road, taking 10 minutes through Mottram, whilst over in Manchester, congestion affects Great and Coates Street between Ashton Old Road and Oldham Road. Also expect delays on Trinity Way from Cheetham Hill Road to the A6 Chapel Street. Meanwhile, you may want to allow extra time because there's minor Metrolink delays between Bury and Piccadilly due to AA faulty tram, plus buses replace trams between Oldham Mumps and Rochdale Town Centre for engineering works.
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0: Bruno Mars, Just the Way You Are on Hits Radio. Time to round up this pun down. Yeehaw!
1: Whip me, Fleur.
0: We are combining.
1: Thank you. Sorry.
0: Took a weird turn. We're combining icons and songs. Cowboy Will.
1: Okay. Oh, save that for after this. Billy Eilish, Will Shakespeare, all John Wayne's, Judy Love, Ewan McGregor.
0: Wow! I love that method of punning. That was quite fun.
1: It's all the way in, isn't it?
0: Very good.
1: Why does Producer Harvey look so sad?
0: Or you could just be like Sean, who sends in, I will always love Hugh Laurie.
1: I didn't think of that.
0: It's simple.
1: I didn't think of that.
0: Just keep it simple.
1: Yeah, that's better, actually.
0: We also had Bat out of Elton John.
1: Oh.
0: Did you have any more puns, by the way, or was it just that long-winded sentence?
1: You wanted more.
0: Okay, fine. There you go. Just checking.
1: Lost it,
0: mate. Didn't want to cut you off in your prime. We've had him from Jane. Audrey Hepburn, Baby Burn.
1: That's good.
0: Great pun.
1: Yeah.
0: Nelson Rocket Mandela.
1: Oh, yeah. Yeah.
0: Nelson Rocket Mandela. Yeah. Very good. Craig has sent in Cilla, Black or White.
1: Yeah.
0: Right. Christina sent in I Will Always Love You Too.
1: Okay.
0: See, better ones. Are you realising?
1: You know, that's our band.
0: Are you realising?
1: Not an individual, is it?
0: Yeah, but they're icons, aren't they?
1: Yeah,
0: come on, mate.
1: Bomber.
0: Michael has sent in David Bowie, Belong Together.
1: Oh, I was trying to think of a Bowie one.
0: So good. I also love this one from Jody. Show me the way to Amarillo.
1: Oh! Hey! Is that Tony?
0: No, Jody.
1: Oh, Jody.
0: Jody sent that in.
1: Hi, Jody.
0: I know. Tony sent in Barry White Christmas.
1: Yeah, okay.
0: Barry White, it seems illegal to even mention that word right now.
1: Well.
0: But there can only be one winner in this round. And that decision lies with me. Christina said to Stephen Fry on this hill. What an absolute legend, mate. We've had from Jane, Bohemian Ali Rhapsody.
1: Oh, that's nice and complicated. I appreciate that.
0: It's good, isn't it? Yeah. And I love this one from Rachel. Cher is the love.
1: Oh, nice.
0: Cher is the love.
1: Clean as a whistle.
0: Clean as a whistle, isn't it? But my winner today...
1: It's got to be me.
0: I'm going to give it to Abby.
1: What?
0: On the text for Angelina Jolie.

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0: Beautiful song. Backstreet Boys, I Want It That Way on Hits Radio. So, Will, I think you're going to like this news. KFC have revealed the Oreo chicken burger.
1: Yes.
0: You love weird food concoctions,
1: don't you? I'm Googling it right now.
0: Really weird. So, this is really strange. Ooh. The sandwich starts off, ordinarily enough, with a fried chicken patty, of course, and lettuce. Yep. But it's topped with brown mashed potatoes, dusted in cookie crumbles.
1: That's great.
0: And then placed between two Oreo cookie-flavoured buns.
1: Oh, look at them. And they've got an Oreo cookie stamp on the top.
0: I love Oreos. But yeah. I don't know about this with fried chicken.
1: Okay.
0: Is that weird?
1: Mash on a chicken burger, in a burger.
0: Fine.
1: Incredible. Slightly sweet mash, delicious. Miso Oreo. Mash, burnt butter mash. There's a sweetness.
0: Fine, but the Oreo flavour with chicken.
1: Okay, honey chicken.
0: Fine.
1: Very common. Sweetness and fried chicken go together extremely well.
0: That I'm not questioning. It's the Oreo flavour.
1: What's not to like?
0: I don't know.
1: How do we get it? Oh, it's in China.
0: It's just making me feel weird.
1: Okay, Flo, we're going to China.
0: Because it's got a bit of a chocolatey taste. Are we going to China, are we, to get this?
1: Yeah. Oh. Chocolatey taste. I'm going to make one.
0: Bring it in.
1: That would be so good.
0: Because I am curious. I'm kind of disgusted, but I'm also intrigued. I want to know what this tastes like.
1: Final meal. That'd be my final meal. That's my new final meal. We were talking about that yesterday.
0: Oreo fried chicken burger. Mm. Some weird things like that. I knew you'd love that.
1: Delicious.
0: On the way, we've got Alex Warren, Gracie Abrams, and we're going to tell you what Tommy G's got cooking after this.
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16: There's a breakdown on the M60 anti-clockwise at Junction 24, the Denton Island turning causing delays. Meanwhile, you may want to allow a bit of extra time because there's queues on the A57 Hyde Road at Mottram taking 15 minutes. Also in Salford, the A57 Regent Road is slow inbound taking 10 minutes. Look out for temporary lights on Wigshaw Lane between Warrington and Culchith until Friday. That's the latest. There's more on our website.
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1: Morning.
0: Coming up after us, Tom Green will be here with a whole hour of back-to-back throwbacks, and he's just wandered into our studio.
1: He's in the room. Be still, my beating heart. Welcome, Tom Green.
2: I don't. It's even weirder when you do it when I'm in the room.
1: Do what?
2: When you just say all the love things. I don't that like
0: the
2: it,
0: love
2: Will.
0: Things.
1: Yeah.
2: I've come in because I had a bone to pick with Fleur.
0: Oh.
1: I wish I had a bone to
0: pick
2: with Fleur. Why? Stop it.
0: So carry on.
2: Fleur, this new thing that you're doing on Instagram, the whole 4 a.m. thing. Have you mentioned this on the show? Because it's really stressing me out.
0: Yeah. We spoke about it today. I've been waking up at 4 a.m. and exercising before coming in.
2: It's the first thing that I see when I wake up, right? And you guys can already be smug because you get up at like 4 in the morning, you're like beating the day and all that sort of stuff. The last thing that I need is seeing someone go for a run at 4 in the morning.
1: Yeah, that's so, actually fair. I think you're speaking for the nation.
2: Yeah, exactly. I knew other people would feel this, so stick it in your close friends, is what I think.
1: Oh!
0: No, actually.
2: Right.
0: Because if you don't like it, Tom, you can mute me.
2: Oh! I'm never going to do that.
0: Actually, better yet, unfollow me, Tom.
1: Hey. Whoa! Don't be saying that. Tom, do you follow me?
2: Yeah, because I do, Will.
0: Okay, he doesn't follow you.
2: I know, I do.
1: I follow you.
2: I know, around the house, around the garden, around the streets. Yeah. I don't like it, Will.
1: I think let Fleur do her exercises.
0: Thanks, Will.
1: Leave her alone. Get out.
2: No, listen.
1: I've gone off you.
2: Listen, stop it. It's just because the algorithm thinks it's the first thing that I want to see.
0: That's true.
2: Like, I'm in bed, and my eyes are half open, and you're like, going about, it's very Diary of a CEO.
0: I think your algorithm knows you better than you do, and I think algorithm knows that secretly that's what you do want.
2: Yeah. That's exactly what I want in the morning. Oh, it's just next to my wife in bed at the same time,
0: watching me sweat in the morning.
2: Why is it always sexy when I come in here?
0: It's a sexy show.
1: It's sexy in every room you're in, Tom.

0: 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Thanks for listening.
1: Yeah, thank you. It really means a lot.
0: We're back tomorrow. More chances for you to win VIP tickets to see Jay-Z. Oh. And you just heard him a few moments ago. Tom Green's up next. See you tomorrow.
1: Bye. Manchester's
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17: The top stories this hour. Taylor Swift says a world without Dolly Parton doesn't feel possible, real or right following her death at the age of 80. The country music star passed away yesterday in Nashville, surrounded by her loved ones after a brief battle with cancer. We've been speaking to fans outside Wembley Arena where Dolly performed in 2007.
18: She had so many fans.
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20: She was an icon, not just in the US, but globally.
17: Well, speaking to us back in 2023, Dolly explained why she's always worked so hard.
18: I always believed that if you wanted your dreams to come true and you are lucky enough to have that happen, you got to keep the dream alive. I'm begging of you,
17: please don't take my man. Elsewhere today, over 350 workers at one of Greater Manchester's largest hospital trusts are marking a second day of strikes. The Northern Care Alliance declared a critical incident on Monday. Staff from Salford Royal, the Royal Oldham, Rochdale Infirmary and Fairfield Hospital are all walking out in a dispute over pay. Katie Robinson is the Deputy Chief Nursing Officer of the NCA.
20: One of the things I want to get out to the public is if your operation is to be cancelled, we will let you know, so you don't need to worry. Attend as planned unless you are notified otherwise.
17: Our energy prices are going up by 4% from October. Ofgem says it amounts to an extra £5 a month for the typical home. It was a successful night for Manchester as Bruno Fernandes became the first United player to win PFA Men's Player of the Year since Wayne Rooney in 2010. City striker Bunny Shaw took the Women's Award after helping her side to the WSL title.
21: Yeah, definitely special, especially that it's been voted by the players. Truly shows that I've been doing something all throughout the season, so may it continue. Credit to my teammates as well, because I've always said they make me look good.
17: City men's star Nico O'Reilly won Young Player of the Year. And Johnny Marr's been speaking about the PM's rendition of a Smith song in Ukraine. He's called it a victory for the guitar.
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17: Light rain today across Manchester in the northwest with highs of 23 degrees Celsius. That's the latest. I'm Alex Courts.
22: Love when we have weeks like this. It's Wednesday already. It's Tom Green on Hits Radio.

this morning, sticking on the greatest radio station in the world. There's so many options you could pick, and you've picked the right one, so well done. It is Hits Radio's Throwback Hour, and I learned my lesson from last week when I started way too hot. I came out the blocks far too aggressive last week, so I guess I'm turning up the temperature every single day on this to get better and better and better. Right, what have we got for you today? Christina Aguilera,

0: best gig that they've ever been to. Which is quite a compliment for old Ariana Grande. No tears left to cry. And can we all please move on from yesterday's show? It's funny, I can never tell the stuff that's going to work on this show. I mentioned off the cuff yesterday afternoon, I was having cottage cheese and fruit for lunch. And still people messaged me on Instagram last night saying I was disgusting. What's wrong with that? Look at the protein, low calorie and protein. I'm trying to be healthy. Thank you very much. And right, roll call lines. Here we go. I will accept messages as long as they don't mention cottage cheese. 0333 2020 800 is the roll call line. Song request, what are you doing on a Wednesday, etc., etc. 0333 2020 800. Hit Radio. And we treated you with this yesterday, didn't we? We had a little cash splash on a Tuesday. But it does mean we are now one step closer to £700,000 this coming Friday. Make me a winner. The game that just keeps paying out. And you, I'm not talking to anyone else. I'm talking directly to you in your car or at home in the kitchen or in the office right now or walking around Greg's. I know Greg's always have us on. You could have £700,000 this Friday, but only if you enter. So let me talk you through how you get that money. You text the word win to 63103. Those texts are 250 plus your standard network rate. Over 18s only. You can go to our website, which is makemeawinner.co.uk, where you find phone entry details and all the rules for this network competition. But you don't want to miss out. Looking at how this week's going, the fact that it's Wednesday morning already, this is going to be gone in a heartbeat, right? So win to 63103 right now to play. I want you to get it. Selfishly, I always want it to be someone that listens to this show that gets the money. Strike, you sure do, next, and DNCE for you.
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0: I really think we've stumbled on here the perfect Wednesday throwback hour. A little bit of sort of spicy weekend stuff, but not too heavy. Christina Aguilera before that, DNCE, Destiny Child before that, and 0333 2020 800 is the number you need.
1: You sure do.
0: To get involved. Hello to Tracy, looking for a shout out today. Hello to Alan and Matt, listening away, loving the tunes, of course. Hello to Steve in there, Nick as well, Abby, looking for a shout out. Cheers, guys, keep them coming in. And 700 grand in Make Me a Winner on Friday. 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

0: another midweek alarm done. 10:37 on Hits Radio. And summer coming to a close, but how about we keep it going, right? Let's sort you out with a fun family break. So this is what I'm saying. We'll get you a two-night stay at a theme park resort with ticket to the park as well. 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

0: Before you go, there's something I want you to have.
1: Oh, it's beautiful. But wait a minute, isn't this...
0: Yeah, yes it is.
1: But I thought the old lady dropped it into the ocean in the air.

0: It's day 95, isn't it, of 100 days of summer as well. No. And I found this out this morning. Sorry, if I know this, you've got to know this as well. This is the last week before April where the sun will be setting after 8 p.m. Next week, with it being September,
1: it's going to be in the 7 p.m. sun setting.
0: And we need Georgia. I'm going to get George Ezra on. We need George Ezra now.

0: Dolly Parton news from last night. Where were you? I was on the way home. Got a text from Em, the wife. Like, have you seen it? It's very sad. Someone who was on stage, though, did a full Dolly Parton tribute. This guy, Pitbull. It's online if you want to see it. Wise words from a wise man, as always. And hello to Vicky as well this morning. Sorry about this. Tom, that was the most depressing news I've ever heard on the radio in such a long time. This was about the fact we've got one more week of it setting, the sun setting after 8 o'clock. Yeah, no, well, if I know it, Vicky, I want to tell you lot. Maybe you win the details on the way. And new stuff from the script and BB Rex the Fatalists as well.
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16: The top stories this hour. Tributes are pouring in from across the music world for country legend Dolly Parton, who's died at the age of 80. She's been described by Sir Paul McCartney as a wonderful woman, while Sabrina Carpenter says she'll cherish their laughter and conversations. Among those remembering Dolly is Prime Minister Andy Burnham.
17: I was Culture Secretary when her libraries were first coming through and the books that went into communities across Britain. So yeah, she leaves that legacy as well as obviously great music that people will treasure forever.
16: While speaking in 2019, Dolly reflected on her achievements.
18: I won't mind being known as the Book Lady, but I want to be known for my music as well, and to have left something great in the world that wasn't there before I came along.
16: Elsewhere today, hundreds of staff members at a major Greater Manchester Hospital Trust are on strike for the second time this week. It's over a dispute over pay for staff at Salford Royal, the Royal Oldham, Rochdale Infirmary and Fairfield Hospital. Northern Care Alliance declared a critical incident ahead of Monday's walkout. Deputy Chief Nursing Officer Katie Robinson says patients should attend hospital unless told otherwise.
19: There are some operations that we've either had to cancel, delay or reschedule, which obviously has an impact on our patients.
16: Our energy bills are going to be going up by an average of £60 a year from October. The regulator Ofgem increased the price cap by 4%. It's because of volatility in gas and oil prices caused by the war in the Middle East. City's Nico O'Reilly's been reacting to winning PFA Young Player of the Year. The 21-year-old helped City to the Cup double and has 12 caps for England. He's been reflecting on the last year.
20: Yeah, there's been some big moments last season. Final of the Carabao Cup, scoring at the Bernabeu, making my World Cup. There's been a lot of good moments and I'm proud of myself for it.
16: And Johnny Marr has voiced his approval for the PM's performance of a Smith song in Ukraine. He's described Andy Burnham's rendition of Rush Home Ruffians as a victory for the guitar.
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16: Light rain today across Manchester and the northwest with highs of 23 degrees Celsius. That's the latest. I'm Alex Courts.
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22: I'm calling it. That's one of those gigs that you absolutely have to go to. It's Tom Green on Hits Radio, the show that's going to rival Skins. We'll talk about that on

really think it's quite easy to see the mark of an artist and the impact they've had on the world when you get the outpouring of love from so many of their contemporaries. The impact that Dolly had on someone like Miley Cyrus, for example, obviously absolutely amazing. I mean, she was her goddaughter. Absolutely wild. I did stick on a little bit of 9 to 5 this morning when I got a cracker of a tune, that, innit? Proper pop record. And it was so sad last night, the outpouring from so many artists online with the passing of Dolly Parton last night, whether it's people like Miley Cyrus or people we play like Sabrina Carpenter as well, clearly a massive inspiration. And I think Dolly Parton, from what you've seen over the last like 12 hours, is one of those artists that if you ever met her, actually lived up to the expectations of what meeting your idol would be like, which, by the way, if you've ever met your idols, not always the case. They're not always quite what you expect them to be. But Dolly Parton, clearly one of those people who absolutely was that and so much more. Where were you when you heard the news last night? Because it was sad. I was off my phone for the whole of yesterday afternoon, sort of doing a thing with Subway, right? Get in the car to drive home. First thing I do is I always get in the car. I call Em, my wife. So, how's your day? And first thing she said was, we've seen the Dolly Parton news. And I hadn't. And it was absolutely gutting, wasn't it? Only 80, which these days feels too young, really. And then you get all the outpourings online, and then you learn all the stuff that I didn't know about, like the Dolly Parton Imagination Library and the books for kids, 7 million in the UK. Amazing. Or my favourite Dolly Parton fact that I found out over the last 12 hours. Have you heard about her final song? There's a final song that we haven't heard. It's locked up in the Dolly Parton Museum and will be released on her 100th birthday, so there's still one last Dolly track to come.

Real sad day for music, but yeah. Very, very sad. Shaboozy on the way after this. This is new from the script, by the way. The crowd was singing Wonderwall. This hits radio.

0: I feel quite bad. That's Pharrell on Hits Radio, by the way, about mentioning that this is the last week of the sun setting after 8 p.m. We're getting a lot of messages of people that are quite sad about that. Yeah, on a positive news, we are about to have a bank holiday weekend.
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0: Really think it's important I level out that sad news about the sun setting with that, you know, bank holiday weekend incoming. And to be fair, you could be doing it with £700,000. Another winner on Make Me A Winner this Friday. It was Jane last Friday who got the call.
2: Oh my God, that's unbelievable. Like, this is going to be amazing.
0: And if you've ever wondered, just what does it feel like to win? Well, she went on to describe it.
2: I went into full denial. I thought I was being scammed. So I was just absolutely shaking, could barely stand. But yeah, it was like the most surreal 45 minutes of my life, from taking the phone call to the money being in my account.
0: That could be you this Friday going into a bank holiday weekend. That's my first thought, by the way, is I'd go, got to be a scam, innit? What a moment that is when you realise it's not. £700,000, but you got to play. 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The word is win to 63103. Very good. All right, lots to come in the next 10 minutes. That show that's going to rival Skins, we need to talk about that. And brand new stuff from Bruno Mars.
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18: Summer.

is Tom Green. And all right, Kath on WhatsApp. We've craved TG. It's new stationery day for the kids ahead of going back to school next week. Oh, Kath, you've not craved. It's top 10 days, that. It's top 5 days in a life, that. Christmas Day, the day you get married, the day you have kids, the day you get new stationery in September. Oh, new pencil case, new ruler. Oh, what a day that is.

0: one line today. There is one thing that you need to know, because Wednesdays can be a little halfway through the week, dragging yourself back through that commute to get to the office. Remember, bank holiday weekend incoming. Just remember that. Last bank holiday weekend with the sun setting after 8 p.m. Got to make the most of it. It's Pink on Hits Radio with Tom Green. And right, there is just so much going on today. So a lot of people online talking about the sequel to How to Lose a Guy in 10 Days. That is going to get made with Kate Hudson and Matthew McConaughey. All right, all right, all right. Making his return. I've never seen How to Lose a Guy in 10 Days, which I know is bad, but I just haven't. So that's the thing. And a new version of Skins made by Amelia de Moldenberg from Chicken Shop Day for the BBC. That's also getting made. I always thought Skins was far too far-fetched. Do you know what I mean? Apparently the modern version of Skins for kids is Euphoria, right? And you think Skins is too far-fetched. Watch Euphoria, that's even worse. I always think there was two types of kids growing up. There was the sort of the people who wanted the college days to look like Skins. They weren't my group, right? There was people who had college days like Skins, or there's people like me who had college days like Inbetweeners. It was two groups, and I was far more in between us. All right, have you heard new stuff from James Blunt? It plays on Hits Radio in 10.
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1: That I think musically, Hits Radio is the greatest radio station in the world, maybe universe. And I think we're proving this before midday. This is my plan in the next 60 seconds. Gala, Freed from Desire, and also brand new James Blunt. Where else? Where else are you getting that? It's Tom Green, by the way. Finish it off Wednesday morning. And I've got a lot of time for the Scottish. Always have done, always will. And I think, and the reason I do is because the Scottish, in a world that's overly serious, they know how to have fun. And I think that's so important that we laugh, right? We saw this during the World Cup, when over in America, the Americans absolutely loved them. And I think it's been cemented this morning with what's going down on the Batman 2 set in Glasgow. That's why the Scottish are brilliant. Have you seen what's going on the Batman 2 set in Glasgow? Well, security guards are having to search the entire set every evening. But why? What do you think's the reason? Is it, you know, just some scary things going on? No! They are having to search the entire set every evening, though. And that's because... Glaswegians are sneaking onto the set of Batman 2 every night and hiding cans of Iron Brew. Come on, the boys. And they're hoping that when they film it, one of them will sneak through and that there'll be a moment in Batman 2, set in Gotham, with a can of Iron Brew. To the Scottish, and particularly the Glaswegians, from everyone that works on Hits Radio mid-mornings with Tom Green, which is me and Carrie, here's a round of applause. Come on! That's what I'm talking about! Get that Iron Brew in that film. Just over

0: See? Greatest radio station in the world. James Blunt, which that song's growing on me every day. And that, Gala, Freed from Desire, on Hits Radio, it's Tom Green, all still to come after midday. The reason Taylor Swift management has had to contact the Taylor Swift tribute and get involved, the reason is absolutely excellent. We'll talk about this after midday, as well as giving you another chance to get 700 grand. And I'll play Stella Lefty and Calvin Harris. Sound like a plan? Deal? I'll see you after 12. Hits Radio.
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12: top stories this hour. Taylor Swift says a world without Dolly Parton doesn't feel possible, real or right, following her death at the age of 80. The country music star passed away yesterday in Nashville, surrounded by her loved ones after a brief battle with cancer. We've been speaking to fans outside Wembley Arena, where Dolly performed in 2007.
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12: Well, Baylen Leonard is the presenter on Absolute Radio Country. He tells us Dolly had the biggest heart.
22: I was in East Tennessee when wildfires broke out one year and the area was devastated. People lost their homes and Dolly was the first person to step up and donate money and resources to help people rebuild their lives.
12: Elsewhere today, over 350 workers at one of Greater Manchester's largest hospital trusts are marking a second day of strikes. The Northern Care Alliance declared a critical incident on Monday. Staff from Salford Royal, the Royal Oldham, Rochdale Infirmary and Fairfield Hospital are all walking out in a dispute over pay. Katie Robinson is the Deputy Chief Nursing Officer of the NCA.
23: One of the things I want to get out to the public is if your operation is to be cancelled, we will let you know, so you don't need to worry. Attend as planned unless you are notified otherwise.
12: Our energy prices are going up by 4% from October. Ofgem says it amounts to an extra £5 a month for the typical home. It was a successful night for Manchester as Bruno Fernandes became the first United player to win the PFA Men's Player of the Year award since Wayne Rooney in 2010. City striker Bunny Shaw took the Women's Award after helping her side to the WSL title.
24: Yeah, definitely special, especially that it's been voted by the players. Truly shows that I've been doing something well throughout the season, so may it continue. Credit to my teammates as well, because I've always said they make me look good.
12: Meanwhile, City men's star Nico O'Reilly won Young Player of the Year. And City have signed Morocco midfielder Ayew Bouadi from Lille. The 18-year-old is thought to have cost over £85 million. He's agreed a five-year contract.
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12: Light rain today across Manchester and the northwest with highs of 23 degrees Celsius. That's the latest. I'm Alex Courts.
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26: You'll have to beat me to it. I'll be calling tomorrow. It's Tom Green on Hits Radio, Wednesday afternoon with Eminem and Taylor Swift on the way.

0: My Last Chance. Whether it's tonight or 55. On the Wednesday show to get you involved with Make Me a Winner. £700,000 on the way. That Alex Warren, Carry You Home.
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0: It's the rumour. It's Tom Green on Hits Radio. And right, okay, the reason Taylor Swift's management got involved with the Taylor Swift tribute. Well, what do you think the reason was? Why do you think an email was sent? Well, this was the reason. Check this out.
2: Yeah, so we did get a message from her team to just say, be careful, you are looking a little bit too much like Taylor. So let's make sure everybody knows that this is a tribute act.
0: Fascinating. She's called Zena. So I didn't realise this. If there's any lawyers listening, is this how it works? So if you're a tribute act, you have to look and be like them a bit, but not too much. Then you'll get shouted at. I just didn't realise this. So the question in everyone's mind, I suppose, is, all right, well, then how good is she? How good is this Zena? Well, I've got her performing as Taylor. Should we check it out?

Reese, I guess. No, I think it's great. How often when you see Taylor Swift live does she have to ask you to scream? Come on, guys, it's the bit we're supposed to clap. Absolutely brilliant. Yo, do you know what? Good on her. Everyone's got to make a living. Zed is making a living. I think that's absolutely fantastic. It's going straight on the website, though, isn't it, of her website. So good, Taylor Swift management said, be less good. I think it's fantastic. Good on her. All right, here's the OG, Taylor Swift and Opalite on Hits Radio.

0: really, but I do really like you, which I just thought was very nice. Eminem, Done Without Me on Hits Radio. Dolly Parton also saying she had felt like she had a connection to Eminem, but she didn't really know why, which I thought was very cute. Weirdly, how I feel about actor James Nesbitt, and I don't know why. Hits Radio. Moving on, let's talk about this. Make me a winner back for another week with, well, do you fancy a cash splash? Not now, no, not now, but maybe with Marvin later this afternoon. I will say no more. Stick about on Hits Radio. The thing that you can do right now is enter to win Make Me a Winner and grab £700,000 this Friday. As we always talk about, there are three stages to this. There's the getting the money, getting picked, and entering. Right now, on Wednesday afternoon, there's only one thing that you can control and get involved with, which is the entering. And this is how you do that. You text the word win to 63103. 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You can go to our website, makemeawinner.co.uk, where you find phone entry details and all the rules for this network competition. And then this Friday at 5 p.m, you win £700,000 if you've not quite had the summer you wanted. Day 95 of 100 days of summer coming to an end. Well, we can change that. Why don't you jet off to the Seychelles over the next couple of months? Go to America. I don't know. 700 grand going all day. Text the word win to 63103 right now. Over to you to do that. Calvin Harris on the way. Stella Lefty, Ray, and Tame Impala. Dracula, the song of my summer.
1: Tom Green with Subway. Try the new barbecue pulled pork sub, stacked with slow cooked pork in a smoky barbecue sauce.
2: Class, it's been reported that if we keep using water like we are now, by 2055 we could be short by 5 billion litres a day.
3: 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We'll be grown ups by then.
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Nice one for sticking us on this afternoon. It's Hits Radio. It's Tom Green, Rihanna, and Rude Boy. She's been teasing a big announcement for the last few days as Rihanna online. We're like, is it? It can't be. Is it music? Are we finally going to get it? She announced it this morning. What was the bigger thing? Rihanna is doing a foundation. Oh, it's never music, is it? Why is it never the album? This shows where my head was at, though, when I found out she was doing a foundation. I was like, oh, it's like a schooling thing, teaching the kids back in Barbados, maybe. No, it was like a makeup thing, like that. Like eyeliner and foundation and... Yeah, it was my boy brain went to teach, didn't do makeup. Stella Lefty on Hits Radio.

0: sticking about. People still loving it. Rosé, Bruno Mars and Aperture on Hits Radio. It is 12:38. My name is Tom Green. And very exciting news for my mate. You know my mate, right? My mate Mo Gilligan, yeah? We became quite friendly when he was he came in when I was looking for things for Fleur. Lovely man. He has, like, international superstar vibes. So I don't know why I'm flirting with him so much, but he's really nice. Anyway, the reason I mention this is he's got a new show coming on Disney Plus with ESPN and Red Bull. Max vs. 100. Max Verstappen vs. 100 people. It's going to be live on September the 16th. It looks very exciting. Well done, Mo Gilligan. He's my mate, you know. So that's worth checking out today. And also, before I'm done, before Marvin Humes takes over, I'm going to do something that's a little bit risky. And I wanted to save it until the end of the show. So you know we're doing this top 100 throwbacks and hits, right? It's going to be on Bank Holiday Monday. Marvin's hosting it. Producer Carrie, who works for the show, she has been sent the list. So we've got someone in the studio that knows what number one is going to be. I've convinced her to give us what it's going to be in the form of a riddle. Okay? We've not ran this past management because I knew they'd say no. So we're going to present you the riddle before 1 o'clock. I can't work out what it is, but I reckon you could use your brain. We'll do this next, all right?
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0: Radio, Destiny's Child and Jumpin'. It's Tom Green. My song of the summer from Tame Impala. I'm on the way. And remember, this Bank Holiday weekend, we are counting them down. The top 100 throwbacks and hits. From 11 a.m. on Bank Holiday Monday, Marvin will announce what's going to be number one. And I've been quite stressed because Carrie, who works on the show, she's Carrie, she knows what's number one because you've been sent the list. And I'm annoyed because I don't know what it is, right? So we agreed that she'd write a riddle for us today and that we could try and work it out, right? And she, I thought she'd come on the show. Carrie's like, I've got something for you to play. So I'll just play it now and we can all enjoy it.
1: All right, Tom Green.
0: Oh, talk about building your part up. Oh, come on. I asked for a riddle, I get this. All right, we'll all listen to this together and enjoy it and see what producer Carrie's made.
1: All right, Tom Green. Your clue is a serpent behind bars.
0: Oh, is that it?
2: Right, okay.
0: I mean, I'm rubbish at this sort of stuff. There's no way I'm going to work out what that means. So that's the clue for what's... This is number one, by the way, in the top 100 throwbacks and hits, as voted for by you.
1: A serpent behind bars.
0: That could be anything! 033-2020-800? I don't think... we've made it so no one's going to get it, but that is unbelievable. Bank Holiday weekend, from 11 o'clock we'll be counting down. Marvin will have what's number one, but what this is number one, this right here.
1: A serpent behind bars.
0: Yeah, what a load of rubbish. No idea.
2: Very good.
0: Marvin will tell you on Bank Holiday weekend. A serpent.

0: This riddle is going to stick in your head all day, isn't it?
1: A serpent behind bars.
0: So that is the number one of the top 100 hits and throwbacks which we're going to do on the bank holiday weekend. Carrie knows, who works on the show. I'm clueless. You lot are clueless on WhatsApp as well.
1: A serpent behind bars.
2: I don't know, man. I don't know. Serpent, snake. The only thing I can think is a song about a snake, which leads me to...
0: You voted for it. Have we voted for Nicki Minaj's Anaconda to be number one? Just think about it. We'll talk about this tomorrow, right? Marv's on the way next, starting with Alex Warren.
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19: The top stories this hour following the death of Dolly Parton. The iconic sound of her hit 9 to 5 is played at Buckingham Palace during the changing of the guards. US country music legend died yesterday at the age of 80 following a brief battle with cancer. She raised millions for charity and launched a global programme to give children free books. Here's Prime Minister Andy Burnham.
18: I was Culture Secretary when her libraries were first coming through and the books that went into communities across Britain. So yeah, she leaves that legacy as well as obviously great music that people will treasure forever.
19: Taylor Swift's called Dolly a dazzling person, while Sir Paul McCartney says she was a magnificent star. The Prime Minister says he recognises rising energy bills are difficult as the price cap increases by 4%. From October, households will forecast an average of £5 extra per month for their gas and electricity. Experts predict another 9% hike in the new year. Energy expert at Uswitch, Ben Galitzi, has this advice.
20: If you're on a standard variable tariff, which is the tariff type that's affected by the price cap, you can switch to a fixed deal, save now, and have price certainty on your rates for the next year or so, which takes you through the winter.
19: Hundreds of staff members at a major Greater Manchester Hospital Trust are on strike today for the second time this week. It's over a dispute over pay for staff at Salford Royal, the Royal Oldham, Rochdale Infirmary and Fairfield Hospital. City have signed Morocco midfielder Ayoub Bouadi from Lille. The 18-year-old is thought to have cost the club more than £85 million. He's agreed a five-year deal. And sticking with City, Nico O'Reilly has been reacting to winning the PFA Young Player of the Year award. The 21-year-old helped them to the Cup double last season.
21: Yeah, there's been some big moments last season. Final of the Carabao Cup, scoring at the Bernabeu, making my World Cup. There's been a lot of good moments and I'm proud of myself for it.
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19: Mix of bright spells and showers across Greater Manchester, turning heavy at times. Humid with highs of 24 Celsius. That's the latest. Nathan Marsh.
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25: Yes, afternoon. It's Marvin Humes on Hits Radio for your Wednesday. Hope you are well. I'm not messing about today. We're going straight in talking about cold, hard cash. We've got those extra chances for you to win this summer on Cash Splash. 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But if you enter between 1 and 1:30 p.m. today, you could also win a bonus £1,000 this afternoon. And you'll be joining these guys.
26: I'm Lindsay.
27: My name is Kevin.
26: I am Amanda. I've just won £1,000.
27: I've just won £1,000.
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28: I've won £1,000.
29: Oh my God, that's amazing.
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26: Are you serious?
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26: I'm a bit shocked. Is it truthful?
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25: 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The lines then close at 5 p.m. on Friday. Just answer your phone if it rings after 5, and that's it. £700,000 will be all yours, paid straight into your account after the call in time for the big bank holiday weekend. 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Text the word WIN to 63103 now. Good luck.

know, just hearing this tune from Mario Winans has made me think that, call me old school, but I really want a throwback at the top of our top 100 summer hits and throwbacks. Did you hear Tom trying to guess what song it was with producer Carrie earlier? She is not giving anything away. I was listening thinking, Tom, I'm hosting the chart and I don't even know. We're very excited. Another reason to be excited as well is that we, of course, are splashing the cash on Make Me a Winner with extra chances to win this summer if you enter between 1 and 1:30 p.m.

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0: 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David Guetta and Sia, that's Titanium. Kiss Radio. 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The lines will close at 5pm on Friday. If your phone rings after 5, it will probably be a number that you don't know, but please don't avoid it. 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On the way, arguably the greatest boy band of all time with a massive throwback. You're going to love it. 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

to say it, and I don't think it's controversial, but I think they're the greatest boy band of all time. Backstreet Boys, everybody on Hits Radio for your Wednesday afternoon. And it's a very important day today. Did you know that it's International Dog Day today? Yes. And no, my dog didn't get any extra treats. Not yet. Maybe when I get home. Now, look, I don't want to ask for shout outs for your dogs. We're not going to do that. But I do realise that we've never actually chatted about my dog, little Ginger, on the radio. She's an apricot cockapoo, officially. And I won't lie, we probably haven't spoken about it because she's actually very good. I've trained her quite well. However, I've noticed recently that she's only good for me. Now, I'm quite strict at home. She's not allowed on the sofa or certainly not on the bed. But when I'm not there and my mother-in-law is looking after her or Rochelle, my wife, then all hell breaks loose. She's playing up for Rochelle. She's on the sofa. She's sleeping on the bed with my mother-in-law. So to celebrate International Dog Day, I want to hear your dogs behaving badly stories. Let's make my mother-in-law feel a bit better. 0333 20 20 800. How naughty is your dog? Let me know. 0333 20 20 800. The biggest throwbacks. Hits Radio.

0: Calvin Harris and Dua Lipa. That's One Kiss on Hits Radio. Now, we can't do the show today and talk about amazing music without talking about Dolly Parton. The tributes have been pouring in for her, an absolute legend. Beyonce called her the North Star and an angel who's made this world a better place. And Taylor Swift said a world without Dolly doesn't feel possible, real or right, and that she was the gift that kept on giving. Lovely tributes for Dolly Parton. All right, some new music from Olivia Rodrigo on the way, and we're going to talk about your dogs behaving badly next.
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0: Taylor Swift and the fate of Ophelia on Hits Radio for your Wednesday afternoon. Now we're talking, as it's International Dog Day today, about your dogs behaving badly. And Felix has sent me a message. He's got a red Labrador called Pip. And apparently Pip brings a hedgehog to the door every night on their bedtime walk. I mean, first question is the hedgehogs, are they alive? Let me know, Felix. I've got Ellie on the line as well. Ellie, tell me about your dog.
1: So I've got a Cocker Spaniel called Hugo. Okay. And when he was a puppy, about 4 months old, my brother looked after him for me whilst I went out around Christmas time.
0: Nice, good brother.
1: Yeah, so he took my dog out for a walk on his normal lead, and my dog snapped his lead, ran into a lake, and started swimming after a bunch of ducks. My brother had no idea he could swim, so in the middle of winter, he jumped in the lake after his dog, thinking that he was going to drown, when actually my dog could swim the whole time. And then I proceeded to call him from our Christmas trip to say, oh, how's the dog sitting going? And he was like, not well. I just got out of the lake chasing him.
0: What's your brother's name?
1: Aaron.
0: Oh, big shout out to Aaron. And has Aaron looked after Hugo ever since?
1: No, he hasn't.
0: Absolutely not. He doesn't fancy getting absolutely soaked in the winter. Fair play. Great story. How's Hugo today, Ellie?
1: Yeah, he's good. He's literally at my feet now watching me eat my lunch.
0: Ah, oh, brilliant. Well, listen, happy International Dog Day. Thanks for your call.
1: Thank you. Bye.
0: Bye. Olivia Rodrigo now. This is Stupid Song on Hits Radio.

0: so many messages to celebrate International Dog Day and your stories about dogs behaving badly. Amanda's messaged me saying, Marv, naughty dog, where to start? I've got Cooper, who is an 18-month-old Lakeland Terrier. He's got an ASBO from the council from barking because he can't do anything quietly. He steals everything for attention and is in the naughty boys group with the dog walker. Shout out to Craig and Joe at Arna & Co. who tolerate Cooper 5 days a week. That is from Amanda and Wayne. Wow. I actually want to meet Cooper. Thank you for that message, Amanda. And one more here. So, an afternoon, Marv. Here at Hair of the Dogs, we don't say no. Dogs do what they like. No parents in the salon. It's a dog fun only zone. Thank you so much for your messages. Love that. Happy International Dog Day. Right, on the way after two, I caught up with Sam Thompson last night. He's got a very interesting all-time favourite number one summer throwback.
1: Afternoons
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16: Top stories this hour. More than 350 workers at one of Greater Manchester's largest hospital trusts are marking a second day of strike action. The Northern Care Alliance declared a critical incident on Monday. Staff from the Salford Royal, the Royal Oldham, Rochdale Infirmary and Fairfield Hospital are all walking out in a dispute over pay. Kevin Dolan is the Northwest organiser for Unison.
17: It is absolute the last resort for these workers. They are dedicated, professional, and go above and beyond their contractual obligation on a daily basis, saving people's lives.
16: Flags are flying at half-mast across America to pay tribute to Dolly Parton. The iconic country singer and actress was 80 and had been battling cancer. Kelly O'Brien is the world's leading Dolly impersonator.
18: Dolly is probably the most wonderful person in the world, and everybody's going to miss her. Everybody loves her.
16: Suzanne Spicer runs the Dolly Parton Archive in London.
19: She's kind, she's respectful, she's very generous. And I think for the young people coming up in the business, if they could just follow her example, I think that would do them a lot of good.
16: Dolly Parton's final song, which is currently locked inside a box at Dollywood, will be released just before her 100th birthday in January 2045. The track's reportedly titled My Place in History. Our energy prices are going up by 4% from October. Ofgem says the average home will pay an extra £5 a month. Another rise is expected in the new year. Former City footballer Raheem Sterling's been charged with dangerous driving and possession of nitrous oxide. He crashed his Lamborghini on the M3 in North Hampshire in May. He's due to appear in court next month. City of Signs Morocco midfielder Ayoub Bouadi from Lille, the 18-year-old, is thought to have cost the club just over £85 million. He's agreed a five-year contract and says he feels like he's joined the best club in the world. And Barry Manilow's announced he's taking a break from touring. The 83-year-old says he's going to sit down and shut up for now.
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16: Mix of bright spells and showers across Greater Manchester, turning heavy at times. Humid with highs of 24 Celsius. That's the latest. I'm Nathan Marsh.
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0: Jay-Z tickets, yes, please. Love that. Big throwback from J-Lo coming up after this from Mars Smith. It's Stargazing.

Working on Hits Radio. It's Marvin Humes with you this Wednesday afternoon. Hope you're well. And last night I caught up with my brother, our very own Sam Thompson. He was on great form. I've not seen him for a while. So we had a lot to catch up on. And we were actually talking about the Top 100 Summer Hits and Throwbacks chart that I'm hosting on Bank Holiday Monday. He asked if he could submit a vote. And I was like, no, Sam, you've missed the boat. I was interested to see what song he would have picked. And this was his choice, a track called Sue Me by Audrey Hobart. I gotta be honest, I've never heard that song before. It's a very Sam Thompson rogue pick. I'm not sure that's gonna make it, Sam, but who knows, because it is up to you, of course. Sam's gonna be back with you Saturday morning from 9 a.m. to get your weekend started. He'll have all your Saturday shout outs, a huge hour of throwbacks, and your chance to win up to £1,000 to spend on Deliveroo. The perfect start to your weekend. And then, yeah, make sure you're with me on Bank Holiday Monday to see what is gonna be number one on the Top 100 Summer Hits and Throwbacks chart. I don't think it's going to be Sam's selection. No, very much doubt that.

0: We're going heavy on the boy bands today, aren't we? Backstreet Boys earlier on, now Blue. What a tune, One Love on Hits Radio. Right, let's give away this £1,000. Hits Radio. So we are splashing the cash and giving you the chance to win a payday boost of £1,000 right now. 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And our winner of £1,000 is Michael from the Wirral.
1: Oh, wow. Over the moon. That's great. Yeah, probably home improvements. Probably the first thing in mind. I'm just shocked that I finally won something. Nice one. Thanks.
0: Yeah, he was very shocked, wasn't he? Big congrats to Michael. Now, there's more chances to win with a massive £700,000 to be won on Friday, just 2 days' time. Text the word WIN to 63103. 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The lines close at 5 p.m. on Friday. If your phone rings, just pick it up. It could be us letting you know that you've just won £700,000 paid straight into your account after the call. So text the word WIN to 63103 now. Good luck. And yesterday I wondered what Ariana Grande gets up to on her days off in London. I found out. Stay there.
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2: With NatWest, people like Helen are making extraordinary things happen. So whatever yours is, let's do this.

will fade eventually. So if our time is running out, day after day, we'll make the mundane a masterpiece. Oh my, my, oh my, my love, I take one look at you, you're taking me.

So we've got some Ariana Grande coming up for you next. And obviously she's in London right now, a residency at the O2. She's done 6 shows so far. And I wondered yesterday, like, what does Ariana do on her day off? Because she has 2 or 3 days off between the shows that she does, right? And I've just actually found out she's one of us. I was expecting her to be, you know, shopping around the West End, coming in and out of Gucci and Louis Vuitton. But no, she was yesterday spotted with her boyfriend, Ricky Alvarez. I was actually surprised that she didn't have an army of security around her or like some big sunglasses on and a hat. Like, you could definitely recognize if you see her in the street. And she went shopping for some books. There you go. She's one of us. Absolutely love that. Very down to earth. She's back at O2 tomorrow night for night 7 of 10. Here's Hate That I Made You Love Me on Hits Radio.

0: voice. Teddy Swims, he's so good. That is Lose Control on Hits Radio. Now, if you're a fan of Snoop Dogg, I've got something to tell you because you could be hired by the legend himself. Stay there to find out why.
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2: 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She's

So I just mentioned that the legend Snoop Dogg is looking to hire an international ice cream taster for his ice cream brand, which reportedly is going to pay $10,000 a month. Unbelievable. I've got two thoughts on this. First of all, it's the perfect summer job, isn't it? Second of all, how many side hustles does Snoop Dogg have? Obviously, a rapper, a wine connoisseur, cereal maker, Olympic Games legend, and now an ice cream maker. He's going to be missing a trick, though, if he doesn't have a gin and juice flavour ice cream. Come on, it's got to be done.

0: This song came out in 1995. Wow. 31 years ago. It was a huge number one. I remember the first time I heard it, I was at a football disco party and we got the DJ to play it about 10 times, one after the other. Such a tune. Big throwback from Coolio. That's Gangsta's Paradise. It's Hits Radio. Well, I was listening to Tommy G earlier on and he mentioned about a very good Taylor Swift tribute act. I want to get into that next.
1: Afternoons
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14: the top stories this hour. A man who made death threats at two Manchester mosques just days after the synagogue attack has been jailed. Places of worship in Cheetham Hill and Levenshulme were targeted back in October. Our senior reporter Stan Tomkinson has more.
15: The courts heard how Gabriel Levy phoned the Al-Sunnah Mosque and told the person who answered he was going to come to the mosque and kill them. He made a second similar call that day to the Iqra Mosque when he was arrested. The 21-year-old, who's Jewish and from West Yorkshire, told officers he'd done it in response to the Manchester synagogue attack. When police later searched his phone, they found Islamophobic and racist messages. He admitted to making the threats to kill and has been handed 28 months behind bars.
14: Hundreds of staff members at a major Greater Manchester hospital are on strike again today for the second time this week. It's over a dispute on pay for staff at Salford Royal, the Royal Oldham, as well as Rochdale Infirmary and Fairfield Hospital. Kevin Dolans from the Unison.
16: It takes a lot for those workers to stand out on that picket line, as you could well imagine. I stood on a picket line where members have been in tears. They do not want to be out there. They just want what's right for them.
14: European countries are expected to drop their threat to boycott FIFA competitions in protest against Gianni Infantino. They're still opposed to his re-election as president after his failed attempt to sell off parts of the World Cup. City have signed Morocco midfielder Ayoub Bouadi from Lille. The club's thought to have paid £85 million, with the 18-year-old agreeing a five-year deal. And a musical about Dolly Parton's life will launch next year on what would have been her 81st birthday. Her death was announced yesterday following what a publicist called a brief battle with cancer. Hannah Richards plays the country star in the Dolly Parton story and has told us she couldn't hold back the tears as she heard the sad news before going on stage at the Edinburgh Fringe yesterday.
17: It was our first show of the Fringe, so we were a bit nervous anyway, and then suddenly it felt like a big responsibility on our shoulders, but we just wanted to do it justice and kind of honour her as best we could.
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14: Mix of bright spells and showers across Greater Manchester, turning heavy at times. Humid with highs of 24 Celsius. That's the latest. I'm Nathan Marsh.
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19: When was the last time you heard Coldplay's Paradise? 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I'm playing it for you after Zara Larsson.

0: Irreplaceable, which was written by Neo for Beyonce. Little fun fact for your Wednesday afternoon. It's Marvin Humes on Hits Radio, and on the way into the show this morning, I was listening to our very own Tommy G. Of course, he was talking about an amazing tribute act this morning, a lady called Zena, who is a Taylor Swift tribute act, and apparently she's that good that she actually received a warning from Taylor's people.
1: Yeah, so we did get a message from her team to just say, be careful, you are looking a little bit too much like Taylor, so let's make sure everybody knows that this is a tribute act.
0: And she sounds great as well. It's got me thinking, have you seen a tribute act before? They've always got the best names, haven't they? Like Antarctic Monkeys and Fabba and Oasis. Let me know. 0333 20 20 800. Safe to say there's been a fair few JLS tribute acts over the years. The last one I saw, I don't think that we need to email them to say that they're really good. I think it was more that we need to email them to say that they were terrible, like really bad. I could be

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0: Yes, £700,000. Let's face it, it's enough cash to transform your life and those around you as well. It could all be yours this Friday. Jane won $650K last week and she's been spending already.
2: I've paid the mortgage off. I can't even believe I can say that out loud. And then we went and bought a car yesterday. So we've got all the rubbish stuff out of the way and it's now on to the fun stuff. Paid for my tickets for the British Superbikes in October in Donington as well.
0: Go on, Jane. Absolutely brilliant. This Friday, as always, it's a guaranteed winner. Somebody has to win the lot. There's no rollovers or sharing it with anyone. It could be all yours. Plus, of course, it's tax-free too. 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Then the lines will close at 5 p.m. on Friday. 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Good luck. Right, we discussed very good and very bad tribute acts. We're going to hear from you about yours next after Taylor Swift.
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0: So we've been talking about tribute acts after a Taylor Swift tribute has been told off for being too good. And I've certainly seen a few JLS ones that were not very good. Kate's got in touch there. Marv, speaking of tribute acts, I once went to a fake festival. I saw Bjorn Again, the Bootleg Beatles, and Fake That. Very good, Fake That. Brilliant. Kathy's message too says she's seen an amazing George Michael tribute. His name is Rob Lamberti. Google him. He is so good. She's actually off to Dublin in October to watch him. Love that, Kathy. Thank you. And what's this voice note saying?
1: Hiya, that's from Nottingham. Tribute acts. There was a drag artist called Stella Artois, drag queen. Very, very good. Yeah,
0: I love that Darren's wife, I assume, in the background was like, who you been to see? Thank you for that, Darren. Much appreciated. I'll tell you what, if there are any tribute acts to this next guy, then their vocals are going to have to be very

0: Yeah. Whoa.
1: Hey. 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
3: The girl next door, you know? I don't know what to do.
4: Said it wasn't you.
3: All right.

0: can call it a news flash. Massive news, hot off the press, literally only 10 minutes ago. Look at me. We've got some Harry Potter news. So, Rupert Grint, who of course played Ron Weasley in all 8 Harry Potter films, is going to be stepping into the role again, this time on stage as a grown man, because that'd be a bit weird, wouldn't it? He's headed to Broadway to be in Harry Potter and the Cursed Child. This is a proper 360 full circle moment for Rupert, isn't it? It's all about getting those movie stars on stage nowadays. Love this. We'll probably be seeing the K-pop Demon Hunters on the West End stage next. You know that's happening, right? I've got Golden to play in the next 5.
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1: So Wes and Gemma are nearly here to be with you in about 10 minutes at 4. They're going to be playing Rate My Voice in honour of the new trend called voice maxing. I'm not sure what that is, so they'll be filling us in on that. We're going to be hearing as well from the only person in the UK who loves turbulence. What? That's crazy. And on Story of My Life, the husband who kept hanging up on his wife when she was having a heart attack. Story of My Life is always so dramatic.

0: B.O.B. and Hayley Williams. That's Airplanes on Hits Radio. I just realised it's Throwback Thursday tomorrow. I can't wait. I'll be back with you from 1 p.m. and Gemma and Wes are on the way next.
1: Afternoons
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17: The top stories this hour. A man who threatened to kill worshippers at two mosques in Manchester has been jailed for more than 2 years. The threats came just days after the Eaton Park synagogue terror attack. Our senior reporter Stan Tompkinson has more.
18: Gabriel Levy, who's Jewish and from Wakefield, phoned the Al Sunnah Mosque in Cheetham Hill last October and told the person who answered the phone he was going to come and kill them. The 21-year-old made another similar call later that day to the Iqra Mosque in Levenshulme when he was arrested. He told officers he'd done it in response to two worshippers being killed on Yom Kippur 2 days prior. Racist messages were later found on his mobile phone. He'll serve 28 months in prison.
17: More than 350 workers at one of Greater Manchester's largest hospital trusts are marking a second day of strikes. Staff from Salford Royal, the Royal Oldham, Rochdale Infirmary and Fairfield Hospital have all walked out in a dispute over pay. Kevin Dolan is from Unison.
1: Housekeepers, right through to senior nurses, are struggling to make ends meet. So standing out on a picket line obviously has a financial impact to them, but there's an emotional impact that it has too.
17: 12 British tourists are thought to be among those missing in flash floods in Nepal. Local officials say at least 18 people have died. Prince Harry and Meghan are reportedly back in the UK already. The Duke and Duchess of Sussex have lived in the US for the last 6 years. Their children, Archie and Lilibet, who are now 7 and 5, have been enrolled in schools here. And Dolly Parton's legacy beyond music has been remembered following the country music legend's death at the age of 80. Kelly O'Brien's considered the world's leading Dolly impersonator and is performing at Manchester Pride this weekend. She's been telling us about Dolly's childhood.
13: Being the fourth born, you know, there was 12 of them all together and they absolutely didn't have any money, and so she just loved to be glamorous, and she knew really early on that she was going to be famous. You know, she just set out to kind of do that, but she also wanted to provide for her family and give back.
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17: Muggy overnight and a dry start for Greater Manchester tomorrow, but heavy rain with some thunder later, highs of 22. That's the latest. Nathan Marsh.
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23: Good afternoon. It's Gemma Atkinson and Wes Butters. Thank you for tuning in. We're here till 7. This is Calvin Harris on Hits Radio.

0: How nice to meet you. Welcome along to the show for Wednesday. Gemma and Wes here on Hit Radio. How are you, Gem?
1: I'm good. How are you, Wesley?
0: How's everybody doing today?
1: I think we're all good, aren't we? The weather's turned a bit where I am. I've misjudged it. I've put a hoodie on today because it looked quite cold.
0: Yeah.
1: Walked Benji earlier. I got drenched. Came into work this afternoon. I'm quite hot now.
0: Yeah, I've got shorts and t-shirt on.
1: You have.
0: It's the last week of the summer holidays for a lot of people. This week in England and Wales, Gemma has celebrated this by going on the worst day trip of the holidays. Tell everyone where you've been today.
1: Do you know, I thought it would be awful, but it turned out it was okay in the end. We've had a family trip to the dentist.
0: Wow.
1: All four of us have been to the dentist.
0: Oh, amazing.
1: And little Tiago, bless him, on the magic chair, we call it for him. Because it moves up and down and stuff.
0: Yeah.
1: Climbed on it straight away, just went, as soon as he got on it.
0: Oh.
1: But it was okay.
0: How's his teeth?
1: Perfect.
0: Really?
1: Yeah, he
0: said. Not yellow after the 40 fags a day.
1: No. And we didn't get a lolly at the end. Apparently they don't do that now.
0: No, they don't.
1: No. Oh. Which makes sense, do you know what I mean?
0: Well,
1: why would you?
0: Yeah.
1: But yeah, when I said to Mia, we're going to the dentist today, they were both like, But you've got to do it, haven't you? It's got to be done.
0: Yeah, but that was your fun day out
1: with
0: the kids.
1: That was our fun day out with the kids.
0: Did you go anywhere on the way there, way back? No.
1: Straight to the dentist, straight home.
0: That was no fun
1: in our house, Wes.
0: I wonder if you could download on us now your rubbish days out over the summer. Like, you've had how long off now? Weeks and weeks.
1: Weeks and weeks.
0: There must have been a really poor day out.
1: There was a low point, wasn't there, in the summer? Everyone's listening now thinking, we had that day at XYZ.
0: Right.
1: We had that low ebb.
0: Tell us now. Call us now. What's up now? 0333 2020 800. Let's try and beat the dentist. Taking the kids to the dentist for the summer holidays. Woo! Hey, here's a song for the summer. It's James Blunt's, the brand new song.

0: Cruel Summer. Before that, James Blunt and Taste Like Summer. We are the Summer Station Hits Radio with Gemma and Wes. And in fact, Gemma went out on a lovely summer holiday day out today to...
1: the dentist.
0: The dentist with the kids. The poor kids.
1: They have to have the teeth checked.
0: Well, yeah, but it's not their big day out, surely. That's the big highlight for them. Yeah, it is today.
1: We've had a WhatsApp from Gavin on 0333 2020 800, and he said, we had a day out in the summer holidays 2 weeks ago. We spent almost 6 hours in IKEA because the wife wanted a new lamp.
0: Oh.
1: One-way system.
0: Yeah, you can't get out.
1: No way out.
0: No.
1: He said, and to top it off, the queue for the meatballs was extortionate. He said it was the worst
0: really?
1: Day. The worst day he's had in the summer.
0: We're looking to beat the dentist for a really poor
1: or
0: day
1: IKEA
0: out.
1: Now.
0: Or IKEA for a day out on your summer holiday. So 0333 2020 800. Call WhatsApp now. If you have got your phone there, you might want to use it as well for this. Now, how will you react if £700,000 arrives in your bank on Friday? It could be a reality if you're in the draw for Make Me a Winner. It happened for Jane on Friday. She got the phone call from Gemma and could not believe it.
2: I went into full denial. I thought I was being scammed. So I was just absolutely shaking, could barely stand. But yeah, it was like the most surreal 45 minutes of my life from taking the phone call to the money being in my account.
1: Well, it was in her account within the hour. She's getting herself a new bike. Good for Jane. And we go again this Friday with more money in the pot, like Wes says, £700,000 tax-free. No one else is getting this.
0: No.
1: The tax man ain't touching it. It's all yours. Text the word WIN to 63103 and you're in the draw. It'll cost you £250 plus the standard network rate. 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Lines close 5 o'clock on Friday.
0: Yeah, and then just pick up your phone and you'll win £700,000 and Gemma pays it straight away into your bank account. 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
18: The slip road coming off the M60 has now fully reopened anti-clockwise at Junction 12, the Eccles interchange, after an earlier accident. Meanwhile, you may want to allow extra time on the A57M Mancunian Way heading outbound from Ancoats to Salford with 15-minute delays. Also, it's heavier than usual clockwise at the Eccles interchange, whilst over in Longdondale, there's queues on Hyde Road and Mottram Moor with 15-minute travel times. A bit further away, Winnick Lane is seeing 10-minute delays heading north from M6, Junction 22. There's more on our website.
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0: 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There's Natasha Bedingfield and Unwritten with Wes and Gemma.
1: We're talking about the worst day trips you've had in the summer holidays. The kids have been off for a long time, haven't they? So there must have been one day that's happened and you think, oh my gosh, we had a trip to the dentist today.
0: Yeah.
1: Gav got in touch. He had a full day at IKEA for his wife's lamp.
0: Yeah.
1: They were there for hours and hours.
0: Gemma would like to feel better because today she's taking little Mia and Tiago to the dentist on their summer holiday day off. Shane on voice note, take a listen to this.
2: I've had a day out today. Went to my local hospital, had a colonoscopy performed. On the bright side, is it came back clear, but what a way to have a nice day out on your local NHS. Fair play to them.
0: Yeah.
1: Oh, bless it. I'm glad it came back clear.
0: Me too. Now, Lucy, you had a poor day out over the summer holidays, didn't you? Tell us about it.
3: Oh, yeah. Well, it was bad for the kids, but not for us. So we left Blackpool. We live near Blackpool, and we set off on a journey, and it should have been 4 hours there and 4 hours back. But we got stuck in traffic, so it took us 7 hours to get to the bottom of Wales, where we were picking up a milk bottling machine to bottle milk, because we have a farm. And then we literally got out of the car, had a look at the machine, bought it, and then drove all the way back to Blackpool and got stuck in more traffic. So in total, the journey was a 12 and a half hours it took us in total from setting off from the farm, getting the machine and coming back.
0: I'm going to report
3: with
0: you.
3: An 8-year-old.
0: I'm reporting you to social services for the kids.
1: 12 and a half hours
0: That's
1: in a
0: terrible.
1: Car.
0: Oh.
3: And it was red hot, and all the way there, it was, what time are we there? I'm hungry. I need a snack. Can we stop? How long to go now? And you're just like, oh, my God, why did we bring you?
1: Oh, for a frigging milk bottle machine as well.
3: I know.
1: Oh gosh.
0: Does it work well, though? Is it good? Was it good purchase?
3: It works. Oh, okay. Yeah, my husband said that. He said, imagine if we get it back and it doesn't work. But it does work.
0: Hooray. What are your kids' names? Give them a shout out. They deserve it.
3: Melissa and Amelia.
0: Melissa and Amelia. Okay.
1: Definitely tops.
0: Hello.
1: Tops IKEA and the dentist. That. You guys have won so far.
0: Thank you, Lucy. Have a great night.
3: Bye.
0: Pre-sale tickets for Tame Impala went on sale today for next year. Here he is with Jenny next. It's Dracula.

0: Lady Gaga, Bruno Mars and Die With A Smile on Hits Radio. Gemma and Wes here for Wednesday. Thank you for listening. Thank you for, as well, for getting in touch on WhatsApp or calling up 0333 2020 800. Talking about like the really poor school holiday days out that you've subjected your children to over the last few weeks.
1: It's not just me. We've had a lot, haven't we?
0: We've had so many. Just for anyone who's turned on today, what did you do?
1: We've had a family day trip to the dentist. Yeah. There and back.
0: Poor kids. Heather, tell us more about yours, please.
2: Well, I kind of topped Gemma a bit because we did the dentist, had a 30-minute gap, and then did the opticians as well. But obviously with 30 minutes, there was nothing else to do other than sit in the car with three children.
1: Oh, God. Family day to the dentist and opticians. Oh, gosh.
2: And quite an expensive one by the time you bought glasses and paid for the dentist as well.
1: Yeah, they are. They're really expensive. And all okay rattled. With the eyesight, though? Everyone's good?
2: My husband is blind as a bat, which is why it cost me a fortune.
1: You know, Heather, Wes had some glasses. I don't know if you were listening the other week when he was on air with me. He's been wearing some glasses for a long, long time.
0: Sunglasses?
1: Yeah, and he realised, after about a couple of years of having them, they're completely different lenses. And he was wondering why he was seeing differently whenever he wore them. He's been walking around with different lenses.
0: One's like a grey shade, the other is like a yellowy one. Mm. Yeah, couldn't understand it. Anyway.
2: He obviously hasn't looked in the mirror.
0: No. Thank you so much for getting in touch.
2: No worries, thank you very
1: Thanks.
2: Much.
0: All right, thank you, Heather. Bye. Bye-bye.
1: On the way, we've got Sean Paul, Cheap Thrills, Alex Warren and Harry and Meghan are in the UK. We want to know if you've seen them.
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5: There are usual delays on the A57M Mancunian Way heading outbound from Ancoats to Salford, taking 15 minutes. Meanwhile, it's heavier than usual on the M60 clockwise at Junction 12 for Eccles Interchange, whilst over in Longdendale, there's queues on the A57 Hyde Road and Mottram Moor at Mottram. Also, it's slow on the A580 East Lancashire Road at Newton Road traffic lights in Lowton. Look out for minor delays on Metrolink between the airport and Victoria, with buses replacing trams between Oldham Mumps and Rochdale Town Centre.
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0: See ya, Sean Paul, Cheap Thrills on Hits Radio with Gemma and Wes. Thank you for listening. Today, Wednesday, the big breaking news story today is that the Duke and Duchess of Sussex have arrived back into the United Kingdom. Prince Harry, Meghan and their kids Archie and Lilibet are believed to have flown into the country privately from California and landed in Birmingham shortly before midday.
1: So, if they're in Birmingham...
0: Yeah. It's an odd place to go. You'd have thought it'd be into the capital city, no?
1: Well, they might be avoiding the family.
0: Well, so I've had an idea, right? What we want from you on the phone or on WhatsApp is your spotted, your Harry and Meghan spotted, and no sighting of them will go ignored. We
1: absolutely
0: will read it out, okay?
1: Not.
0: If you've spotted them, okay... be in touch.
1: We're detectives now, aren't we?
0: Yes, we are.
1: Wherever you think you may have spotted them, share with us.
0: You think you've...
1: I swear I saw them. I think it was in Greg's in Birmingham Station.
0: Yes.
1: I'm sure it was, because she had a big, like, Prada bag, and he had his baseball cap on in, like, a safari top.
0: What were they buying?
1: I think it was a steak bake.
0: Steak bake, yeah.
1: So I think
0: she's vegetarian, though, isn't she?
1: Well, I don't know.
0: Oh.
1: So
0: oh.
1: I think that's where they were first spotted, in Greg's, in the station in Brum. So if anyone knows where they've gone since.
0: Yes, this is it.
1: Where have they gone since Greg's? Yeah, has anyone else seen them?
0: Have you spotted them? Let us know on 0333 20 20 800. Have you seen Prince Harry and Meghan since they landed back from California earlier on? 0333 20 20 800. WhatsApp call now. Hopefully we'll get some on right after the script. And the latest song is The Crowd Was Singing Wonderwall.

0: The Scripts, the crowd was singing Wonderwall on Hits Radio. Gemma and Wes on Wednesday, the day that Harry and Meghan have landed back in the UK. They're setting up home here. We're encouraging you to get in touch if you spotted them. Have you spotted them since they landed back in the country? 0333 2020 800.
1: Rosie said, I saw Lilibet having a tantrum in the bull ring. Nice to know it's not just my kids.
0: So they're still in the Birmingham area, all right? Unless you've spotted them. You might have spotted them wherever you are. Be in touch with yours. I spotted Harry and Meghan with a flat tyre on a caravan, says James. Okay?
1: We want these. We're all for it.
0: And the more detail, the better as well. The more detail you can give with your spotting of Harry and Meghan. Be in touch. 0333 2020 800. Call or WhatsApp now while you do.
1: Story of My Life is on the way at 5:10. We've got a brilliant one today. We've got a throwback from Shawn Mendes and Ray. Coming soon after 5 on Hits.
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12: The top stories this hour: a man who made death threats at two Manchester mosques just days after the synagogue attack has been jailed. Places of worship in Cheetham Hill and Levenshulme were targeted back in October. Our senior reporter Stan Tomkinson has more.
13: The courts heard how Gabriel Levy phoned the Al Sunnah Mosque and told the person who answered he was going to come to the mosque and kill them. He made a second similar call that day to the Iqra Mosque when he was arrested. The 21-year-old, who's Jewish and from West Yorkshire, told officers he'd done it in response to the Manchester synagogue attack. When police later searched his phone, they found Islamophobic and racist messages. He admitted to making the threats to kill and has been handed 28 months behind bars.
12: Meta's agreed to pay around £12 billion to settle its social media addiction trial in the US. The owner of Facebook and Instagram denies designing its platforms to deliberately hook children in, but they will disable some features on teen accounts. Officials in Nepal say around 100 people have died after the country's border area was hit by flash floods. At least 12 British nationals are said to be among those missing. City have signed Morocco midfielder Ayoub Bouadi from Lille. The club's thought to have paid £85 million the 18-year-old agreeing a five-year deal. And following the death of Dolly Parton, the iconic sound of her hit 9 to 5 has played at Buckingham Palace during the changing of the guard. US country music legend died yesterday at the age of 80 following a brief battle with cancer. Our reporter Katie Lyons has been chatting to Kelly O'Brien, a Dolly impersonator, who's performing at Manchester Pride this weekend.
14: What's it been like for you having a career impersonating Dolly Parton?
15: Oh, it's like the world's best job because, you know, she's just such an amazing human. You get to bring her laughter, her songs, her persona, her costumes, her everything to people. She holds a bigger place in people's heart.
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12: Muggy overnight and a dry start for Greater Manchester tomorrow, but heavy rain with some thunder later. Highs of 22. That's the latest. Nathan Marsh.
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0: Hello, happy Wednesday from us. It's Wes and Gemma here to get you home. And let's get the tunes back on. Here's Ray, Where Is My Husband?

0: with Gemma and Wes. Hope you're good. Thank you for listening. That song brings back very nice memories for Gemma.
1: It does.
0: Why?
1: Because I opened, no biggie, I danced to that, Strictly 2017. Cha-cha-cha, I got a solid 4 from Craig.
0: Gemma's story of her life.
1: Yay! We do this every day at 5:10. You come on and tell us something. Everyone's got a story that they bring out either down the pub or over Christmas or when you meet a stranger and you're trying to impress them. Something that's happened to you that no one believes. Now, we've had a lot of these. Today we're going with Shelley. If you do want to come on for the rest of the week, it's 0333 20 2800. Give us a call now. We'll have a chat to you. But in the meantime, Shell, you're up. Tell us the story of your life.
2: So, October 31st, early hours in the morning, I had really bad indigestion, so I thought. So I came downstairs to try and get some water to clear it, and it wouldn't go. Anyway, got one of these watches that does an ECG. So I did an ECG, and it was all over the place, and I thought, this isn't very good. So it was like 2:30 in the morning. So I thought, I don't go upstairs, I better ring my husband. So I rang him, and he hung up. So I thought, So I rang him back again, hung up again. Rung him back a third time, hung up again. Rung him the fourth time, he answered it. He said, what's up? I said, I'm having a heart attack. I think you need to call the ambulance. And he's like, I thought you were my alarm clock.
0: And he's in bed upstairs, silencing what he thinks is his alarm clock, and it's you calling him.
2: Yep.
1: No.
2: Yep.
0: And was it actually in a heart attack?
2: Yeah, it was, apparently it's fairly serious, so, they rushed me in, blue-lighted me in there, took me straight into the cath lab, took a blood clot out of my heart, kept me in hospital for 4 days.
1: Oh my gosh, thank God you got that machine! Did you have any other symptoms apart from the watch going a bit funny?
2: No, it was indigestion. I thought I'd got really bad indigestion, so I'd taken some boiled, or drank some boiled water, because that usually eases it. Went to bed, went to sleep, and it was okay. And then it woke me up about 1:30, 2:00, and it just wouldn't go. And I thought, this just isn't right. And I remember reading or hearing somewhere that it can be a sign of heart attack in women.
1: Yeah.
2: So I thought, I'd better just have a go on my watch. So it was literally like a roller coaster. Oh, and I thought, that's not good.
0: So you called your husband.
2: Yep.
1: Who thought you were an alarm clock?
2: Yep.
1: Oh, gosh.
2: Me.
0: Wow.
1: Oh, thank God you're okay, though.
0: Yeah. They're the crucial minutes, aren't they, as well?
1: Yeah.
2: Supposedly.
0: But thank goodness you're still here. You're still alive.
2: Yeah, it's just a talking point now. We do laugh about it sometimes.
1: I bet he feels terrible, doesn't he?
2: No, not really.

0: End of beginning on Hits Radio. Gemma and Wes here. Before that, it was Shell on Story of My Life. Almost the end for Shell, actually.
1: It was.
0: When she had a heart attack and tried to call her husband because he was asleep still upstairs.
1: He thought it was the alarm. He snoozed her. He snoozed her while she was mid-heart attack.
0: Downstairs.
1: Do you know, though, I love that Shell's raised a bit of awareness about that. Because, like she said, she thought, this isn't right. I better get help. So, hopefully, for anyone listening, she's done a good deed as well as sharing a story.
0: We need a really good story of my life as well for tomorrow. So, if you have got a story that you tell people, like Gemma says, down the pub, or when you get together with friends, and that story that just nobody can believe, but actually it happened. We want a story like that you can tell us tomorrow. So be in touch on WhatsApp 0333 2020 800 right now. Also, whilst you have your phone,
1: £700,000 is enough cash to transform your life and those around you, actually. And it could all be yours on Friday. Jane won last week and she's been spending it already.
2: I've paid the mortgage off. I can't even believe I can say that out loud. And then we went and bought a car yesterday. So we've got all the rubbish stuff out of the way and it's now on to the fun stuff. Paid for my ticket to the British Superbikes in October in Donington as well.
0: Wow. Wow. So the house paid off.
1: Mm-hmm.
0: Bikes go in there.
1: Yeah.
0: Oh my God. All of that. And a car, new car. I mean, it's a lot of money. We're giving away again, even more this week, £700,000 to you. No rollovers, all tax-free. 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
1: Yeah, and best of luck. 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I'll text the word WIN to 63103. 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
9: 15 years I've had this bike. 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
17: The usual delays affect the A57M Mancunian Way heading outbound from Ancoats to Salford, with a 15-minute to get through there. Meanwhile, it's heavier than usual on the M60 going clockwise at Junction 12, the Eccles Interchange turning, whilst over in Salford, the A57 Regent Road and M602 are slow heading inbound into Manchester, taking 10 minutes. Also, there's queues on the A57 Hyde Road and Mottram Moor at Mottram. Look out for minor delays on Metrolink between the airport and Victoria, also between Altrincham and Ferry.
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1: 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You know, we always believe you.
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0: 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On Bank Holiday Monday, we're counting down at last the top 100 summer hits and throwbacks as chosen by you. Voting is now closed, but make sure you tune in to hear where your favourites land in our countdown. And Marvin will reveal the number one on Bank Holiday Monday, and hopefully the weather will be ace. Now, Taylor Swift will obviously feature a lot. In fact, we're playing her next. She'll feature, and she's just one of the many people today paying tribute to Dolly Parton, who died yesterday.
1: Oh,
0: we've not mentioned Dolly's death, have we?
1: Yeah.
0: Really sad. And the thing for me is, I can't get into my head. She was 80.
1: It's not old for me, 80. It doesn't feel old.
0: But she looked incredible.
1: I know.
0: Like, I saw an interview from a few years ago, just a few years ago, and she looked amazing.
1: I know. Yeah.
0: I can't get that to my head. So poor Dolly. And Taylor Swift has said, a world without Dolly doesn't feel possible, real or right. But because of the eternally generous way she spent her time on this earth and the countless lives that she changed for the better, her legacy will be an everlasting one. Do you hear about the Imaginarium? The book thing that she did.
1: Yes, because her dad couldn't read.
0: Yeah.
1: And she didn't want any kids to suffer. So she literally it was with 5 million in total, 5 million books to children with no cost to any of the kids or the parents. She just gave them 5 million books.
0: She went to Rotherham a few times to do it. Incredible. And then tonight we've had more
1: Tim Curry.
0: News.
1: Yeah, Tim Curry's passed away. It's in the news at the minute. He's, I remember him from It, Home Alone, Rocky Horror Show.
0: Yeah.
1: He had a stroke back in 2012, but he carried on acting after that.
0: Yeah.
1: But they've announced, his team, his reps have announced that Tim Curry has passed away as well.
0: Oh, I love him. Like you mentioned, Home Alone 2.
1: Yeah.
0: Lost in New York.
1: Yeah.
0: Have a lovely day. I love that. So here is Taylor Swift next, and I Knew It, I Knew You, her latest song.

0: Beautiful Trauma on Hits Radio. Gemma and Wes here for Wednesday to get you home. Thank you for listening. Thank you as well for being in touch with your spotteds, because you've seen Harry and Meghan. They're back in the country.
1: Yes, so they're back in the country. Rumour has it they flew into Birmingham. Now, we've already said I saw them in Greg's in the Birmingham International.
0: Yeah.
1: We've had a lady.
0: What were you doing there today?
1: I was just having a potter. I've got the dentist, remember? I was at the dentist.
0: You're dentist in Birmingham?
1: Went all the way down there.
0: You live in Manchester.
1: We've had a few of you getting in touch on 0333 20 2800 of where you've spotted them.
0: Yes, we have, and we're taking all of these spotted, so feel free to get in touch. Jacob on voice note.
2: Yeah, I was just walking in Middlesbrough past the job centre and noticed Harry and Meghan were in there with the kids. Meghan looked quite stressed. The kids looked fine. There were some sort of like toys they could play with in the reception.
0: Oh, that's nice, isn't it? Meanwhile, Christine, you spotted them where today?
3: I spotted them at the Bullring in the library, looking at maps.
0: Looking at maps?
1: Maybe looking for new houses.
3: Well, I don't know what they're looking for, but they're looking for something.
0: Okay.
3: And then I saw him in Selfridges buying jumpers. Loads of them.
0: Oh. Loads of them.
1: Getting ready for the winter.
0: Well, yeah. Okay, right. So we've did jumpers and maps.
1: So they've been from the station at Birmingham to the Bullring.
0: Yeah.
1: And then to Selfridges.
0: Right. So they're making their way slowly out of the Birmingham area. Right, okay, well, thank you, Christine.
1: Thanks
0: thank
1: for
0: you.
1: The updates.
0: Any other spotted that you've seen of Harry and Meghan, 0333 20 20 800. Let us know. They could be anywhere now. They could be anywhere. Up in Scotland, Wales, anywhere across Wales. Wherever you are, if you spotted them, be in touch. Like I said before, there's no spotted that we'll ignore. So 0333 20 20 800 on WhatsApp or call now.
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17: Stop-start queues are affecting the A57M Mancunian Way outbound from Ancoats to Salford, whilst over in Manchester it's heavier than usual on the M60 clockwise at the Eccles interchange. Meanwhile, you may want to allow a bit of extra time because there's 15-minute delays on the A57 Hyde Road at Mottram. A bit further away, usual congestion on Winnick Lane North from M6 Junction 22 is taking 10 minutes. Also look out for minor delays on Metrolink between Altrincham and Bury due to earlier points problems. More on our website.
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0: 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It's Gemma and Wes here for Wednesday. Thank you for listening. If you've just turned on, you might not know this, but Harry and Meghan are back in the country. They flew back in, starting their new life here in the UK. But where have you spotted them? Thank you for being in touch. 0333 2020 800 on WhatsApp. Tara, you've spotted them. You think you've spotted them?
1: Yes, I'm sure I've just seen Harry and Meghan hitchhiking on their way out of Birmingham.
0: Oh,
2: right. So they're trying to get out of Birmingham now.
1: Yeah.
2: Did you stop for them or did you drive past?
1: No, I wasn't. I was in a passenger seat, so I couldn't actually stop.
0: Oh. Okay, all right. This is really weird because Jacob has spotted them in Middlesbrough and we've had sightings in other parts of the UK as well, but we're taking yours at face value.
2: Absolutely.
0: How did they look? Were they happy to be back in the country, do you think?
1: They would look like they're having a bit of an argument.
0: Oh.
2: Well, Lilibet was apparently kicking off, wasn't she, in the bull ring? So
0: oh, she
2: might have been about that.
0: Yeah, excellent, excellent. Thank you, Tara.
1: Thank you.
0: Have a great night. Goodbye.
2: Julie. Yeah, what about you, Julie? Where did you spot them?
3: They were just Victoria was changing a tyre on the M25.
2: Oh.
3: And
0: Victoria?
3: And they were just in the back entertaining the kids.
0: Wait, when you say Victoria, who's Victoria?
3: Oh, sorry, I'm thinking of David and Victoria.
0: Oh, no, we'll take their spotters as well.
3: So you've got the old models.
0: You've spotted David and Victoria Beckham.
2: Changing a tyre.
3: Yes.
0: Right. Okay.
3: Yes,
2: meanwhile, Harry and Meghan are still near Birmingham.
0: No, they could be anywhere.
2: Oh, crikey.
0: They could be anywhere. All right, Julie.
2: Thanks, Julie.
0: Thank you.
3: Okay.
0: Good night.

0: That Somba homewrecker on Hits Radio. Gemma and Wes here. 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
0: Wow. Okay, coming up after 6, more of your Harry and Meghan spotted. Plus, we'll stick on Alex Warren's biggest ever tune, Ordinary, is coming after 6.
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13: The top stories this hour. A man who threatened to kill worshippers at two mosques in Manchester has been jailed for more than 2 years. The threats came just days after the Eaton Park synagogue terror attack. Our senior reporter Stan Tomkinson has more.
14: Gabriel Levy, who's Jewish and from Wakefield, phoned the Al Sunnah Mosque in Cheetham Hill last October and told the person who answered the phone he was going to come and kill them. The 21-year-old made another similar call later that day to the Iqra Mosque in Levenshulme. When he was arrested, he told officers he'd done it in response to two worshippers being killed on Yom Kippur 2 days prior. Racist messages were later found on his mobile phone. He'll serve 28 months in prison.
13: The owner of Facebook and Instagram settled a civil social media addiction trial in America. Meta must now enhance restrictions on teenagers' accounts, including daily time limits, as well as restrictions on seeing the number of likes on a post. The company's paying around £12 billion. 33 British nationals have feared missing in flash floods in Nepal, with police there saying at least 95 people have died. It's reported a 13-year-old girl is among the UK citizens missing. British actor Tim Curry has died at the age of 80. He's best known for his roles in the Rocky Horror Picture Show as Dr. Frankenfurter and Pennywise the Clown in the original It films. He also appeared as the hotel concierge in Home Alone 2, as well as the butler in Clue. City have completed the signing of Ayoub Bouadi from Lille. They'll initially hand over £81.3 million for the 18-year-olds. And American landmarks have been lit in pink in memory of country music icon Dolly Parton. Kelly O'Brien, who's considered the world's leading Dolly impersonator, is performing at Manchester Pride this weekend. She's been telling us about Dolly's childhood.
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13: Overnight and a dry start for Greater Manchester tomorrow, but heavy rain with some thunder later, highs of 22. That's the latest. Nathan Marsh.
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0: Thank you for listening. Wednesday with Gemma and Wes here to get you home. How will you react on Friday, though, when you win £700,000, when Gemma calls you with 700 grand and then sticks it right in your bank account as soon as you get the phone call? £700,000. Jane won last Friday and, well, she could not quite believe it.
17: I've paid the mortgage off. I can't even believe I can say that out loud. And then we went and bought a car yesterday. So we've got all the rubbish stuff out of the way and it's now on to the fun stuff. Paid for my tickets for the British Superbikes in October in Donington as well.
1: 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It's for over 18s only. You can also enter online at makemeawinner.co.uk and you'll also find the phone entry details and all the rules for this network competition there as well. Lines close 5 o'clock on Friday and all you need to do is answer your phone. 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
0: Yeah, text WIN to 63103 and a massive good luck. Right, whilst you play Make Me a Winner, we'll get on the song that I know all the words to, Taylor Swift and the Fate of Ophelia soon. First, here's Alex Warren, Ordinary.

mundane, a masterpiece. Oh my, my, oh my, my love. I take one look at you, you're taking me off.

0: all the lyrics to that song, as we found out yesterday.
1: You love that song, don't you?
0: You tried to test me yesterday, didn't you?
1: And you won.
0: Yeah. Because I know
1: you,
0: it.
1: You called my bluff.
0: Heart. Yes. Fate of Ophelia from Taylor Swift on Hits Radio with Gemma and Wes. It's Wednesday. Thank you so much for listening today on your way home from work.
1: Do you know how yesterday you had a 3-hour queue? We've been getting loads of messages about queues.
0: Oh, like the Brussels passport control.
1: Yeah, the traumas. But people have had traumas on planes, not just in queues.
0: I was mentioning the fact that I went to Brussels over the weekend for a really short holiday. Spent 3 hours in passport control at Brussels airport trying to get through. The other trauma I had on the actual play, I didn't mention this yesterday. There's too much going on.
1: No, you didn't. You mentioned it to me and now you want to share it. It's ridiculous.
0: I've got a recording I'd like to play to everybody. Right, so you've got a picture of me on the plane.
1: Are you playing off your phone?
0: I'm going to play it off the phone.
1: Make sure it's that recording and not any of our voice notes. Crikey.
0: God, hang on. Right.
1: Oh, my gosh. Yeah. Wes!
0: No, this is a voice note.
1: Definitely. No.
0: So you're going to picture me on the plane coming back.
1: Right.
0: And I'm a bit like, what is that noise from the plane? Mm. And it's going on for 10 minutes. And I get out my phone, I hold it up in the air to record it. Okay, this is what I recorded, okay? Can you hear that? It's like someone sawing a piece of wood.
1: I know what that is.
0: What is it?
1: It's the phalange.
0: The what?
1: It's the phalange. The left phalange on the plane.
0: A phalange?
1: If you've seen Friends, you'll know what I mean. If you've not, you'll be like, Wes.
0: I haven't seen Friends.
1: Oh, well, you won't know what the left phalange is then.
0: That was going on for 10 minutes.
1: That's what it is.
0: We need a pilot. We need a
1: you
0: pilot.
1: You need to stop worrying on flying
0: crew.
1: Poor Tish sat next to you. You're holding your phone in the air. I bet she thought he's moaned in passport. He's emailed the chief of the airport and now he's recording an aeroplane sound.
0: 10 minutes that was going on for. That was not right.
1: But you're the most stressful traveller.
0: Somebody must get in touch who works with planes.

0: Call Me Up on Hits Radio with Gemma and Wes. Talking before about the noise on the plane coming back from Brussels at the weekend, and it sounded like this, which could be a baboon.
1: I can't believe you recorded it.
0: But it sounds like somebody... Why? Would you not record it?
1: For what?
0: To play out on the radio. But it sounds like someone sawing a piece of wood. Beth, what do you think it sounds like?
2: My first thought was definitely left phalange.
0: What is
1: Thank
0: the phalange?
1: You, Beth. Wes hasn't seen Fringe, so he looked at me like I had five heads. It was the left phalange.
2: Yeah, definitely.
0: What does that mean? I don't even know what that means, though. Is that an actual part
1: of a
0: play?
1: You need to watch
2: Friends. Yeah, you're going to have to watch every episode.
0: I can't be bothered. It goes on forever.
1: Oh, you like it, Wes. You like Jennifer Aniston.
2: I can lend you my box set if you want. I've got an original box set.
0: Just tell me what phalange means.
1: No, next time you go on a plane, ask. Ask the pilot, is the left phalange safe? Please do.
0: Thank you, Beth. Good night. See you later.
2: Thanks. Bye.
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1: So it's bank holiday very soon and we're counting down the top 100 summer hits and throwbacks as chosen by you. The lines are closed, so you've all been voting. Number one is on the countdown. Marvin Humes is going to tell you what has made number one. He'll reveal it on Bank Holiday Monday.
0: JLS and Beat Again.
1: Can you imagine? No. They will be in there, though.
0: Do you think Crazy Frog will make an appearance?
1: Yeah, it was a good summer track, wasn't it?
0: Thank you very much.
1: Wes made Crazy Frog for
0: Don't
1: all
0: tell
1: our listeners.
0: Everyone that.
1: Wes made that.
0: Don't
1: that
0: tell
1: annoying
0: that.
1: Crazy Frog that everyone had as a ringtone. Yes. Wes made it.
0: Yeah. I didn't make the ringtone, I just turned it into a song. But anyway, let's not talk about that.
1: Let's not talk about it.
0: Used to be a fatwa out of my life for that. It was awful. find out who is number one, who you voted for as having the top summer hit or throwback. August Bank Holiday Monday. Next.
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9: this together. Get your head in the game. Disney's High School Musical bursts onto the Lowry stage from the 22nd of August, starring Jason Donovan. Everybody now, together. 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
17: Broken traffic lights on Chestergate at Mersey Square are causing delays in Stockport. Meanwhile, stop-start queues are building on the A57M Mancunian Way outbound from Ancoats to Salford, whilst over in Manchester it's heavier than usual on the M60 clockwise at Junction 12, the Eccles Interchange. Also expect 10-minute delays on the A57 Regent Road inbound. A bit further away, 15-minute delays continue on Hyde Road at Mottram. Look out for minor Metrolink delays between Airport and Victoria, plus replacement buses between Oldham Mumps and Rochdale.
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0: 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As if Gemma was singing along with that song off air.
1: Love
0: the
1: Eminem.
0: The X-rated version, Gemma.
1: Do you know Eminem, bless him, he posted a letter that Dolly Parton wrote to him.
0: Oh, I saw that, yeah.
1: Because when he was inducted in the Rock and Roll Hall of Fame, she wrote to him saying she would have loved to have met him. She thinks he's wonderful.
0: Yeah.
1: And he shared it on his Instagram. But yeah, Throwback Thursday tomorrow, loads of tunes like this. Rachel's called us. What can we do for you, Rach?
2: Well, because I've spotted Megan Wells.
0: Oh, amazing. You spotted
1: Megan and Harry.
0: Megan and Will.
2: Megan and Harry, that's the one.
0: Megan and Harry.
2: Yeah,
1: what were they? With it?
2: So, there is an absolute gorgeous fish and chip shop in Shavington, and he's fish frying and she's serving out front.
0: Really? Wow. People have wondered what they'll do when they're back for work. Well, now we know.
2: Now we know they're working in a fish and chip shop.
0: Right.
1: Good for them.
0: Yeah. Did you buy anything off them?
2: Yeah, I did. I had some scraps.
0: Some scraps. What about a battered sausage?
2: Oh, yes, please.
0: Thank you, Rachel.
1: Thanks, Rach.
2: Take care.
0: Goodbye.
1: Bye. Natalie, where have you spotted them?
3: We spotted them in Aldi doing the big shop. I'm pretty sure it was them.
0: Well, it probably was.
1: Yeah.
0: I mean, highly likely, yeah. What were they buying?
3: Yeah, they had a full trolley through, full of, like, party food, and my little boy spotted a Cuthbert caterpillar on the top of the trolley. So we assumed it must be somebody's birthday.
1: Like a welcome home party. I wonder if they went on that funny aisle that sells, like, everything, like
3: the
1: surfboards.
3: Special aisle.
1: Special aisle.
3: Yeah, they'll have a new gazebo, won't they?

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1: Beyonce, Texas Hold'em, Hits Radio with Gemma and Wes for Wednesday night. Thank you so much for listening.
2: Thank you. Yeah, we've been busy today, hasn't it? Summer is coming to the end. My kids go back to school next Tuesday or Wednesday, I think. It's one of them.
1: What a great parent you are.
2: I know.
1: No idea about your kids,
2: have you? 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
2: On the way, Rob Howard is on at 7 o'clock tonight. 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
14: Traffic lights are out on Chestergate at Mersey Square in Stockport, causing delays. Whilst over in Manchester, there's stop-start queues on the A57M Mancunian Way, outbound from Ancoats to Salford with a 10-minute to get through there. Meanwhile, you may want to allow extra time on the M60 clockwise at Junction 12 for Eccles Interchange, where it's heavier than usual. Also expect 20-minute delays on the A57 Hyde Road through Mottram, whilst Manchester's Trinity Way remains congested from Cheetham Hill Road to Chapel Street. There's more on our website.
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2: Do you know, yesterday we were celebrating Tight Tuesday when you took a raw onion back to the supermarket.
1: Well, yeah, it was raw, but it was also rancid, yeah. and off.
2: So it was Tight Tuesday yesterday.
1: Yeah.
2: Today is Windsor Wednesday. And this is because, have you seen this? There's newly minted 10p coins. They're entering circulation for the first time for about, I think it's like 4.5 years.
1: Right.
2: And they're going to have the face of King Charles for the first time on them.
1: Wow.
2: And the other side is going to feature a portrait of the world's largest grouse. So unbeknownst to that grouse, it's going to be on our 10p coin. So I was thinking, when I heard this, I thought, Wes, he's going to get loads and loads, and you're going to sell them online, aren't you, for more money?
1: Oh, absolutely.
2: You're going to keep them and sell them.
1: What a great idea. Yeah. I didn't even think of that. Yeah, let's quickly get a load of them now. What a day, though, for Windsor Wednesday.
2: I know.
1: You've got that going on. You've got Harry and Meghan coming up, coming back to the UK. What a day for the Windsors. Next, let's get on this. The latest song by John Newman. We love it. Throw Me a Line on Hits Radio.

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0: rounding off the show today on Hits Radio. That's it from us. Tomorrow, Throwback Thursday, so loads of songs just like this all day tomorrow. What a great show. What a superb show.
1: Thank you, everyone, for getting in touch with all your sightings of Harry and Meghan.
0: They were great as well, but we were exceptional.
1: We were all right, weren't we?
0: We were on our A-game today. So tomorrow, expect even better from us, because we're just getting better as the day goes
1: on. And we're getting a chippy tomorrow as well, aren't we?
0: Oh, chippy Thursday.
1: Chippy Thursday in the studio tomorrow, so we'll be eating as well as performing. Rob Howard's up next. Have a great night. See you tomorrow.
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15: Top stories this hour. A man who made death threats at two Manchester mosques just days after the synagogue attack has been jailed. Places of worship in Cheetham Hill and Levenshulme were targeted back in October. Our senior reporter Stan Tomkinson has more.
16: The courts heard how Gabriel Levy phoned the Al Sunnah Mosque and told the person who answered he was going to come to the mosque and kill them. He made a second similar call that day to the Iqra Mosque when he was arrested. The 21-year-old, who's Jewish and from West Yorkshire, told officers he'd done it in response to the Manchester synagogue attack. When police later searched his phone, they found Islamophobic and racist messages. He admitted to making the threats to kill and has been handed 28 months behind bars.
15: Meta has agreed to pay around £12 billion to settle its social media addiction trial in the US. The owner of Facebook and Instagram denies designing its platforms to deliberately hook children in, but will disable some features on teen accounts. Mary Rhodey's son died after chatting to a criminal posing as someone else.
17: They call it spontaneous suicide. I call it what it was. The predictable outcome of a system that protects corporations instead of children.
15: Officials in Nepal say nearly 100 people have died after the country's border area was hit by flash floods. At least 33 UK nationals are missing. Actor Tim Curry, who starred as Dr. Frankenfurter in the Rocky Horror Picture Show, has died at the age of 80. He also appeared as con artist Rooster Hannigan in the 1982 film Annie, as well as the hotel concierge in Home Alone 2. He spoke about his health back in September.
18: My luck turned on Friday the 13th of July in 2012 when I had a stroke. I was really rather sick.
15: And City of Saint Morocco midfielder Ayoub Bouadi from Lille, the club's thought to have paid £85 million, with the 18-year-old agreeing a five-year deal.
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15: Muggy overnight and a dry start for Greater Manchester tomorrow, but heavy rain with some thunder later, highs of 22. That's the latest from Nathan Marsh.
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That is Calvin Harris and Blessings on Hits Radio. It is Rob Howard here. Hope you've had a great Wednesday. I've got a massive show for you. We're going to be talking Ed Sheeran's unusual date night, Kim Kardashian's daughter's unusual dream job, and we're going to spill more tea than a clumsy cafe owner with Am I the Problem? It's all coming up tonight. I would say that is definitely something for everyone. First, though, here's Taylor Swift, Opalite on Hits Radio.

You cannot go wrong with those two, can you? Usher and Pitbull on Hits Radio. It is Rob Howard here. Got Ed Sheeran on the way. And him and his wife were spotted making a rare public appearance last night. Do you know Ed's the owner of Ipswich Town Football Club, where they were both in the director's box at the game? I love that Ed was responsible for organising date night, maybe. And he's going, oh, don't worry, I've got us covered. We've got something great. Cherry's there thinking, oh, what is it? Michelin-starred restaurant? Maybe going out to that new rooftop bar that's opened? He's like, no, I'm taking you to Ipswich versus Leicester in the Carabao Cup third round, baby. I know you're worried about dinner, but I'll get you a puck of pie at halftime. Here's Ariana Grande. This is Hate That I Made You Love Me here on Hits Radio.

0: It's Boozy on Hits Radio. It's Rob Howard, and I want to get you in the draw for this.
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0: £700,000 is enough cash to transform your life and those around you. Just like Jane managed to when she won last week. This is how she spent her money. I'm so jealous.
2: I've paid the mortgage off. I can't even believe I can say that out loud. And then we went and bought a car yesterday. 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Paid for me tickets to the British Superbikes in October in Donington as well.
0: I mean, she's paid off the mortgage, bought a car and still has money left for fun stuff as well. 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Now, who fancies some drama for a Wednesday evening? And I'm not talking about Corrie. We'll do Am I the Problem up in a bit, and I'll play a Miles Smith too.
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0: That is Whitney Houston on Hits Radio. Oh, I've been looking forward to this all week. I hope you are feeling nice and nosy. Every day, somebody finds themselves in a situation where they ask,
1: am I the problem?
0: We've all been there. You do something, you're so sure you're in the right, and then that little voice in your head goes, might have been a bit out of order there, mate. Well, tonight, we will either silence that voice or maybe actually point out it might maybe be onto something after all. The Nation is going to get all up in your business like a paparazzi going through your bins. Tonight's case, a friendship disagreement.
2: My friend asked me to be honest about her new boyfriend, so I told her I don't like him. Now she says she wishes she'd never asked. Am I the problem?
0: Well, are they? Oh, it's another good one. On one hand, like, don't ask for honesty if honesty is not what thou dost actually want. I think it was Shakespeare who said that. But then also, play the game. There's the truth and the truth. What do you think? Looking out for your friend or being honest to the point of rudeness? WhatsApp me yes if you think they're the problem or no if you think they're not. 0333 2020 800. Maybe put in some details. Tell me why you've reached your verdict. Perhaps you've been in the same situation in the past. All I ask is that you don't hold back. Be as brutal as you want. This isn't the family group chat where you have to tone it down for your nan. Give it to me straight. 0333 2020 800. Are they the problem? Yes or no? Here's Lewis Capaldi on Hits Radio. Oh.

0: That is Jessie J and Price Tag on Hits Radio. Well, let's do this.
1: Am I the problem?
0: We are back in the room. We are back in the courtroom with tonight's Am I the Problem? This one has really split people.
2: My friend asked me to be honest about her new boyfriend, so I told her I don't like him. Now she says she wishes she'd never asked. Am I the problem?
0: It's quite a sweet voice, in a way, isn't it? Eileen says on 0333 20 20 800, of course you're the problem. She clearly didn't actually want the truth, you buffoon. Have you never heard of tact? I think she meant to say tact. It's also corrected to taco, but I'm pretty sure she meant tact. Jamie says, I had the exact same thing with a friend. The boyfriend was terrible vibes, but I lied and said he's nice to be nice. He cheated on her after 6 months. Be honest. You are not the problem. We've had this in from Adam.
3: Yes, you're the problem. You should have just lied for your teeth and pretended you liked him, and it would have avoided all of this drama.
0: There's a lot of people just happy to throw away lies here, aren't there? Luna said this.
4: No, you're not the problem, because if your friend asked for your honest opinion, you did the right thing for giving it.
0: Okay. The important thing, though, is what do you think? 0333 20 20 800. Send me a voice note or just a WhatsApp. Are they the problem? Yes or no? We'll have the final verdict in a bit, and we will play you Alex Warren Fever Dream. It's on the way before 8.
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0: 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That's appropriate, isn't it?
1: Am I the problem?
0: A tale as old as time. When people want honesty, do they really want honesty?
2: My friend asked me to be honest about her new boyfriend, so I told her I don't like him. Now she says she wishes she'd never asked. Am I the problem?
0: That voice change is strange, isn't it? On one hand, it's quite menacing. On the other, weirdly comforting at the same time. I'll tell you what, this is neck and neck. Before we speak to our deciding jury member, Alex on the WhatsApp says, of course you are the problem. Do you think I tell the truth when my partner asks me if his workouts are making a difference? Behave. Okay. Let's see what Luke thinks.
3: Hello.
0: Hello, Luke. You're kind of like head juror. We're getting your final opinion before the verdict is cast. What do you think? Are they the problem?
3: Of course you're not the problem, mate. She asked you to be honest. You gave her honesty.
0: Yep.
3: And that's like getting on a roller coaster, complaining it's a bit up and down. Next time, mate, just lie. It's a lot safer.
0: Just lie. Right. That's solid advice
3: just
0: from
3: lie.
0: Luke. Have you ever been in a situation like this in the past, Luke?
3: Yeah, every time. Every time I'm in the pub, everybody said to me, what do you think to my missus? And I go, oh, she's an absolute cracker.
0: All right, then. OK, let's have a look, shall we? The nation has been voting. Are they with you, Luke? Are they with the voice note? Are they the problem? What have people been saying?
1: You are not the problem.
3: Yes!
0: I like the levels of investment inside this, Luke. Very good. We go then. Another Am I the Problem done. We'll be back again with a new one next week. Here's another on Hits Radio.

0: It's only Wednesday and we're going big on the throwbacks already. Dropping your Mary Mary shackles on Hits Radio. It is Rob Howard here. So after 8 o'clock, Batman has met his ultimate nemesis, and it's not the Joker. It's a can of Iron Brew. I'll tell you what I mean in a little bit, and of course we'll keep the tunes coming halfway to the weekend, so I'll play some Calvin Harris in a bit.
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17: The top stories this hour. 33 British tourists have been reported missing in flash floods in Nepal. At least 157 people have died in the mountainous border region near Tibet, with walls of mud seen sweeping away entire communities. Prime Minister Andy Burnham's offered his support. A child's among two people who've died in a house fire on Teesside, around a mile from where a crash on the A66 killed seven people, including two police officers, on Saturday. Police have arrested two men on suspicion of murder and aren't ruling out links to organised crime. Our North of England correspondent, Shingi Mararike, is in Middlesbrough.
15: This is in the Grangetown area of Middlesbrough. Emergency services were called at around 5:23 a.m. this morning, and it's still a steady stream of activity. We've seen firemen going into the building. Police are also still here, and that's part of a continuing police presence in the area.
17: Meta is to change some of its teen account settings as part of a settlement in the US. Facebook and Instagram's owners to pay around £12 billion, but still denies deliberately designing features to hook children. An investigation's found two fires which destroyed 19 homes in Stourbridge in the West Midlands a couple of weeks ago were started by accident. Flames broke out in fields where farming machinery was being used. Actor Tim Curry, who starred as Dr. Frankenfurter in the Rocky Horror Picture Show, has died at the age of 80. He was known for his villainous characters on stage and screen. Other notable roles include the con artist Rooster Hannigan in the 1982 film Annie and the hotel concierge Mr. Hector in Home Alone 2. He spoke about his health back in September.
18: My luck turned on Friday the 13th. Of July in 2012, when I had a stroke.
17: And Miley Cyrus says her most sacred moments with her godmother Dolly Parton were private. She says the feeling of losing her is beyond what feels right to share. The country music icon died yesterday, aged 80. From Sky News, I'm Faye Rowland.
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0: Halfway through the week already, I've got such a great throwback from Justin Bieber lined up, and we got to talk about GTA.

Love it. Justin Bieber on Hits Radio. It is Rob Harrod here. I love this story as well. It's so good. So Batman Part 2 is currently filming on the streets of Glasgow. And the people of Glasgow have invented a game. They, between them, have decided to sneak cans of Iron Brew into the back of the set. The idea being that the filming will take place and hopefully in the back of shot, just sort of over the corner, over the shoulder of the Joker, you'll be able to see an Iron Brew can. Apparently it's gotten so bad that DC Comics have had to hire can spotters to clear the set every morning before filming. I just love it so much. It's classic UK attitude, isn't it? Of how can we derail this big Hollywood production for absolutely no reason at all? But when they film in America, you get fans all there lining the streets, trying to get selfies, see their favourite actors. Over here, you get people going, you're thinking what I'm thinking? Iron Brew. I'm going to head to Costco and get a job lot of it. Dark Knight won't know what hit him. I love it. Here's Olivia Dean. This is Man I Need on Hits Radio.

That is Ed Sheeran on Hits Radio. Let me know if you're with us this Wednesday evening, 0333 2020 800. You can drop me a WhatsApp or just voice note me right now, whatever you're thinking. Hello to Katie's waiting to pick up her parents from the airport. I hope you've got a meter there ready to set off so you can charge them, Katie. Matt is questioning whether he should get a takeaway or stick to his salad for tonight. I mean, there's only one winner there, isn't it? No one's picking the iceberg between those two. And Sarah just says hello. Hello, Sarah. Thanks for dropping me a line. 0333 2020 800 is my number.

0: going back. What a tune for your Wednesday. Katy Perry on Hits Radio. Should we try and win you a load of money? 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Just think, this Saturday morning, you could be waking up to £700,000 in your bank account. 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Up next, I got my favourite song out of the moment from Taylor Swift. I Knew It, I Knew You. And I'll tell you why GTA fans are getting giddy.
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Not my BlackBerry Bowl. That is Jay Sean and Lil Wayne on Hits Radio. It's Rob Howard here. Producer Tom, the Gen Zer, looking at me very blankly when I said all that stuff out. I tell you what, talking about sort of a bit of nostalgia, I am excited for Grand Theft Auto. It's been 13 years since the last one was released. And tomorrow night, we're finally getting that extended trailer of what to expect. I mean, although quite a few people have already seen stuff because of all the leaks, but we'll all just have to pretend, won't we? It'll be like when, you know, you and your partner are watching a box set together and you can't help yourself, so watch a few episodes and then have to re-watch it and pretend you've never seen it before. Oh my goodness, I can't believe it was him all along. I had no idea. The thing that is slightly worrying me about Grand Theft Auto, though, is have you seen how big the map is going to be for this thing? It's nearly twice the size of the last one. And I remember in the last one it being huge. I remember going to some missions and it'd take me like 10 minutes to drive there. It was basically like a commute. This one's going to be mad. You're going to have to, like, Google Maps your destination first. I've got two tubes and a bus to get there.

0: That is Teddy Swims on Hits Radio. It is Rob Howard here. Hope you're going well this Wednesday evening. Hello to Sarah, who says, my boyfriend is so excited for the GTA trailer tomorrow. He's gone to bed early so he can have a good night's sleep. That is a committed man. Bless him, he's going to have lots of lovely dreams of stealing cars and robbing banks. So wholesome. Hey, let's get your K-pop Demon Hunters on the way, and I'm going to play you a great halfway to the weekend tune as well from Sia.
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1: 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I'll see

Good luck if you're planning on getting an early night tonight. That's got you absolutely pumped. What a tune. See it, Unstoppable on Hits Radio. It is Rob Howard here. Have you seen this? I love it. Kim Kardashian's daughter, North, has said this week that her dream job is she would love to work at a Starbucks when she grows up. I'm not sure she's quite grasped dream job. Dream job sort of implies it's kind of quite hard to make it happen. I reckon we can make that happen quite easily. I used to work at a co-op. Maybe I could hook her up with my old contact. She could work there as well. I just love the idea that, you know, we grow up and we're sort of dreaming of, like, movie star. We're dreaming of astronaut. Someone says, Northwest, what about you? And she's like, I just want to serve someone a vanilla latte. I love it. Well, I'll tell you what, actually, Fleur and Will be talking about what they wanted to be when they were younger on Hits Radio Breakfast tomorrow morning at 6:30 when you wake up. I wonder if Will always dreamed he'd grow up to be on Strictly. Here's James Blunt. This is Tastes Like Summer on Hits Radio. Hey.

0: That is Lady Gaga on Hits Radio. She's just revealed she's joined the board of a new company. It's called Outer Bio, and they use discarded human skin from cosmetic surgeries to develop new skincare. I don't mean to sound like Duncan Bannatyne, but I'm out on this one. Not for me. Hey, it's coming up to 9 o'clock. Let's get your Tame Impala and Jenny Dracula's lined up. Hits Radio.
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15: The top stories this hour. Reports suggest a 13-year-old girl's among 33 British citizens missing in flash floods in Nepal. Nearly 160 people are confirmed to have died after walls of mud swept away entire communities. Prime Minister Andy Burnham says he'll do everything he can to help. The owner of Facebook and Instagram is to pay up to £12 billion to settle US claims its platforms harm children. Meta still denies it deliberately designs features that gets younger users addicted, but it's agreed to make changes to teen accounts to prevent them accessing age-restricted content. Our technology editor Tom Clark says it'll be interesting to see what happens next.
4: As part of the settlement, Meta has said they'll go further in terms of time limits, things like that, if TikTok and YouTube, their big rivals on social media, agree to similar terms. That might be the really significant part of this settlement, really, because those companies too are facing multiple court cases.
15: Two men have been arrested on suspicion of murder after two people died in a house fire near Middlesbrough. Officers were called to the Grangetown area this morning. Miley Cyrus says the late Dolly Parton would want her to feel the loss, write a song about it and then carry on. The country music legend's death was announced yesterday following what her publicist called a brief battle with cancer. Miley says she'll always love her godmother. This honeymooning couple are among those visiting the Dollywood theme park in Tennessee.
7: A great icon, timeless. Yeah, it's a privilege to be here at this time.
8: She's just fabulous, really. All the makeup and big hair and just being a really nice person. And it's just really nice to be here today and celebrate Dolly.
15: Average household energy bills in Britain are going up again. Regulator Ofgem has announced a 4% increase in the price cap from October due to the war in the Middle East pushing up wholesale costs. And British actor Tim Curry has died aged 80. He was best known for playing Dr. Frankenfurter in the Rocky Horror Picture Show. The 1975 cult classic launched him into the spotlight. From Sky News, I'm Faye Rowland.
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0: It's Wednesday evening. It is Rob Howard here with you. I'm going to play such a great new tune from Kygo and Ava Max. Whatever is lined up.

That is Kygo and Ava Max on Hits Radio. Apparently she features on the soundtrack for the new Paw Patrol movie. Very clever, isn't it? Get them young. Convert them to be Ava Max fans from a young age. It's like a football team having an academy. It's Rob Howard here on your Wednesday evening. Let me know if you're listening. 0333 2020 800. Hello to Josh. Hello to Ty, to Lucy, to Amar. Up next, I'm going to tell you about the 10-year anniversary of something. We'll do it on Hits Radio.

Radio, it is Rob Howard here. It is the 10-year anniversary of a cultural phenomenon. Now, I'm not talking about the Rio Olympics. I'm not talking about Pokemon Go. I'm not talking about the first series of Stranger Things. I am, of course, talking about...

brain rot before brain rot was a thing. Oh, it was a glorious time, wasn't it? The thing that makes me laugh now, you think of like influencers to go viral. They have to get full camera crews, lighting rigging. They have to storyboard their TikToks. Now, back then, you just used to pick four random words, make a song out of it. Bosh, 10 million views, don't mind me. Here's the script. This is the crowd was singing Wonderwall on Hits Radio. God.

0: Just finished his stint at the MetLife Stadium, the big 80,000 one in America. That is Bruno Mars on Hits Radio. He wore a very fetching red trouser, red waistcoat combination.
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0: Looked a bit like Gareth Southgate on Valentine's Day. You could be winning Bruno Mars style money. £700,000 is going to be somebody at the end of the week. 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I've got one of the tunes of the year from Stella Lefty on the way and a song that's going to keep you up if you're powering through and working late.
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Evening, that is Kings of Leon on Hits Radio. It is Rob Howard here. Hope you're going well. Hello to Tom on 0333 2020 800. He is messaging saying he's going to Leeds this weekend. He's doing a bit of packing right now. Whatever you do, mate, do not forget the wet wipes. Absolutely crucial. And if you fancy going to a live act very soon, then how about seeing Jay-Z, not this weekend, but next weekend. He is playing Friday, Saturday night in London. And remember, Hits Radio Breakfast has still got VIP tickets up for grabs. You've got to make sure you get them on tomorrow morning from 8. You are leaving it late. They've only got a few left. Right now, here's Stella Lefty in Boston on Hits Radio.

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1: That is one of my favourite tunes of hers. Taylor Swift, Blank Space on Hits Radio. It is Rob Howard here, and the Swifties have got their detective hats on again. Apparently she's been wearing lots of different light green outfits this week, and her fans are all speculating there must be an album release very soon. It must be hard work, mustn't it? If she just wears like two green dresses in a row, people are suddenly expecting like a new album by the weekend. Fingers crossed, though, maybe they're onto something. Let's get you Zara Larsson, Midnight Sun. What a tune. It's going to play for you before Max here at 10.
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0: This lady is so talented and so young as well. It's almost a bit annoying, isn't it? Sienna Spiro has been my record of the week this week. She was actually performing an intimate gig in London last night. And when I say intimate, I mean like properly tiny venue. She somehow managed to cram a whole band onto this like tiny stage. She's had her, a grand piano, a double bass player, a guitarist and a drummer. It must have been like a game of Tetris trying to line them all up and fit them all on. But she did it and she smashed it. Of course she did. This is my record of the week then. Sienna Spiro, Great Expectation on Hits Radio.

0: Now that is a throwback, isn't it? Hadaway on Hits Radio. It is Rob Howard here, and that is pretty much a lot from me. Remember, if you are a Jay-Z fan, all this week on Hits Radio Breakfast, the guys have got VIP tickets to see him when he comes to the UK. It's in less than a month now, and you could be going along. Only two more days of it, though, so check him out from 8 o'clock, and Max is on the way next. Just going to play you Lewis Capaldi. Hits
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16: Top stories this hour.
15: Officials in Nepal say more than 150 people have died after the country's border area was hit by flash floods. A 13-year-old girl is reported to be among at least 33 British citizens said to be missing. Footage shows walls of mud sweeping away buildings. One local journalist says it's like something out of the movies. Mona Sherpa from the charity Care Nepal says it's not the first time the region's experienced an extreme weather event.
16: The Rasuwa district is very much disaster-prone area, and then last year and even before that, several floods, flash floods, landslides has happened.
15: The owner of Facebook and Instagram's agreed to pay up to £12 billion to settle US claims its platforms harm children. Meta still denies designing features that get children hooked, but has agreed to make changes to teen accounts. A child's among two people who've died in a house fire less than a mile from the scene of a crash on Teesside on Saturday that killed seven people, including two officers. Police in Middlesbrough have made two arrests. Experts are urging households in Britain on standard variable tariffs to switch after a 4% rise in the energy price cap. A typical home will pay around an extra £60 a year from October, but those on fixed deals are largely shielded from the rise. Here's what shoppers in Northampton think.
17: It will be a worry when the winter comes.
18: They always blame it on the war, everything goes up, doesn't it, all the time.
19: People that need electric for mobility scooters, for a simple thing as a kettle, can't afford it. So how are they going to live? And then that means they're going to go into hospital to get it.
15: People travelling abroad are being advised to drink bottled water and avoid raw food. It's after cases of a parasitic stomach bug jumped to their highest level since 2016. And Tim Curry, star of the Rocky Horror Picture Show, has died at the age of 80. He also played Rooster Hannigan in Annie and the hotel concierge in Home Alone 2. From Sky News, I'm Faye Rowlands.
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21: And right now, it's just gone 10 o'clock on your Wednesday night. It's Max with the Benson Boone on the way, but first, here's Taylor Swift.

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1: So he recently sat down with the Hits Radio breakfast team, Fleur East, Will and James, and had a little fry up. Talked all things music, fashion as well. If you are a Benson Boone fan, it is well worth a listen. Although he does put weird stuff in his tea. Right, you're going to have to listen to work out what that is, by the way. Just download our Rayo app from your app store if you want to listen to that. I've got some Lewis Capaldi to play for you very soon. But first, let's get into this. Simon Cowell just knows how to create a boy band, doesn't he? This is December 10th.

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2: I feel by the wayside, like everyone else. I hate you, I hate you, I hate you, but I was just kidding myself. Our every moment

He's played so many gigs across this summer. It's Lewis Capaldi. And before you go, fans all saying the same thing, that one minute you are laughing at his jokes, the next you are crying because he is just such an incredible singer. Gives you goosebumps every single time. It is like a comedy show and an incredible performance all in one when you see Lewis Capaldi live, isn't it? He has said he's going to go on a little break again soon, just to kind of, you know, refresh a little bit, and then he'll be back with new music, which is exactly what we want to hear. I've got some Raid to play for you in just a sec, but first, talking new music, this guy is back for 2026 and I am so pleased. He said there's a new album in the pipeline as well. It's John Newman. This is Throw Me a Line.

0: Could she have found her husband? Rumours are flying after she was spotted with Michael B. Jordan at a theme park in the US. Could it be? Or maybe they're just working together. Fans are trying to work it out, but either way, we're happy for her, right? It's Ray. It's Radio. It's Max Knight with you. And look, how would you react if £700,000 arrived in your bank account this Friday? That could be a reality if you're in the draw for Make Me a Winner. It happened to Jane on Friday. And, she just didn't believe it.
1: I went into full denial. I thought I was being scammed. So I was just absolutely shaking, could barely stand. But yeah, it was like the most surreal 45 minutes of my life from taking the phone call to the money being in my account.
0: I love that. Imagine that though. 45 minutes of just sat there waiting, like just refreshing your banking app. 45 minutes though, that's all it took for her to have life-changing cash. And that could be you this Friday, waiting for that money to drop into your bank account. £700,000 is how much you could win ending August with all of that cash. 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And whilst you get that entry in, I'm going to bring you the tunes. Olivia Dean on the way and the laid back R&B throwback coming up in the next 15.
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0: Rumoured to be headlining Glastonbury next year. 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
0: It's Max with you, and it is time for my favourite part of this show. It's time to slow things right down and settle into the smooth side of the R&B throwback. For the next few minutes, I've got three chilled out classics coming your way. The best part about it, no interruptions, no talking over the music, just three tracks back to back on the laid back R&B throwback. I've got some Alaya to play you with Try Again. So good. Still feels effortlessly called that track. It's on the way for you. I've got some Cassie, Me and You to play in just a bit, but kicking it all off for your Wednesday night, this one from one of the biggest girl bands out there, TLC. This is Creep, kicking off the laid back R&B throwback.
3: Yes.

0: Just like that, it's done and dusted. The laid-back R&B throwback for a Wednesday night. Three chilled-out R&B tunes, uninterrupted for you on a Wednesday at night. Finishing it off with some Alaya and Try Again, which is just sounding incredible. Cassie and me and you, I remember the music video to that track where I would try and dance along with Cassie. Impossible, can I just say. Some TLC on the laid-back R&B throwback as well. Just sounding incredible. There'll be another laid back R&B throwback for you tomorrow. And I mean, tomorrow is Hits Radio's Throwback Thursday, so you know it's gonna be good. I've got some Dasha with Austin. Get those cowboy boots at the ready. It's on the way. And Calvin Harris in the next 15.
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There's something about this track that just pulls you straight into the story, right? It's catchy, it's a little bit country, and you can't help but sing along to it. It's Dasha and Austin on Hits Radio for your Wednesday night. It's Max with you. And shall we get into the guy that I feel is absolutely smashing it? Just keeps growing and growing and growing. And you know what? I really love this tune. The lyrics in this are so good as well. It's Somba. This is Homewrecker.

0: feel like we deserve this track. Middle of the week and all of that. Black Eyed Peas, I Got a Feeling, sounding incredible on Hits Radio for your Wednesday night. It's Max with Yas. Coming out to 11 o'clock, I've got a huge throwback from years and years to get on soon. And Alex Warren to play in the next 15 minutes.
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7: The top stories this hour. The Prime Minister's promised to do everything he can to support British nationals impacted by flash floods in Nepal. At least 33 UK citizens are among those missing. Officials there say at least 157 people have died. David Fisher is from the Red Cross.
8: We are already providing food for many people who have been displaced, supporting the authorities with search and rescue, and arranging for some emergency shelter for people who will have to spend the night somewhere very different this evening.
7: A child is among two people who've died in a house fire less than a mile from the scene of a crash on Teesside on Saturday that killed seven people. Police in Middlesbrough have made two arrests and aren't ruling out links to organised crime. Meta is to change some of its teen account settings as part of a settlement in the US. Facebook and Instagram's owner is to pay around £12 billion, but still denies deliberately designing features to hook children. British actor Tim Curry has died aged 80. His character Dr. Frankenfurter in the Rocky Horror Picture Show is among his best known roles. Anna Bates reports.
9: It was the 1975 cult classic that launched him into the spotlight. For later roles as Rooster in Annie, Pennywise the Clown in It.
10: Aren't you gonna say hello?
9: And the hotel concierge in Home Alone 2.
11: Run along, Cedric.
9: He suffered a major stroke in 2012, which he spoke about back in September.
12: A very nice paramedic said, I'm going to give you morphine, and I said, bring it on.
9: A cause of death has not been confirmed.
7: Police say they're investigating an alleged assault following an incident involving England cricketer Brydon Carse at a nightclub in Derby. He was pictured in handcuffs after being very briefly arrested on suspicion of being drunk and disorderly on Sunday. Liverpool will host Tottenham in the third round of the EFL Cup as teams playing in Europe enter the competition. Spurs qualify by seeing off Charlton 5-1. From Sky News, I'm Daisy Steele.
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14: And right now, it's just gone 11 o'clock on your Wednesday night. It's Max here. I've got a throwback from years and years to get on soon after this from Alex Warren. Hey.

How good is this sounding for your Wednesday night? I feel like I haven't heard that in ages. And you know when you hear it again, you go, oh, such a banger. I'm hoping for new stuff from years and years soon. That's King playing on Hits Radio for your Wednesday night. It's Max here. I've got the script to get on in just a little bit. But first, the Hits UK chart, current number one. I mean, this song was written for the World Cup, which is done, dusted and over. But this track lives on from it. The Hits UK chart, current number one. You can find out if it is there on Sunday from 4 o'clock with Sam Thompson as well. It's Shakira, Burna Boy. This is Die Die.

Such a sing-along track, and one that you don't really get to hear on the radio, even though it's a banger. The Script, the man who can't be moved on Hits Radio for your Wednesday night. It's Max here. I've got some Post Malone to get on in just a bit, but first, imagine this, right? You're in a band, you get a message from one of the biggest people in pop music just saying, hey, I was listening to your stuff whilst travelling around Mexico, and I've decided I'd like to write a song for you. Imagine that for one second. How you would react? Well, obviously, Cat's Eye went, absolutely. Yes, please, Ed Sheeran. We would love you to do that for us. And that's where this track was born.

0: Malone sounding great for your Wednesday night. It's I Had Some Help. Kiss Radio. It's Max with you. And look, how would you like to win yourself £700,000 this Friday? I mean, imagine all of that money dropping into your bank account. You could transform your life and all of those around you with that kind of cash, and it could all be yours on Friday. Jane won last week and she's been spending the cash already.
1: I've paid the mortgage off. I can't even believe I can say that out loud. And then we went and bought a car yesterday. So we've got all the rubbish stuff out of the way, and it's now on to the fun stuff. Paid for me tickets for the British Superbikes in October in Donington as well.
0: I love that. I love how cash she was. Yeah, paid off the mortgage and bought a new car. It's like, wow, that's amazing. You could be the same this Friday. It's a guaranteed winner. 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And whilst you get that entry in, I'm going to keep the tunes coming for you. A throwback from Nelly and Kelly on the way, and Miles Smith to play in the next 15.
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sounding so good. Taking you back to the summer of 2002 with that one. Nelly, Kelly and Dilemma. Back to the days where we used to watch music videos intently as well. You'd get home from school, you'd put the music channels on, you'd try and find that track on there. We watched it so much, we realised that Kelly Rowland was trying to text on Excel whilst in that music video. I wonder if she's worked it out yet, because to be honest, I still have no idea how to use Excel, if I'm honest with you. And I wonder if that track will feature in the top 100 summer hits and throwbacks. This Bank Holiday Monday from 11 a.m. we are counting down the biggest summer hits and throwbacks as chosen by you. Will that tune be in there? You have to listen in to find out. Marvin Humes will be here to reveal the number one as well. I've got some Little Mix to play soon, but first let's get into this new stuff from Olivia Rodrigo. It's Stupid Song. New York City.

0: How good is this sounding? It's Little Mix and Black Magic. And do you know what? Little Mix are one of those bands that just throws all the emotions at me because it's like I'm gutted that they aren't together at the moment, but I'm loving the fact that they're doing solo stuff and I love their solo stuff. So it's like I'm upset that they're not together doing it, but I also love the fact that they're not together so we get that solo stuff. It's a weird relationship, isn't it? Black Magic playing for you on Hits Radio for your Wednesday night. It's Max here. I hope you're doing okay. I'm going to be playing you the guy that seems to be good at everything. Joe on the way for you very, very soon. Plus, who needs to hear some Olivia Dean rumoured to be the Glasto headliner next year? She's coming up in the next 15. It's
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It's Joe, a.k.a. Joe Keery, a.k.a. Steve Harrington from Stranger Things. He can do it all. He's like that kid that always gets picked first when you're doing, like, sports at school, isn't he? Let's end a beginning on Hits Radio for your Wednesday night. It's Max here. I hope you're doing okay. I have got a huge throwback to get on from Eminem very, very soon. In fact, my go-to karaoke track, if I do karaoke, on the way for you. But first, the guy that is rumoured to be headlining Glastow. Fans are looking into this so much. They've kind of turned into like secret spies, which I love. So apparently a leaked tour extension has been revealed showing dates around the date of Glastonbury. So fans are like, you know, he's in the area. Apparently he's turned around and said, oh, do you know what? I might keep doing this tour. Does that mean it's going to go into next year? And apparently festival organisers have turned around and said that Harry Styles would be their dream booking. So fans are thinking next year could be the year. That would be so, so good. Met Harry Styles at Worthy Farm and us singing along to this as he performs it. It's American Girls.

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0: getting you set and ready for Hits Radio's Throwback Thursday, which is on the way. It's Max with Yas coming up to midnight. I've got some Taylor Swift lined up to play and Ed Sheeran in the next 15.
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16: The top stories this hour. Officials in Nepal say more than 150 people have died after the country's border area was hit by flash floods. At least 33 British citizens are missing. Footage shows walls of mud sweeping away buildings. One local journalist says it's like something out of the movies. Mona Sherpa from the charity Care Nepal says it's not the first time the region's experienced an extreme weather event.
17: The Rasuwa district is very much disaster-prone area. And then last year and even before that, several floods, flash floods, and landslides has happened.
16: The owner of Facebook and Instagram's agreed to pay up to £12 billion to settle US claims its platforms harm children. Meta still denies designing features that get children hooked, but has agreed to make changes to teen accounts. A child is among two people who've died in a house fire on Teesside, around a mile from where a crash on the A66 killed seven people, including two police officers. Police have arrested two men on suspicion of murder and aren't ruling out links to organised crime. Our North of England correspondent Shingi Marikes in Middlesbrough.
10: This is in the Grangetown area of Middlesbrough. Emergency services were called at around 5:23 a.m. this morning, and it's still a steady stream of activity. We've seen firemen going into the building. Police are also still here, and that's part of a continuing police presence in the area.
16: A typical home in Britain can expect to see variable energy bills rise by around £60 a year from October. The price cap has risen. Tim Curry, star of the Rocky Horror Picture Show, has died at the age of 80. The actor's other on-screen credits include Rooster Hannigan in the 1982 film Annie. And in sport, Liverpool will host Tottenham in the third round of the EFL Cup as teams playing in Europe enter the competition. Spurs qualified by seeing off Charlton 5-1 earlier. Holders Manchester City will be at home to Norwich. From Sky News, I'm Daisy Steele.
0: It's just gone midnight on your Thursday morning. Max here. Let's kick off Throwback Thursday with some Ed Sheeran soon after this from Taylor Swift.

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1: We still need to know if Ed Sheeran ended up performing at Taylor Swift's wedding, don't we? It's Shape of You playing on Hits Radio for your early Thursday morning. It's Max here. I've got some Key into Crow to get on in just a sec. But first, let's get into this from Sabrina Carpenter, shall we? Who paid such a lovely tribute to Dolly Parton. Just saying how much she loved her and how lucky she was to have her in her life and to work with her as well. This is Sabrina Carpenter and Espresso on Hits Radio.

Ian DeCrow, I'll be waiting on Hits Radio for your early Thursday morning. It's Max here, and I have got the perfect track lined up for Hits Radio's Throwback Thursday for you. 50 Cent on the way. And talking 50 Cent, good friend of his, Jay-Z, is going to be playing in London as part of his Jay-Z 30 tour, celebrating 30 years of his music on the 4th and 5th of September. He is going to be playing at Tottenham Hotspur Stadium. And do you know what? If you want to be there, you can be VIP style. You just need to make sure you're listening to Hits Radio Breakfast for your chance to win your way in. They're going to be back from 6 a.m. this morning, Fleur East and Will. Make sure you are joining them if you want to go along to that. And why wouldn't you, to be honest? All the details and the final tickets are on sale as well at Loud.com.

details and the final tickets are on sale as well at allowed.com. And I've been looking into this. The date to that, the 4th of September, is Beyonce's birthday. So do you reckon he's going to be bringing his wife out as well on her birthday to perform? Surely that's going to happen. Make sure you're listening to the guys if you want to win your way in to that. They'll be back from 6 a.m. And let's get into this. It's Samba. This is My Body Isn't Ready.

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0: It's Max with you, and look, tomorrow there's a massive 700 grand to be won on Make Me a Winner. I mean, imagine that for a payday, finishing off August with all of that cash in your bank account. Looking at that banking app, seeing all of those zeros there. Well, Jane won on Friday, and this is the moment she saw it in her account for the first time.
2: I honestly didn't think it was real. I was freaking out. It's just
0: enough. I love that. I love how emotional she is. How like speechless she is at the beginning of that as well. That could be you tomorrow. 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The clock is ticking on this though. Lines close at 5pm tomorrow, and then all you need to do is answer our call. 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For your chance to win, text win to 63103. Good luck. And whilst you get that entry in, I'm going to keep the tunes coming for you. Some Pink on the way and Alex Warren in the next 15.
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How good is this sounding for an early Thursday morning? The kind of tune we need for Throwback Thursday, right? It's Max with you. I've got some Gracie Abrams lined up to play very soon. But first, the lady that is out on her Eternal Sunshine tour at the moment. She's playing tonight again at the O2 in London. Have you been along yet? Maybe you are going tonight or tomorrow night. If you are, oh, you're just going to have the best time ever. I've kind of been living it through you, to be honest. I didn't manage to get tickets, and I am so gutted. So if you are going along, let me know what it's like. Let me know your thoughts. I want all of your feedback, because I'm just looking at videos on social media at the moment, like crying to myself, like, I wish I was there. It's Ariana Grande. This is Hate That I Made You Love Me on Hits Radio.

0: Gracie Abrams, That's So True on Hits Radio for your early Thursday morning. It's Max with you. And guys, I've realised I am a certain type of person. I don't know whether to apologise for this or not. Basically, if you are a friend of mine, if you text me, you've got to give me at least 48 hours to reply. I am rubbish at it. I don't know what it is. I can't bring myself to text back. I am a terrible, terrible person. But I've noticed if you send me like a funny meme or a reel or something on Instagram or on TikTok, I reply pretty much straight away. In fact, I usually find something else to go back at you, a nice little video or a meme or something. Does that make me a terrible friend? It does, doesn't it? That's awful. I'm going to be playing you some Bebe Rexha very, very soon and continuing Hits Radio's Throwback Thursday with some Kevin Little too.
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This is one of those tunes that just instantly reminds you of sunshine, doesn't it? So good. Kevin Little and Turn Me On Hits Radio for your Thursday early morning. Do you reckon that's going to feature in the top 100 summer hits and throwbacks? I reckon it is. And we are counting down the biggest summer tunes as chosen by you. I mean, we've all got that one song that instantly takes us back to a summer that we never, ever want to forget, whether it was an unforgettable holiday, maybe a holiday romance, a festival weekend, or whatever. For me, I think Mr. Probs and Waves is definitely up there as one of my favourite summer tunes of all time. What about you? Phone is now closed, but make sure you tune in this Bank Holiday Monday from 11 a.m. to hear where your favourite lands in the top 100 summer hits and throwbacks. Marvin Humes will be here to reveal the number one as well, which I cannot wait for. It's going to be a good day. And I tell you what, should we get into this? If you got to go and see him on his romantic tour, I am a mega jealous. Honestly, that set list was just incredible, right? It's Bruno Mars. This is I Just

0: The perfect way to end the show for me on an early Thursday morning. I've been Max Knight. Thank you for keeping me company. Look, the lovely Mary Manderfield is on the way for you next. Continuing Hits Radio's Throwback Thursday with some Jason Derulo, and she's playing some Taylor Swift in the next 15 too. Hits
1: 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The humans underestimate us. Underestimate dust.
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20: The top stories this hour. Scientists say a landslide in Nepal was not caused by an earthquake. The US Geological Survey says a landslide triggered the flash floods, and it was so big it registered on seismic monitors as if there had been a quake. Most of the 150 people confirmed dead so far were killed miles downstream as the water tore through valleys. Surrender Fuel is a journalist.